March, therefore, be part of this program. For any man, availeth March, therefore, be part of this program. For any...

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1: What makes Emory special is that it has very rigorous academics, but a community that is willing to support each other. 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
2: Yes, I'm a

0: have done for us. 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
3: Money be briba ye ye na future munyina ye mfunso ne bon ne so we cry mu emu sanom emu adwaman emu sekro emu konkonsa emu tokwa emu kunsun kunsun ni mu papa mu aso hu ye mobo wan kuyen ayebusum bi anamalam bi ene ye fom ne mra and can the Yanis see a tear for this? I am why I didn't give the Yetian Timu to Hunumi. A Biakia could see ye because one day won't him bonifacet. Nas who Christa, ye dear one chilly war. What some canon was it?
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3: Tinya betina fidike seswa. 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We thank you, King of Glory. Would you have to have a for us? 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

0: etie ye anadwo bia ne ye na erade wote sie ye dede bia de ye kan nyina ne sasedanka ye da wasema ye busua ye da wasema ye mfie. We thank you and thank you and thank you, and we just want to thank you for everything you have done in Jesus' name. Somebody shout amen 3 times.
1: Amen. Amen. Amen.
0: My God, Father, we thank you for everything you have done in Jesus' name. Somebody shout amen 3 times.
1: Amen. Amen. Amen.
0: My God, Father, we thank you so much for everything you have done for us. In the name of Jesus Christ, the Son of the name of Jesus Christ, the Son of the Lord, has done it. FTPB, Kaiser, El Radia.

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1: 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People are always willing to study together.

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2: I can see a pride. And you need to understand this. It is something that the devil doesn't want to see you doing. 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I'm telling you, whenever a woman of God prays, whenever a man of God prays, so many things happen. 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And that is exactly what we are going to do right now. But I'm not dreaming. I'm saying we're going to be in two for me. Oshé mo abosumi edi kain eni de yewre mu yai. 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Me posti adi ebu mi status. Me say. The time to give up was last year. And yet this year. And yeah, you can't give up. The time to give up, it's not that you're going to be able to do it. It's not that you're going to be able to do it. If you're going to be able to and your man, I'm going to be able to do it. If you're going to be able to do it, whether hook or crook, I will get it. Was a said yet ye be a rami mama bumu muda. A year two passo said denara. Dear me tunya mini mabum payeno. Mensa be to me a kamana ye. Mensa ebi to me aka amana ye. You do tell ya sometimes when you are in expectancy. Or so for your dear. Se obebi anyemwa. Who himself of obebi anyemwa ya nanya bosom in krumun wo. Ebi to me was 7 months. And anya sabi to me a kamana ye. You do tell that sometimes when you are in expectancy, or so for your dear, say, O baby, anyemwa, put himself off, O baby, anyemwa, ya nanya bosom in krumun wo. He beat me with 7 months, and anya sa, he beat me with 8 months, and no more cast, and no, yeah, prematured, and not of a premature that obisu prematured, and not of a premature that obisu found, I didn't know more calculated kind. Well, kind one will say me do 38 weeks and now 39 weeks in Mudia. That's what you say to me today.

0: Obebu ama sofo nyem bosome onyemu a wo hwe ani mu senka 38 weeks and as 39 weeks no obetimi am so bi won ma 42 weeks e bi won ma 40 weeks e bi won ma 40 weeks asana abofra na all expert no no na chese tam na no wo hwe ani mu se akola ne mra no na ntimi anyeden amasa tam no enso se obenya 41 weeks na akora no wo wo akora no asofo wo wo na wo ngoy o mente wo wo na wo ngoy.
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0: On the 39th week, the woman still be in pregnant and the woman still be in the position of expectancy. Wakos wanyem, wafani yefunu ninko pimho, enka se, se meka 38 weeks na amemudia. 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I said, whatever that you were believing God for last year, 2025 for entimiyame,

0: Amen. Whatever that you were believing God for, whatever that you were trusting God for, that it did not happen the way you were believing him for, I pray for you in the name of Jesus Christ, that let the God of possibilities, let him arise and do it in your life.
1: Amen.
0: In the mighty name of Jesus Christ. The Bible says, whatever that you have been praying for a long time,
1: my God,
0: I yet to say, so I want to use an admire. I want giving one more home by a
1: check.
0: I yet to say, so I want to. Sometimes when you are listening to others' testimony, it puts you in a place of questioning yourself and questioning God. And this is what you normally say, that by na means Kurano mensu metu mi adi adanse yi a amanfodi be bompa eman se se obi de ba anopa wonso de betu ma ba wi a obi de ba wi a wonso de betu ma ba nwumle obi de ba nwumle wonso de betu mi aba na jo. 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
1: ebebem.
0: Oh, Missu Obi Bewa, catch and say Ebebem.
1: Ebebem.
0: Catch and say Medofo Ebebem.
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0: 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Catch and say, I fear Chamuna Yebasa.
1: I fear Chamuna Yebasa.
0: I fear Fufre Yesun T. Ebe Ye.
1: I fear Fufre Yesun T. Ebe Ye.
0: Nanka will be a 1 year, a year, 11 years.
2: You may be going through
0: a timiba. Because that reminds me, Yami Aduma, all you know, your channel 31st or 9th. No, ah, I started the dance here, Kesiaba, Ubinin, send Levinti Bida. Lady Binia Flanny Sabina, she just you for Bakanwa. You're not in Mampukia, Mampukia, and I'm adopting neighbor. No more free, a year, a fair say, a La Paz. Okay, number one, okay, sir, on Yamu 11 years, sir, Satam near Wai, Santa Maria. And then you also ya mema edene sa canon wo ye aye friend Sabina minim so beka ya wono ni second person o se enkoko nso so sa ebisi won koko enu so ono de na yi hamani yes
3: ono so no so de na is getting to 17 years onyem from getting to 17 years wa ya enye ye enti
0: tofo na woni obi anye menya 7 next word wa kwa na kwa kwa ko ya so wali o na woni mse ya ka kwa kwa kwa kwa se ya kan se ya wan we be free se a ya grow bin yedi 70 and cocodian and watch you. I am say 2006 and 2005 so for obi by your program who anyim 17 years I want coco baby ania ya so ye fro honum ayi coco si jaso na je se se it was a baby ania so honan said edi ania fro no no and coco 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So for Uber would date to say, 17 years. And we'll be see Pastor Bernard, the Mohoromu, your program of Kukusi Jasu School Moho. Mekai pa. That's all for my men and who are you? When you're Yankasa, because Satan will be 50 something. Yes. And today, young friend said, no, over 50 years here. So for 17 manuals, 50. Mathematics for Nessa 33. And you, Nessa, or what 33? And when you me, she a bloody yammy. Ah, Missy Empire, Yen Yampire Boda. Missy Yam Empire, Yen Yampire Boda. That's all for what you say 50 pun and wawa. When you 33 years, Eddie Benya 50 years, I'm a colano. And that's so yam. What to be that? Now, my castle buying your son empire, when I saw my mother woo. Unyabosome. And wawa colano. And now, me and Miss Ako Twak when you were Sandy Akolano. As I told me. When Yamidin Bakokra was in Nukunus Wompe, Nukunus, Sofo now would tell my way of Akranti Akrani Disovo, one woman Akranidin Bernard Usuansa, Bernard Udin Funemina, And the crazy thing is almost our kwani tells the yawada. Let's say me crada. Me see, a dear bad dear natural of life. But what dear natural? I feel a bebemwate.

0: You be run by Bonim Solid now.
1: Oh, bang, what say?
0: And you be bomb by a pa. And you be bomb by a papa, Solid now. Solid now. Baby, I want you to go to Facebook. The name on Facebook is Original FTPP. The Lord has done it. Original FTPP. The Lord has done it. Original FTPP. The Lord has done it. I beg you in the name of God, every one of us, let us share the link right now. Go to Facebook. You can type Bernard Usuansa. You can type Bernard Usuansa or Original FTPP. The Lord has done it. I beg you in the name of God, let all of us share the link. Let us share the page. Share the page. Share the page. Share the page. Share the page. Let us share to be a blessing to everyone. I beg you in the name of God, go ahead and share. Go ahead. The name is Bernard Usuansa,
1: yeah.
0: Or Original FTPP. You can type Original FTPP. And what you need to go so bomb, pay a 1,000. Original FTPP. Original FTPP. Go ahead and please share the link and let us help somebody to pray. What they just type Original. No one but FTPP. FTPP. Ever Facebook, share it for me. Those of you sharing me, the Lord bless you and prosper you. May the Lord bless you and prosper you.
2: Amen.
0: 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We are live on Praise TV. We are live on Ago TV. We are live on GH1 TV. We are live on Sony TV. We are live on Joy Prime TV. We are also live on Home Base TV. We are also live on Angel TV. And we are live on Light TV. And also Famous TV. 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Fatone bomb pie ni bi. 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The radio dey bebre o asana Nshira FM bebre sofo papa ni pass o bi nshada anti ase unum si ibra fi man of frame o frame am pen so o si freedom nam say the Lord has done it daddy patch on wani o say o papa ni kwesi twum nam say eh ulmai o ye ni pass e musike ni awo do nyame yame ye shira no na wo ye mpa ibofo aya me fani ni agro. That is the man. And daddy, God bless you so much. 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Amen. 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David said, I will bless the Lord at all times, for his praises shall continually be in my mouth. Shalabadi In the name of Jesus Christ, this is our next prayer. You are asking the Lord for forgiveness. 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Le
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0: Obstacle. That is our next prayer. Baby, we'll be here. 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God, my God, Ishaya Labade Gabaha, the Padiasana Gadebahaya, the Father, Ishaya Labade Gabaha, the Padiasana Gadebahaya, the Father. In our prayer tonight, to defeat every obstacle. 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Lift up your voice and pray for strength. Jamodin, Jamodin, Jamodin. 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
1: Any power working secretly against my life.
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0: Any power.
1: Working secretly against my

I am a bad guy. I am a bad guy. I am a bad guy. I am a bad guy. I am a bad guy. I am a bad guy. I am a bad guy. I am a bad guy. I am a bad guy. I am a bad guy. I am a bad guy. I am a bad guy. I am a bad guy. I am a bad guy. I am a bad guy. I am a bad guy. I am a bad guy. I am a bad guy. I am a bad guy. I am a bad guy. I am a bad guy. I am a bad guy. I am a bad guy. I am a bad guy. I am a bad guy. I am a bad guy. I am a bad guy. I am a bad guy. I am a bad guy. I am a bad guy. I am a bad guy. I am a bad guy. I am a bad guy. I am a bad guy. I am a bad guy. I am a bad guy. I am a bad guy. I am a bad guy. I am a bad guy. I am a bad guy. I am a bad guy. I am a bad guy. I am a bad guy. I am a bad guy. I am a bad guy. I am a bad guy. I am a bad guy. I am

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0: We declare that land and west scatter. 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We declare that land and west scatter. 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Every secret power, fire of the Holy Ghost. 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
1: You are a liar.
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2: And Sankana again, never die again at the minimum. Afikumas will be at the A, Sofu Thomas in a Nigay, Sofu Thomas in a Nigay. And as of the Felia near the Sofa Fikradia, Yakosia Kobompa, your spiritual for day. And I said, Demi, the cook must keep the Biamiko here, and also Sofu Thomas. Nasa Thomas of Yasiache, or Tom Foss will force like transes. Mr. Sometimes they can let a certain wind blow you. We didn't need power, pempai box. Now, in a mabusum fee, Ubo Sabia, and Umpai when he declared, say,
3: every evil wind,
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0: By the fire of the Holy Spirit, every evil wind that shall blow against you to kill your faith in Christ, we command that wind to die. 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
0: 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Share the link for me. I'll be very happy if you share the link. 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Afi share the link for me, share the link for me. Shiro hone share link na mame, share link na mame. Within the next 2-3 minutes, share the link for me. Kan ho yemfa be 1 minute in share link no mum ye nyina ye share. The name on Facebook is Bernard Usuansa, dia bo Bernard Usuansa. Anasa original FTPP. Na share link na mame den den den. 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
0: You a liar. In my parents' house.
1: In my parents' house.
0: That defeated my parents.
1: That defeated my parents.
0: That made my mother suffer.
1: That made my mother suffer.
0: That made my father suffer.
1: That made my father suffer.
0: That is a sign.
1: That is a sign.
0: To attack me also.
1: Attack me also.
0: You a liar.
1: It's a sign.
0: To attack me also.
1: Attack me also.
0: You a liar. Father suffer.
1: That made my father suffer.
0: That is a sign.
1: That is a sign.
0: To attack me also.
1: Attack me also.
0: You a liar.
1: It's a sign.
0: To attack me also.
1: Attack me also.
0: You a liar.
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0: Fasa for the pe a seed of just 30 seed fa 2 3 so mame. Me say I don't want us to quench the fire. Let us sow into this atmosphere and activate this prayer over our life. Get a seed if wherever you are, just take a seed of 30 Ghana CD for 2 3, so put it on your head and confidently declare this loud and clear. Declare, say, by the fire of the Holy Ghost.
1: By the fire of the Ghost.
0: Declare, say, by the fire of the Holy Ghost.
1: By the fire of the Holy
0: Ghost. Can we shout amen 5 times?
1: Amen. Amen. Amen. Amen.
0: Last one.
1: Amen.
0: Thank you, Lord. Put the number on the screen for me. After we didn't grow for number, no. Let us sow this seed right now. Let us sow it right now. Me, so for I don't want to be like my father. 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You want to be better. 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Che se oni bi oni tumi bi a me choice you can example. 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Sometimes you will be on one massive.
2: Oh yeah, we will tend
0: to. You will need to seek him. Sometimes we need opebia say bonin waso ye. Ana me nyan to base na me chire ni mo se. Sometimes you will be on one massive.
2: Oh yeah, we will tend
0: to. You will need to seek him. Sometimes say o papa na wo ma me se bi otimi bobre yi awo akora no wo mle. 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E dine beba ni efe freedom time prayer. 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

0: 4444. 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
0: 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Location here simple, yeah, La Paz,
1: you know,
0: Race Course Park,
1: no.
0: La Paz, Race Course Park,
1: no human.
0: La Paz, Race Course Park. Obi frame me busam said damn patch on Tia, you will come as a ne takra demoni at the bend day. Maso for no bank one, but that we are baby.
1: With him,
0: Obi abinye be free, Thursday we baby. Location here simple, yeah, La Paz,
1: you know,
0: Race Course Park,
1: no.
0: La Paz, Race Course Park,
1: no human.
0: La Paz, Race Course Park. Obi frame me busam said damn patch on Tia, you will come as a ne takra demoni at the bend day. Maso for no bank one, yeah, be more mubi. Obi abinye be free, Thursday we baby. Location here simple, yeah, La Paz,
1: you know,
0: Race Course Park,
1: no.
0: La Paz, Race Course Park,
1: no human.
0: La Paz, Race Course Park.
1: Street.
0: Obi frame busam said damn patch on Tia, you will come as a ne takra demoni at the bend day. Maso for no bank one, yeah, be more mubi. Takra de for Maso for now on time, man. For no bank one, yeah, be more mubi. 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
0: 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I know you are Sumiani Abisim, Regent Cook. Are you more a Ohima? Nana him and Yamin Shrap. Last week, Nana him a Frikumasi, a friend says Sumiani. 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As I betcha, my dear Nana him and Yamin Shrap. 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

0: Baba Bompire. 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Unim Bibia fa media, want to say, addicting. 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Ako media school unim editing, te se video editing, unim video coverage, so camera mo, unim graphics ah. 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Afemidi wasi Christo ya doma yebisi achina nopa. My name is Pastor Bernardo Usansa. This is Freedom Time Praying Partners. Ebrade ma wunya mo bod dawai. 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Baba.
1: Freedom. The Lord has done it. Weakness in prayer has made kings become beggars, and beggars are riding on horses. According to scripture, 1 Peter chapter 4 verse 7 says, the end of the world is coming soon. Therefore, be earnest and disciplined in prayer. For this reason, Freedom Time Praying Partner, FTPP, is inviting all to join this power-packed prayer program every Sunday, Monday, Tuesday, and Wednesday midnight, 12 p.m. on... 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

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Enti oje kumafo ya belande nyani wunye bina onunsu nyani ninye bi, we are live on Adom 106.3 FM.

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Aye, Reverend Eja Owusu on Facebook Live. 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

0: akuma for Yabelande na the team is here. 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
2: hallelujah.
0: Yeah, okay, I said it. 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
0: Yeah, okay. I said it. In Sutrium. Okay. 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

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So we are live on Facebook, Reverend Ejewusu, ubetime de comment about like page na na wa share amaye. 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We are in the month of Greece, the month of Greece, Adumbo Somi, the month of Greece. 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

0: Enti edanya mi ase yehwe Psalm 34. Last week ya papa Reverend Jewusuma yehwe that scripture, amazing scripture, Psalm 34 from verse number 1. Na ye di adanya mi ase Psalm
1: Jonathan.
0: Daddy be kind bro for na my Psalm 34 from verse number 1 down. Psalm 34 from verse number 1 down.

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0: Oh, it's you. Psalm 34. When David, this is when David pretended he was mad. Abimelech, who drove him away, and he departed. Okay, so I will bless the Lord at all times. His praise shall continually be in my mouth.
2: Osimishira erade deni na na yeyi ebe wo menu muda.
0: My soul shall make its boast in the Lord.
2: Erade mu na mekra be hoahoa ne ho.
0: The humble shall hear of it and be glad.
2: Ahombrasie fo beti na won eni agye.
0: Oh, magnify the Lord with me.
2: Mone min kamfu erade kesiye.
0: And let us exalt his name together.
2: Na moma ye mum emani din so.
0: I will sought the Lord and he heard me. I sought the Lord and he heard me.
2: Ma sheshe erade na webua me.
0: And delivered me from all my fears.
2: Na wajimi ifri di emisru nyina verse number 4 honi yidibisi. And wuti empire David boya David ni mse erade aye bia ma no. Verse 1, I say, Mishra, I will bless the Lord at all times.
0: At all times.
2: At all times, it means, it's a papa mu, bweni mu, eradia yibi.
0: All times.
2: At all times. Yes, yes, yes.
0: No
2: all,
0: selection.
2: There be at all times. At all times. And next, Nyamiadum, 13th of May, we are eradia yibi amano. Verse 1, I say, Mishra, I will bless the Lord at all times.
0: At all times.
2: At all times, it means, it's a papa mu, bweni mu, eradia yibi.
0: All times.
2: At all times. Yes, yes, yes.
0: No
2: all,
0: selection.
2: There be. At all times. At all times. And next, Nyamiadum, 13th of May, we are still alive. Yebusia Tiasi. Ye corny, 13th of May, we are still alive. Yebusia Tiasi. Ye corny. Nenso Kaihun is being so bad into me, and yes, I didn't know who is simple. Sano. That means it's a radi, a humobo, a radi, a humano, a mamobo. Said ye will call ya, will buy, and will be so call ya when to me and me drew. Wouldn't you have been a shafiasi? Empo may, you wouldn't have been a rimu, but then net on kaya home. But yen ye dear, say radio, who ya mobo, na ye kratiasia, and ope ye see ya sim yanan say Ebenezer yadawasi.
0: Amen.
2: Baby, I would the yen abedruno, a bro a genenintias, yes, so. Eti ye be ya no one near the asadan emma would be. Eti baby, I would be a me per se, when me a ya genebak when ye bomb pay ye cassa radim and yanko. Ne anopay,
0: ne anopay,
2: Kra Edawase, Minipedia Edawase,
0: and
2: Kwa with the Achem, and
0: Kwa with
2: the Radim Edawase,
0: Radia Dawa,
2: Minimabusia Hoban,
0: Pioneer Busia,
2: where we are more
0: bought, where we are more.

Thank you for your mercy. Thank you for your grace. Thank you for your favor. Thank you for your protection. Thank you, Lord Jesus. We thank you, God. Oh, Dabalana. Kashabene. Yedawasi. Thank you, Lord Jesus. We thank you, God. Oh, Dabalana. Kashabene. Yedawasi. Thank you, Lord Jesus. We thank you, God. Bless your name. Thank you, Lord Jesus. Thank you, Lord Jesus. Thank you, Lord Jesus. Thank you, Lord Jesus. Thank you, Lord Jesus. Thank you, Lord Jesus. Thank you, Lord Jesus. Thank you, Lord Jesus. Thank you, Lord Jesus. Thank you, Lord Jesus. Thank you, Lord Jesus. Thank you, Lord Jesus. Thank you, Lord Jesus. Thank you, Lord Jesus. Thank you, Lord Jesus. Thank you, Lord Jesus. Thank you, Lord Jesus. Thank you, Lord

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0: Enti ye da nyame asese nenso radio hu ye mobo. 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Oh, magnify the Lord with me and let us exalt his name. 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
1: Yes. The Lord is so good. His grace and mercy abounds at all times. Just as you said from the beginning,

0: if it's not MC, just as you said from the beginning, if it's not that he will work with today, and we are grateful to him
1: for
0: selecting us. What is described as divine selection.
1: Divine selection.
0: Yes, divine selection.
1: Yeni so se radi hu ye mobo. 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Man pa cho fa bi di kakra ka oni enkwe.
2: Yo, di abede be ka ho and se eye radi adom. 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
1: Yeah, because when we are mobo, when she ye busia ye frim, when she ye abra bubia ye bo, then so wamana dum akasa amayim. The mercy of the Lord, ever faithful and ever true. Oh, we thank you, Lord. We thank you, Jesus. Thank you for this morning. I don't pay any tearful in another was it. Yeni ye tie fo nyina da wase. Yes, da wase nso ma ye papa Reverend Eje Usu. 71 years. 71 years. Enye easy. 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Papa, we know that God has been good to you.
0: Yes.
1: And we know that more is on the way coming.
0: More. He has not finished with him yet.
1: Yes, oh, yes.
0: God. Yes.
1: In TV, you are still live on Facebook, Reverend Eje Usu. Who do comment about your back? We will say patience, the abasum. You ain't coming in our God. Bless you all. Amen and amen. 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Yeah, because I know one pie, but we are in the month of grace. We need the grace to work for our life. 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
0: Yes.
1: E wasa adum bika samaya brabo. 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
0: Forgive us, O God. Cleanse us from all
2: unrighteousness.
0: May every sin be blotted out. The blood of the Lamb was for this purpose.
1: Forgive us and wash us with your blood. 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Yes, Lord, the blood.
0: Wash and cleanse us from all unrighteousness. The garment of righteousness is placed over us. May we walk in the newness of life. As the blood of the Lamb has washed and cleansed us. May the garment of righteousness be placed over us.
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0: It's near bombayas ready home pai buma hwadin the strength of the Lord.
1: Amen.
0: The power to pray.
1: Yes.
0: 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Bible say mra Yohane ebuesu no while John the Baptist was baptizing everybody. 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
0: Yes Lord, yes Lord. Rada ya wa sabada daba rada sabada daba The power of God. The power of God. The power of God. The power of God. The power of God. The power of God. The power of God. The power of God. The power of God. The power of God. The power of God. The power of God. The power of God. The power of God. The power of God. The power of God. The power of God. The power of God. The power of God. The power of God. The power of God. The power of God. The power of God. The power of God. The power of God. The power of God. The power of God. The power of God. The power of God. The power of God. The power of God. The power of God. The power of God. The power of God. The power of God. The power of God. The power of God. The power of God. The power of God. The power of God. The power of God. The power of God. The power of God. The power of God. The power of God. The power of God. The power of God. The power of God. The power of God. The power of God. The power of God. The power of God. The power of God. The power of God. The power of God. The power of God. The power of God. The power of God. The power of God. The power of God. The power of God. The power of God. The power of God. The power of God. The power of God. The power of God. The power of God. The power of God. The power of God. The power of God. The power of God. The power of God. The power of God. The power of God. The power of God. The power of God. The power of God

0: 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O shadava. Rapada shadava li makada. Yes, Lord. The power of God. Rada shadava li madai. Radaba shadava li adanamana. 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Yes, Lord. Yes, Lord. O shadava. 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Paru shadava. Yes, Lord.
1: Confirm your way.
0: With demonstration of your spirit. Rapada shadava. The power of God.

We are zooming into the prayer because Adumbu Sumiye was Adumbi Kasamai. 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
1: Yes, Lord.
2: Yes, Lord.
1: Yes, Lord.
2: Yes, Lord.
1: Yes, Lord.
2: Yes, Lord.
1: Yes, Lord.
2: Yes, Lord.
1: Yes, Lord. Yes, Lord. Yes, Lord. Yes, Lord. Yes, Lord. Yes, Lord. Yes, Lord. Yes, Lord.

0: Yamisha will be free. Mama Franca, also in Sramo, we now near Bompire. Yan Sena Mia Fimbe, ah, and Ne Anaji, the ever Bompire, na Adom, Akasama, Adom, and me behind, and for Emma. Yan Sena Mia Sam, it was some 106, verse number 4 and 5. Verse number 4 and 5. Reprofit a quantity no echo. Papa, baby, I have a fair jaw. So, Papa, it's ya will be free. Papa, it's ya. Vida Tema come to nine. Savida Yamisra, when you're near Bompire Statina, when you could fit the moon in an air bonfire, and I dream Yami Adom no Ebeka Farmer Munina. Yo.
1: Hallelujah.
0: Amen.
1: Psalms number 106, the verse number 1.
0: 4.
1: Verse number 4.
0: Patch of 4 okay. And 5.
1: Okay. All right. Remember me, O Lord, with the favor you have toward your people.
0: Amen.
1: Oh, visit me with your salvation.
0: Ah.
1: That I may see the benefit of your chosen ones.
0: Oh God.
1: That I may rejoice in the gladness of your nation.
0: Mm.
1: That I may glory with your inheritance. Amen.
0: Amen.
2: Psalm 106, verse number 4, verse number 5. Osi Erade, won man ho eniso mu no kai mi.
0: Ah,
2: won kwagie mu no behwe mi. Na mi hunu wona weyi won no enne pa no. 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
0: Amen.
2: Amen.
0: Amen.
2: David si Erade kai mi.
0: Erade kai mi.
2: Na David die ne mpa e bia no. Okay, what you say, man? He's a strategic prayer man. A bomb pie in Psalm 106, 4 and 5. No, I say, remember me, O Lord, with the favor. One can say, with favor.
0: Mm.
2: With the favor.
0: Okay.
2: That means, na we hunu bibi wo baby, or she says, sadie, and I was saying, bon, no, so na bravo. And we hunu so bia warin, no, say, radian, with that marriage, remember me.
0: Amen.
2: We hunu so bia to come, I say, with that traveling, remember me.
0: Amen.
2: The Bible, when I say, about favor. With the favor.
0: Okay.
2: That means na we hunu bibi wo baby a ohwehwe se sadie na we say ba ono nso na brabo. Enti we hunu so bi a ware no say urade na with that marriage remember me.
0: Amen.
2: We hunu so bi to kwa say with that traveling remember me.
0: Amen.
2: The Bible na say obo David Bompire say, "Oh Lord, remember me with the Bible na say obo David Bompire say, "Oh Lord, remember me with business. Favor me, O God. In my traveling, favor me. In my marriage, favor me.
0: Yes, Lord.
2: Anything I am looking for.
0: Oh God.
2: I no pay a radio bow in him.
0: Yes.
2: There are people obie to kwan or share papers what I'm friend saying. Green card. Travel document. What you say? Stay permit or the better crony up till now. But this or the beco, a radima favor being Casama, Obiso Power, Obiso Power,
0: Obiso Pyaris.
2: Yes, Lord. Yes, Lord. The favor of the Lord.
0: The favor of the Lord.
2: Favor Benny Passoa.
0: Oh, God.
2: Who drew embassy? Why? You better when you need the amount free. You miss out question here. Favor my bema who are bought Casame Pesame Waro. Favor my Obisio Biano and Manis Casa Jifa Quaye Juma. Let that favor come on us. David said, "Radi, I do not want the kai woman, and Nimutiana with the kai woman, and the Minsu David, facts I do not kai me. Your bumpaya said, 'Radi, your telephone. If you are live on Facebook, comment in the Osho channel. The favor you are looking for, type bra. Yen yena your bumpaya. Say favor na Osho shama woma. Say your jume mu favor na we here. A radim fan to so anope we yesu denimo. Yen yena we are looking for something, but the favor will speak for us.
0: Amen.
2: Shout favor.
0: Favor."
2: You know, David said, "Radi, I do not know the Akai woman.
0: I do not know the Akai woman.
2: Who say Obia to Queen?
0: Who
2: say Obia Wari? Who say Obia D? Radi, I favor now with a dumb woman. I
0: don't
2: pay one so far dumb me. I don't pay for dumb me.
0: Yes,
2: so denimo.
0: Yes,
2: so denimo. Your bump, I can say Radi Minyan.
0: Radi Minyan,
2: when Nim and Amab,
0: when Nim and Ayab,
2: my name is Mo, my
0: name is Mo,
2: my brother was
0: a brother.
2: We hear who
0: favor,
2: we hear who favor. I do not in Casama, I do not busum,
0: I do not busum,
2: my brother was a one.
0: Ma
2: warrior shall
0: wansa
2: ma juma shall wansa
0: mi
2: sika sam shall wansa
0: adie
2: bia me hwehwe
0: adie bia la me
2: hwehwe awrade menyankopo
0: ye
2: bom pa ye
0: bom pa
2: adomne nkasa
0: adomne nkasa
2: adomne nkasa
0: adomne
2: mra me so en kasa ma me
0: en

0: favor of
1: yes,
0: Lord.
1: Yes,
0: Lord.
1: The favor.
0: Yes, Lord.
1: Yes, Lord.
0: Yes, Lord.
1: Yes, Lord.
0: Yes, Lord.
1: Yes, Lord.
0: Yes, Lord.
1: Yes, Lord. Yes, Lord.
0: Yes, Lord.
1: Yes, Lord.
0: Yes, Lord.
1: Yes, Lord.
0: Yes, Lord. Yes, Lord. Yes,
1: Lord.
0: Yes, Lord. Yes, Lord. Yes, Lord. Yes, Lord. Yes,
1: Lord.
0: Yes, Lord. Yes, Lord. Yes, Lord. Yes, Lord. Yes,
1: Lord. Yes, Lord. Yes,
0: Lord. Yes,
1: Lord. Yes, Lord. Yes,
0: Lord.
1: Yes, Lord. Yes, Lord. Yes, Lord. Yes, Lord. Yes, Lord. Yes, Lord. Yes,
0: Lord. Yes, Lord.
1: Yes, Lord.
0: Yes, Lord. Yes, Lord.
1: Yes,
0: Lord.
1: Yes, Lord.
0: Yes, Lord.
1: Yes, Lord.
0: Yes, Lord.
1: Yes, Lord.
0: Yes, Lord.
1: Yes, Lord.
0: Yes, Lord.
1: Yes, Lord.
0: Yes, Lord.
1: Yes, Lord.
0: Yes, Lord. Yes, Lord.
1: Yes, Lord.
0: Yes, Lord.
1: Yes, Lord.
0: Yes, Lord. Yes, Lord.
1: Yes, Lord.
0: Yes, Lord.
1: Yes, Lord.
0: Yes, Lord. Yes, Lord.
1: Yes, Lord.
0: Yes, Lord. Yes, Lord.
1: Yes, Lord.
0: Yes, Lord. Yes, Lord.
1: Yes, Lord.
0: Yes, Lord.
1: Yes, Lord.
0: Yes, Lord.
1: Yes,
0: Lord.
1: Yes, Lord.
0: Yes, Lord.
1: Yes, Lord. Yes, Lord.
0: Yes, Lord.
1: Yes, Lord.
0: Yes, Lord.
1: Yes, Lord.
0: Yes, Lord. Yes, Lord.
1: Yes, Lord.
0: Yes, Lord.
1: Yes, Lord.
0: Yes, Lord.
1: Yes, Lord.
0: Yes, Lord.
1: Yes, Lord.
0: Yes, Lord.
1: Yes, Lord.
0: Yes, Lord.
1: Yes, Lord.
0: Yes, Lord.
1: Yes, Lord.
0: Yes, Lord.
1: Yes, Lord.
0: Yes, Lord.
1: Yes,
0: Lord.
1: Yes, Lord.
0: Yes,
1: Lord.
0: Yes, Lord.
1: Yes, Lord.
0: Yes, Lord.
1: Yes, Lord.
0: Yes, Lord.
1: Yes, Lord.
0: Yes, Lord.
1: Yes, Lord.
0: Yes, Lord.
1: Yes, Lord.
0: Yes, Lord.
1: Yes,
0: Lord.
1: Yes,
0: Lord.
1: Yes, Lord.
0: Yes, Lord.
1: Yes, Lord.
0: Yes, Lord.
1: Yes, Lord.
0: Yes, Lord.
1: Yes, Lord.
0: Yes, Lord.
1: Yes, Lord.
0: Yes, Lord.
1: Yes, Lord.
0: Yes, Lord.
1: Yes, Lord.
0: Yes, Lord.
1: Yes, Lord.
0: Yes, Lord.
1: Yes, Lord.
0: Yes, Lord. Yes, Lord.
1: The favor of
0: yes,
1: God.
0: Lord.
1: Speak for us, Lord.
0: Favor.
1: Yes, Lord. Yes, Lord. The favor of God.
0: Lord.
1: The favor of God.
0: En
1: kasamaye.
0: En
1: kasamaye.
0: Yes, Lord. Yes, Lord.
1: The favor of God.
0: The favor of God.
1: The favor of God.
0: Yes, Lord.
1: Yes, Lord.
0: The bumpaya.
1: Adomine kasamaye.
0: The bumpaya.
1: Adomine kasamaye.
0: Yes,
1: we need your favor. We need your favor. We need your favor. We need your favor. Yes, Lord.
0: Yes, Lord.
1: Yes, Lord.
0: Yes,
1: Lord.
0: Yes, Lord.
1: Yes, Lord.
0: Yes, Lord.
1: Yes, Lord.
0: Yes, Lord.
1: Yes, Lord.
0: Yes, Lord.
1: Yes,
0: Lord.
1: Yes, Lord.
0: Yes,
1: Lord.
0: Yes,
1: Lord.
0: Yes,
1: Lord.
0: Yes, Lord.
1: Yes, Lord.
0: Favor.
1: Favor. Favor.
0: Favor.
1: And Casamay. And Casamay. And Casamay. And Casamay. Bravo. And Shadaba.
0: We need your favor. In this month of grace,
1: let your grace speak for our children.
0: Mako
1: Padaba.
0: Oh, yes,
1: Radadaba. Yes, Lord. Yes, Lord.
0: Yes, Lord.
1: Yes, Lord.
0: Yes, Lord.
1: Yes, Lord.
0: Yes, Lord.
1: Yes, Lord.
0: Yes, Lord.
1: Yes, Lord.
0: Yes, Lord.
1: Yes, Lord.
0: Yes, Lord.
1: Yes, Lord.
0: Yes, Lord.
1: Yes, Lord.
0: Yes, Lord.
1: Yes, Lord.
0: Yes, Lord.
1: Yes, Lord.
0: Yes, Lord.
1: Yes, Lord.
0: Yes, Lord.
1: Yes, Lord.
0: Yes, Lord.
1: Yes, Lord.
0: Yes, Lord.
1: Yes, Lord.
0: Yes, Lord.
1: Yes, Lord.
0: Yes, Lord.
1: Yes, Lord.

0: kasa ye hia dom ne se be kasa man
1: yes obi aware awon so be ware
0: obi aware awon so be ware
1: so wo mra so wo be ware
0: yes lord yes lord
1: obi atukwan awon mra so
2: wo be do ka be kebede
1: obi awo awon so mra so wo be wo obi anya yare sa awon so be anya yare
0: yes lord
1: o tie nam kwan so ba
0: yes lord
1: nya mi favor in locate you
0: yes lord
1: nya mi favor ni mi ebie kwan ma
0: yes lord
1: ade bi awon ba ho mpa ye favor ni nkasa ma
0: favor ni nkasa
1: favor ni nkasa ma favor ni mi kwan ma
0: yes lord
1: favor ni connect you
0: yes lord
1: my destiny help me
0: yes lord
1: favor ni mi ebie kwan
0: Adebi
1: awo ba hom paye Adebi awo shae ni mu
2: Eraden
1: kayo
2: Yes
1: Eraden kayo
2: Yes
1: awo adum mrey mu
2: Eraden
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0: David Shea Radi, I do my work or mine if I saw Dominic Kaimi. 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
1: Psalms.
0: Psalm 106.
1: Okay.
0: Psalm 106.
1: Okay.
0: You're kind 4 and 5, but we are now on the 5. When David bet you the entity of boss, I'm paying. Okay. Or Facebook, I would have a comment.

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1: That I may see the good of thy chosen. Right. That I may rejoice in the glad. Said the Abaya or mine moments many bed. That I may glory with thy inheritance. And Nijabia was a winner, Domunti, a babem with Yeshua Demo.
2: Jesus' name.
1: David is a good man. This guy can pray. Psalm 106, 4 and 5. Osinami unu one away you wanna end the panel. The good things of the land that I will see some. Na mini enye said ye won crop for no any ageno. So that I said ye obi who will be a warrior on so boy our radi da bay may the favor of marriage come upon you.
3: Amen.
1: Obi was a man for 2 coin, obi wa ha weko jan crop for airport, sa. Or see a radi da bay, may that favor come upon you also. May that favor also come upon you all. If bomb pay yourself, I say, ready, favor my life this month. May busumi adominen kasama me. 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
2: Your
1: bomb pay yourself, ready. 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Show me mercy. Show me favor. Let your grace fall upon my life. Adomino embra favor. Let your grace fall upon my life.
2: Adomino
1: embra.
4: Emie awaria. Emie ejuma. Emie sika.
1: Adomino kasa. Adomino kasa.
4: Yamewa jumo. Adombo saya yamalanga. In the name of Jesus.
1: Adomino embra favor. Let your grace fall upon my life.
2: Adomino
1: embra.
4: Emie awaria. Emie ejuma. Emie sika.
1: Adomino kasa.
4: In the name of Jesus. Sometimes you were a nipper be were one more. Emra at the pa eba wa kwemuno. Now I'm a sorrietia. Yes, the same Psalm 106 no, and yes, verse number 10. Yes, baby, what 10?
1: Psalm 106, verse number 10.
4: A honour, yes, 10. And 11.
2: Okay. All right.
1: So Psalm 106, verse number 10 and verse 11. Number 11.
2: And he saved them from the hand of him that hated them, and redeemed them from the hand of the enemy. And the waters covered their adversaries. There was not one of them left.
4: Amen.
2: Favor of God.
1: Oh God. Yes, Lord.
4: Oh God.
1: Oji won free the ochiri one ensem.
4: Yes.
1: So in the month of grace, if God is showing you grace, I was so you free nipa bi ensem.
4: Wo yes.
1: I was so you free situation bi.
4: I was yes to
1: the. Adie bi obi di ato abra
4: bo. Wo yes to the mo.
1: Nipa bi odi wa abra bo ati.
4: Oh.
1: Ene oja ne be kasa de wo yes to
2: the mo. Jesus name.
4: So do hear na ato so Awurade be you free.
1: Yes, Lord.
4: Odi ani mguase na ato so Awurade be you. Odi sujedie na ato so Awurade be you. Odi amane na ato so Awurade be you. Wachichiri washe sujedie ma ne Awurade be you. Ne na ato so Awurade be you. Wachichiri washe sujedie ma ne Awurade be
1: ma in the favor in marriage. How Awurade don me. Me ne mabusua. Michael Obenyamin Shirao. Michael Anyamin Shirao. Elizabeth Young said, Lord, remember me in my traveling documents.
2: Amen.
1: Traveling documents. Yeah, bomb I said your mommy I can. Or say, he saved me from the hand of him. Daddy Patrick to my canvas ten of
4: this our real crown as some genuine. Yamibe
1: Jewe Frimu.
4: Yes.
1: Or the radish at the abdominal bar or be Jewe Frimu.
4: Yeah.
1: Yes. One of the way radi be show at Dom or be show favor, be show mercy, they say, or be Jewe Fritibiana woman.
2: Yeah.
1: Daddy Patrick 10 and 11.
2: Favor to enter.
1: Yes.
2: Those who need to enter.
1: Yes.
2: And then those who are
1: need
2: in,
1: to come out.
2: But are not coming out.
1: Okay.
2: Coming out of singleness.
1: Singleness.
2: But not in, by in marriage, even if there are challenges, God has the power to enter with His
1: to
2: favor.
1: Settle every situation.
2: Yes.
4: Amen.
2: There shall be settlement.
1: Yes.
2: Peace. Amen. Peace shall rule and reign.
4: Amen.
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0: verses 10 and 11. And he saved them. He saved them from the hand of
1: Daddy,
0: him that
1: the mic. We might win a bantia, huh? Unless you go further small. Yeah.
0: That's right. Okay. And he saved them.
1: Now,
0: from the hand of him that ate them. Exactly. So, whoever ate you and doesn't want to see any good thing happening in your life, God is going to save you from their hands.
2: Amen.
0: Yes. God is going to save you from their hands.
1: Osana oje won fridi o chiri won nse. 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O mpese mabra bo be simi yi.
0: Debi doesn't want to see anything good.
1: O mpese be won say anything good.
2: Ade
1: papa bia ba wa kwen. Bado bo adumbu sumi.
2: No. Adumbu sumi.
1: O be won say niam papa.
2: Ah, Yesu
1: di. O ne na so bete sa se papa.
2: Ebo Yesu di mo.
0: Onyanyame.
2: Onyanyame.
1: Ya ka fu
0: nyanyame. Ba da ba da ba ya.
2: Iti na nwom ne kan.
0: About that's right.
1: No matter what they do, we have a God.
2: Favor never kasama.
1: Yes, Lord.
2: Adum ne bebi kwayama.
1: Adum ne bebi God.
2: Favor never kasama.
1: Yes, Lord.
2: Adum ne bebi kwayama.
0: And when the sea parted, and the people of God were walking on the dry land, the enemy thought he could also walk on the dry land. When God opens a door for his children, it's not for the enemies.
1: Yes, Lord.
0: It is only for his children.
1: That's right. What a powerful revelation.
0: So sometimes they may think that this door, the fact that they have pursued you, maltreated you, humiliated you on their own grounds. Now,
1: that's right. What a powerful revelation.
0: So sometimes they may think that this door, the fact that they have pursued you, maltreated you, humiliated you on their own grounds. Now God will lure them and take them to his territory. And the dry land was what he opened the sea.
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0: Oh God.
1: Oh God.
0: Remember me.
1: Remember me.
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2: Awurade me mra
0: so. Sawo shame ni monyam.
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2: Awurade kai me.
0: Awurade kai me.
1: Awurade kai me.
0: Ye jina wasam so.
1: Jina wasam.
0: Enna ahoma chi.
2: Enna ahoma chi.
0: Enna anadwe.
1: Enna anadwe.
0: Obi biara.
2: Obi biara.
0: Wa wiata so.
2: Wa wiata so.
0: What kind of hometown?
2: What kind of hometown?
0: So ma de papa biala.
2: So ma de papa biala.
0: Emma ya brabo.
2: Emma ya brabo.
0: Adumbu sumi.
2: Adumbu sumi.
0: Ni all kind of say.
2: You all kind of say.
0: Oh ma meni je wiye pe.
2: Oh ma meni je wiye pe.
0: Erade mi nyankopon.
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2: Odi mechi.
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0: Ewo Yesu
2: dinu. Ewo Yesu dinu mo. We need the favor of God.
0: Yes. Oh, yeah, dream me.
2: Adomine di esa ankasa niyama beji egu.
0: Oh, yes.
2: Ewa sa Adomine kasamaye.

0: de beya in this month we will see a turn around. 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Iti David say Rade Jimmy free ni on permanent sem. Hey, o Jimmy free di on permanent sem. Enna oma ma tanfu ni nyina hwehwe ase. And redeem me from the hand of the enemy. And sabani bi aye na dwene say this may empeni oh God. Any enemy. Marital enemies, financial enemies.
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0: Eradin kwan e kan be. 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
2: Wo Jesus di.
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2: Oh yes.
0: Anajom pa ya yebui.
2: Oh God.
0: E punu biya wese biye ne ni pe biya yo siya kwain. Se diye David bom pa ye no. Ose ne Rade Jimmy Free de on pema sem no Rade Jimmy Free ne nsem ni pe bia waya na dwene se ensi ya bra boyi on ma ye ho nto yen ene ye sema ne masa for Rade
2: Jesus me.
0: God punish the devil. Ye bon pai, ye bon pai, ye bon pai.
2: Amen.
0: Every Friday air corner, what do you mean? You made the better of program because of nation, your papa Reverend Ejewusu, 10 days program be because from Friday, but Medinin and Abetuja, the Holy Ghost encounter, you're the Betuja Mamunina, the Holy Ghost encounter. I was at Dumbi Kasamai,
2: amen.
0: I was at Dum serious at Dumbin Toya Braboso. Inti ya bom paye de de hunyina hyane sase mebusu me yewrade adum bi e wose kasa maye ye ne ye ma ye ne ya brabo ye ne ye busunya ewrade mane nkasa se de paw ka se ponu ne bie ne mum akwansifo na dɔso.
3: I have seen many adversaries.
0: There are many adversaries. Anyone who is an adversary, if he says adum na nkasa ye be you will use a lot of kasa maye ye ne ye ma yeni ya brabo yeni ya busunya ewrade mane nkasa se de paw ka se ponu ne bie ne mum akwansifo na dɔso.
3: I have seen many adversaries.
0: Anyone who is an adversary, if he says adum na nkasa ye be you will use a lot of strength obeye adwuma din nanso na reward ne ma obeye oppositions be sorry tia ti David say ne ma obeye oppositions be sorry tia. Ti David say Lord, yes Lord, show me favor. Eradie nimti ye be kasa man. We need favor. We need the grace of God. Adomne nkasa e man. Adomne mie bie puno man. This month of favor, adie bia ye hia Eradie masa adomno enkasa e wo ya bra boso. 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If it is a Bible say, say Eradie en si dan no. Or dance for any year. If it is a Bible say, say Eradie en si dan no. Or dance for any year. 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To me be abewra aware mu. Aware mu.
2: Abewra aware mu.
0: Ye di Sicilia pogo jina ho abompaye. 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
2: Confusion.
0: And I say, Lord, I need peace, love and unity in my house.
2: And ye di jina ho abompaye aware mu.
0: Yes Lord.
2: Obonifobia
0: aware mu. Obonifobia aware mu.
2: E di aware.
0: Yes.
3: She are chasing it out.
0: Yes. Ye bompaye.
2: Ye bompaye.
0: All our listeners. Ye

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0: our bonifona beverage,
1: our bonifona beverage,
0: your bonifona beverage,
1: bonifona beverage,
0: or the confusion of beverage,
1: confusion
0: of beverage, or then talk about beverage,
1: and then
0: we yes to dinner,
1: and then we yes,
0: I couldn't be your teso,
1: I couldn't be
0: your bonny to jump,
1: bonny to
0: jump,
1: say,

0: Yes, and yes, to me,
1: and yes, to
0: body to your body to your body to
1: your body to
0: your body
1: to your body
0: to your
1: body to
0: your
1: body to your body to your body to your body to your body to your body to your body to your body to your body to
0: your body
1: to your body to your
0: body
1: to your
0: body to
1: your body
0: to your body
1: to your body
0: to your
1: body to your body to your
0: body
1: to your body
0: to your body
1: to your
0: body
1: to your body
0: to your
1: body to your body to your
0: body
1: to your body to
0: your body
1: to your body
2: Yes, Lord. Our rebia confusion will be ready to meet with you soon. Almost all my warrior song, but
1: Yes, Lord. Adominanti Eurade Awariem Yemauma. Ewo Yesu Dinu. Said Yebeya Obi Biara Nimrasu Busumi Eradin Shannon Munyam. Ewo Yes Lord, Yes Lord, Yes Lord. Adominan Kasaman.
0: Adominan
1: Kasaman. Yes Lord. Marital dos opi. Marital favor. Marital favor. Ye na wari aswa. If you tunia you see Jacob is all. See the favor of God, the mercy of God, and the grace of God. And the blessing of God is all I need in my every department of my life. Eradinyan is amount.
0: Amen.
1: Ye bompa ya me juma puno se mi. 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The favor for job, for job opportunities,
0: job opportunities,
1: job opportunities, job opportunities,
0: job
1: opportunities, your boy job opportunity. Ejuma punumie biye maye. 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Wo bia tro application, wa tro or you over qualified crans ye mfre no, or you qualified ye mfre no. Something must happen this month.
0: Ejuma for ye pa de ono so pe contract.
1: Do pe contract.
0: Wa ya ne nsa.
1: Wa ya ne nsa nka. Wa submit application.
0: Promotions.
1: Job they need the favor. Favor this side a Juma Nebeba. Your bumpy Reverend Bernard Pacho Firequake. Lead us into this prayer.
3: So we are praying for as many as are believing God for promotions in their jobs. We are praying for those who are also looking for

0: for opportunities. The opportunity, they are qualified, overly qualified.
1: Ah.
0: Talk about CVs.
1: What CV?
0: The CV is so nice,
1: yes,
0: so decent.
1: Yes.
0: You present it, you people look at it, say they just lift up their eyes and look at you. So beautiful, but nothing is happening.
1: Yes.
0: This morning we are praying. We say, Father,
1: Father,
0: we declare that anybody
1: who is sitting
0: on our promotion,
1: by reason
0: of this prayer, may they be removed. May they be removed. May they be cleared. We also pray,
1: yes,
0: God,
1: Lord,
0: for those who are trusting.
1: Yes, Lord.
0: That doors be open. Job opportunity. We declare them open.
1: Yes, Lord.
0: We declare them open. We declare them open. Those who are believing,
1: yes,
0: you,
1: Lord,
0: for contrast to be signed.
1: Yes, Lord.
0: Lord, we are declaring,
1: yes, Lord,
0: that may this contract be signed. May this contract be signed.
1: Yes, Lord. Yes, Lord.
0: In the name of Jesus.
1: In the name of Jesus. Favor for job opportunity.
0: Amen.
1: Yes, Lord.
0: In Luke 2, the verse number 52, the Bible says, in Jesus 52, the Bible says, in Jesus at the very bottom, may they retrieve them and put them on top and begin to work over them. In the name of Jesus. In the name of Jesus.
1: Contract.
0: Favor with men, favor with men, favor with men, favor with God, and favor with men. Yes, Lord. Yes, Lord. Yes, Lord. Yes, Lord. Yes, Lord. Yes, Lord. Yes, Lord. Yes, Lord. Yes, Lord. Yes, Lord. Yes, Lord. Yes, Lord. Yes, Lord. Yes, Lord. Yes, Lord. Yes, Lord. Yes, Lord. Yes, Lord. Yes, Lord. Yes, Lord. Yes, Lord. Yes, Lord. Yes, Lord. Yes, Lord. Yes, Lord. Yes, Lord. Yes, Lord. Yes, Lord. Yes, Lord. Yes, Lord. Yes, Lord. Yes, Lord. Yes, Lord. Yes, Lord. Yes, Lord. Yes, Lord. Yes, Lord. Yes, Lord. Yes, Lord. Yes, Lord. Yes, Lord. Yes, Lord. Yes, Lord. Yes, Lord.
2: Yes, Lord. Nathaniel, I say, God be with us always.
0: Amen.
2: Jacob, Esau, I say, the favor of God.
0: Favor of
2: yes,
0: God.
2: Lord. Yes, Lord. Yes, Lord. Yes, Lord. The favor is what we need. Ya mompaya ma traveling favor. Because me who say, nipa bin so diaba. I said, you say, Lord, show me favor in my traveling. My traveling document, Elizabeth Young. I say, unya favor. Ye dini jina wa bompaya momo mihia kwentu uno. Traveling favor. Traveling favor. E rade ma a favor ye di tukwain. Favor ye di tukwain. E tu nipa su unya kwentu with the easy access to travel. E rade ma ento ya brabo. So, mami pacho.
0: Whilst we are on that, we are also praying for those who have had the opportunity, yes, they've yes. traveled, but are struggling.
2: Almost so
0: they are struggling yeah, with documentation. That's right.
2: Yes, Lord.
0: We're
2: yes,
0: asking
2: Lord.
0: For favor for favor f- documentation.
2: Yes.
0: Immigration favor.
2: Yes.
0: Immigration favor.
2: Yes. Omo person omo tukwa ya domine nkasa. 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
0: 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Amu ye, tema living bread, tema living bread na Sean. Ochineji ya Friday, which is 15th of May, to Sunday, 24th of May, which is 10 days program. Amu ye, tema living bread na Sean. Aye, 10 days program. Amu ye, started Friday week. Aye 15th of May to 24th of May. We nipa bibiri with you just answer on call na Sean Kobom pa program you found hushim me. Attend this program starting from Friday 15th May to 24th of May. Team, that's your Holy Ghost encounter from Ascension to Pentecost. And only a mera Yesu, it was sorry you took us or no. Time is your phone train, a war. Asia demu was the upper room on Kruku Sanibo Mosono. Then your papa Chirimu wa from Ascension to Pentecost, Saju Mediano no mobile. Text in here from Acts chapter 1, verse 4 to 8. Daddy Patrick, you bet maybe you are kind. Acts chapter 1, so that we see what is there and then we can proceed. Program near Friday, Airbay 15th to Sunday 24th of May. Theme, that's your Holy Ghost encounter from Ascension to Pentecost. Yeah, Acts chapter 1, verse number 4 to verse number 8. A year time no year 6:30 to 8:30 enumere, but Wednesday is the amobaye anopa som. Wednesday ni the 8:30 anopa to 11:30 anopa. Normal sign enumere no 6:30 to 8:30.

0: all the days in the evening, but Wednesday in the day, morning and evening. Wednesday in the day, morning and evening. I say Acts chapter 1, verse 48. Daddy Patrick, you can't hear
1: me. Acts 1, verse 48.
0: Daddy Patrick, Mike, no?
1: Acts 1, verse 48.
0: Uh-huh.
1: And being assembled together with
0: them,
1: he commanded them not to depart from Jerusalem, but wait for the promise of the Father, which he said, you have heard from me. For John truly baptized with water, but you shall be baptized with the Holy Spirit not many days from now. Therefore, when they had come together, they asked him, saying, Lord, will you at this time restore the kingdom to Israel? And he said to them, It is not for you to know times or seasons which the Father has put in his own authority.
0: And yama semu semu behunu bre anai na ejano adia sheho atoho. Ono arana ni tumi mu unim se diobeyeno.
1: But you shall receive power.
0: Na mu benya tumi.
1: When the Holy Spirit has come upon you.
0: Se nyame onkonkon eba mosua.
1: And you shall be witnesses to me.
0: Oh God.
1: In Jerusalem.
0: Yes.
1: And in all Judea and Samaria,
0: mm.
1: and to the end of the earth.
0: And this is the time I see for no boom, Mukushia, a train, Nyamibo Sheno, Ampanzo, Nyamon Kronkun Saniba Wanso. So this program is centered on Embra Yusu, Ibusoria Utukosro, from the Ascension Day until the day. Subonaba one, so which is the day of the Pentecost Day. So, yeah, Papa, there was a living bread termination almost year program no from 15th, which is Friday week of May to 24th of May, which is a 10 day program. A year evening 6:30 p.m. to 8:30 p.m. But Wednesday is the umbeya p.m. to 8:30 p.m. But Wednesday is the umbeya morning as I evening in Tishan and Somami. Wednesday is the only morning and evening, but all the days it is just evening. Until Wednesday morning, no, about 8:30 to 11:30 a.m. And then the evening, 6:30 to 8:30 p.m. You be the 2 media boy, Juman Hobby. You be young and me 2 media, di akon, ewo busumi, any afimo. And Tishan and so say, shas ye, if yada we are, if yada we are, if yada we are. This Friday, energy media and ever started. The Pentecost Day in the shed is the birth of the New Testament Church. That was when the New Testament Church also started. In Tishani in answer, there's 2 media di akon ewo busumi ene afimo. In Tishani in answer, say a shas ye, if yada we are, if yada we are, if yada we are. This Friday, energy media and ever started. The Pentecost Day in the shed is the birth of the New Testament Church. That was when the New Testament Church also started. In Tishani in answer, this Friday, media jan number number 2 ja medi sofuna nayao. Number sube 2 ja. If we say ene ukwadi ya no pay. Number sube 2 ja. If we say ene ukwadi ya no pay. Papa no obidin komo kama. Na diya woho no obiti. Simple direction na open our friend na. 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Ye papa number no eye 0244. 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Papa Reverend Ejewusu, Ubinya, your papa, na unino edi enkomo. And I say, oh, consul, I'll be my first off on an aisle. So for an aisle, so number no, and I'm a duty to Jano.
1: 050-712-712-01-49-49-050-050-71.
0: And I say, oh, consul, I'll be my first off on an aisle. So for an aisle, so number no, and I'm a duty to Jano.
1: 050-712-01-49-49-050-712-01-49-49
0: and I say 0270-027-02-11-021-121-021 Timepacho, so two numbers you frame will be a Ubenya prophetess

0: Mrs. Olivia Appiah. 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You're poor
1: and
0: our friend.
1: And I will do the work wine. Do what kind of so baby and a first two boots in the world
0: 021 Intime Pacho, sir. Two numbers you free Mubia Ubenya prophetess, Mrs. Olivia Appiah. O friend, I'll be no any need in common. 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
1: and
0: our friend.
1: And I will do the work wine. Do what kind of so baby and a first two boots in the world. Oil of prayer for you now, so anope. 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
0: Auntie, me patro shenanson. 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So I'm right here. So, Daddy, Reverend Marbon Pacho, final words now.
2: We thank God for every life, anyone who joined us this morning. We believe strongly that your life is never the same again. Your prayers are answered, and you will see the physical expression in your lives sooner than later. Keep believing, keep trusting, don't ever lose hope. Keep believing and trusting in the Lord. Hold on to your faith and remain where you are. Don't move out. Don't backslide. 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Be strong in the Lord and in the power of His might, and you will be victorious. The Lord is with you. Jesus' name. Keep believing and trusting in the Lord. 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Don't move out. Don't backslide. 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Be strong in the Lord and in the power of His might, and you will be victorious. The Lord is with you. Jesus' name. Amen.
0: Amen. 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

You may see sweet. 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Sana pay on Yankupon, where was she a puppy the mount? I must be bemo Yankupon, see Bisa. 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If I'm banning you, Bushianing enough for share on Yankupon, sir. 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

0: for yen dear yen him say BBC sia in sequa. 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Yes, 1 month, 1 month, ever so see ya. My Bible, mommy tells me, be a metin, be a men bomb pine fema or money yeedy, a croony yeedy. Your bomb pass on your mamma yeedy, Maragana. In crankle dream, to me be a person a bray yeedy, I say. Mu ye juma mu ye sisa mu ye juma mu tro mu sisa no you compare say do sat time what happens those of you who keep proper records ye bom pa se hu mu biara e brace kasemase e bere ejuma ase bia sabiri odi hine na onyankopon sani we are praying once again say yes silence you not our area enye ye maso enye ye dwuma mu enye multimedia we are praying this morning say ye be advert gate e dia to multimedia onye bibia wo advert bia enwura fidue mu. But let's open our mouth and you dream and your multimedia. We are praying this morning, say ye be advert gate at the multimedia. Be a advert be a and we're a video. But let's open our mouth and pray.
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0: to me, dear, redeem penny, dear, you know, Jesus, would you, my name, and yes, to Christ, to dim, would you, Emmanuel, just a woman, a very sorry, and what Jesus, and what sin, should I find a simple jack, Jesus, would you, my name, and what yes, to Christ, to dim, would you, Emmanuel, just a woman,
1: I'm sorry. Onyamene nimpa enka saa company no. 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
3: Ntibiano be a minister.
4: O be a minister.
3: Emma name popo ni.
4: Nani en chire penimu, we a minister. 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Wa ye penny, it can be your mother or your father.
3: In fact, also for mema watu aso. Ma memfa sa kwenya we so. Embo police if we were voter region. Membo mo abaso pa. Anytime you amefa voter region, say police for you who say ukuta ka now you pinning cry, they salute you. 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
4: Thank you.
3: Papa mbacho
4: bitu. Na minshira o. Wa unu papa, it is say ye diwe jina jina biye bi. Said ye ye ke ministry wado. Penny mungbi wo ho. Nya se ye diwa ye penny ni ti no. 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But hmm, said ye. Ube ni nipe wo ho no ebe kasa. 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A kasa se eja anase ena. Ene sa di ye nini ho. Because me a minister, and I'm using my ministerial position, no, to talk to anybody, anyhow, and no need.
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0: 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A hundred bemeni penny in a room. 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But when you to me be, our baby intilo, Jinaho, a dipenimu atem. Then from so ye and say, who pusses your wenyanti. And the drummer be so say, a man penning for so casacher woman say, an anum. About unim say, Obi on the more said you be see a casano, O my uno, she, a colapa biano, or namene or passo, a me unzoia colapa. 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
1: 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Or say yen fa any dear fatan fama ni pano. 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
1: 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No, we be in who went to your bed, yes, sir. First, let me drum, sir. Then, mommy, papa, wait, yes, sir. Not first, you should let me show. It's one day I'm gather a carriage, could be sad. I don't want to live with your radio station back upon us, I also put who's on our home, sir. The teacher, I mean, she has a meet ye, what's some, it's you preaching, more bombire, because you're so much in the moon, bombire, the same thing. Did you want a medibini, a miko school in a or mammy radio or se fatu hand on the sea? It's the don't buy and no new frequency now, say. I'm what is our radio for some catching one. And see, me, you should station with your number, but see me, you may search it. Bet me also around my chin, daddy. No, my searches are me. Why else? I did chimney who was the Sasha the next day. It's in less than a pressure, neighbor, I'm too. I'm not sure that I'm searching, and I'm starting 17. You say I do my 106.3 for so many years. The story of my chair, the station means changing. If you are one, I ever saw here, but the better one, I'm a little one, but the better way to see it preaching, be a new sort of you will be a shall not pa. No, be Sam said, no, you also for who's answering. Who's to say I know can.

0: 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And then church, I obey you, and now I can see you. Almost on Colano, I am said that I don't know that the reason I say is stuck, you know. Minna, surely, yeah, obviously. Now I found to open one more because I'm back with me. I park was a sister's ever got to station because they are two in change. Me, mommy, introduce you about my bra boom and bet you will preach it. Me, yeah, oh, mama, Ben Christo.
1: Ewurade ma wani hunu nipa afim ewurade ma wa sonsote asem de odofopa ewurade tutu ana monsi ne kroma unim

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2: Mommy, you sure Rahel? 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
0: I break.
2: On one in your bar, and some at a tea of fame. And you could point kind at a man in Joseph.
0: Jesus.
2: May I try a Bible more? More, you could point kind more, much a debby and bronson cow.
0: Oh, Jesus.
2: Bronson, your much a pan.
0: Yes, oh, my mamma, much a
2: dear, much a dear.
3: Ah, Jim FM.
2: Now send me a young coupon cast and not. Ya meka Joseph so no dinachi say to me be e diwachi ama no no control
0: yes
2: by the coupon to me so diwachi abe control abra bo sache we ya be be fa bia no be din
0: afia nya bo cha say to me be diwachi a
2: no control
0: say ya bo obi power ho a
2: no control abra bo you be fa no be che say fa ha ye we o be mo abra bo ya basa basa coupon to me diwachi a no be che ko be fa so no de din be din kunu watan for so Nti yakopon ka Joseph ko. 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
1: Yes.
2: Ti yakopon ka ye ho abrabo yi mu a ye be din kunim. Bonsam be ye nanso. Nkunim die be ye
1: nti a.
0: Se onyankopon o ka ye ho a. Nkunim die e be

0: Grab some friends and an ice-cold Mountain Dew today.
1: Mountain Dew!
2: Day, or come home, and pay your bon pay. Yes, sir, Raddy, for the presence of God. Say, Yamian, can you want another be a near bon, you say, a radia near uncle?
3: Yes.
2: I said, Snemo, a quenchuimo, a braboimo, or Yamin Nimua, a radi and near uncle.
3: Man,
2: and pay be a day, or come home, and pay your bon pay. Yes, sir, Raddy, for the presence of God. Say, Yamian, can you want another be a near bon, you say, a radia near uncle?
3: Yes.
2: Asit snemo akwentuimo abraboimo onyamin nimua eradi enni enko
3: man
2: ano pe bio ano the next 2 minutes
3: thank you
2: can't say eradi we need the presence of God baby ya nambi eradi kan ye hudi eradi we need the presence of God baby ya nambi eradi kan ye hudi
3: tsna eradi kaiwa obua
2: eradi kaiwa o mesi uye
3: can't say eradi
2: Lord let your presence go with me Lord the presence of God lima no sana mama the presence of God lika bado sekepe eradi enni enko in the name of Lord Jesus Christ, and the uncle, go with us, O God.
3: Any
2: ensnaring uncle, any man uncle, and I'm pain. Men to my young man, men uncle. Men mad to see a man uncle. Men mad to my young man uncle. Men now for fight to my young man uncle. I want any more to fall. Lord, go with them. And any uncle, in the name of our Lord Jesus
3: Christ, Bible says now that the Joseph, and I'm not paying BBI will be a bomb fire. Say, oh, rather, wouldn't he uncle? Now, Moses is a rather open semi-un quamico. So one coming, oh, I'm a young quam, mean free uncle. Bible say, rather catch the Moses, go, and my presence will go with you. And I'm not paying you now, bomb fire. Say, God, let your presence go with us. Jumamuho, let your presence go with us.
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2: Thank you, Jesus.
3: Yes,
2: Lord.

0: Thank you, Jesus.
1: My enemy, on your mini money,
0: I don't know what
1: people sue a woman, a dance, I don't pay yes, your suffra, eradi my enemy, I don't pay your suffra, eradi kaye, I don't pay your suffra, eradi domoye, Obibia won't need that swore. Obibia was a medium mini baby, I'm a tear baby, I'm a damp pobini, where eradi kai shiny pan,
0: amen, amen, eradi.
1: So what kind Rachel dear? And ne a drew your soul.
0: Amen.
1: And ne a young so yet that.
0: Thank you, Jesus.
1: And ne yet that, yet that. Today
0: yes,
1: is our day, oh Lord.
0: Oh, Jesus.
1: And my enemy, ye.
0: Amen.
1: Who now did Joseph go pee baby or koi? For baby pee baby pa.
0: Thank you,
1: for
0: Jesus.
1: For baby pee kasi.
0: Thank you,
1: for
0: Jesus.
1: Baby pee promotion.
0: Thank you, Jesus.
1: He was favored.
0: Amen.
1: He was promoted. And pay yes, so ye ji favor. And pay yes, so ye ji elevation. Lord, promote us.
0: Mandelo shalabate.
1: In the name of our Lord Jesus.
0: Amen.
1: Papa, wo bom paye. Maybe sa wo shem kwam to emo freya wo mo kotro nso hwe so. Busa, nyame ma Daniel, huhuma na eche so. Ene yesre the spirit of excellence am I may. Ye may say radin kai woman.
0: Of
1: fan to almost me patch the next 1 minute
0: period. Ye bom pa ye ma ye may ene anope.
1: Yes, Lord.
0: Eradia uye ye nyan kropon.
1: Yes, Lord.
0: Na wasan ye a dum yin e nyan kropon and anope ye bow ho. Ye maya omotron so we.
1: Jesus.
0: Daniel dear not they were 10 times better than their colleagues. Ye bom pa yesa ubabiara odene wato wo so awani so we mu.
1: Yes, Lord.
0: Already ma omo anim enguase. And I no pay the spirit of excellence. Honhoma asie tim enye wo madia.
1: Amen.
0: Already wo na wo hye wo mani onyam.
1: Yes, Lord.
0: Hye wo mani onyam. Na esam sim omo mpie wo nkonim die mu. Ye da wase se wo madia ye nkonim die. E wo Jesus Christ se demo. Amen.
1: Already ye kwaso srew. Once some say Joseph was favored, and a baby be a woman called Eradi Mayanim Renyam.
0: Amen.
1: Mayanim Renyam, why you must so.
0: Amen.
1: Baby be a woman called Mayanim Renyam. Oh, baby, what your favor and your nanny who he? Eradi, oh, baby, your honey, yenny, and pay the power name.
0: Yes, God.
1: Oh, baby, our favor, I want to so yan any part time. Joseph, nanny, no more time. Eradi, one more almost sorry, tia, and I'll pay sorry, tia.
0: Amen.
1: One more on the young con, and I'll pay anyone con.
0: Amen.
1: Papa, be a not sorry, tia, one more on the
0: Jesus.
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0: Yes, God.
1: We return it to sender.
0: Thank you,
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1: 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So, oh, my obey insurance, I know. And obey young, so you can't wait trim, say. Obey better, a chow yesterday.
0: Amen.
1: Yeah, what trance are cross on the night? Near your home port, a yenny. 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

0: No, see about our drum 106.3 insurance 104.5. 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
0: 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One more a war as Antia Chairman of Tua Bamanwa, Obejina Musa Contacro, now be so my name, a brand wedding couldn't be Fimpinonia Junu and

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1: 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Na Adesia, a year, Sabia, or dear Brun, Wobena Humphas, Wobin, so any Adunka see Edin Common, or any Gia Genedia, and yea, Asam Kitua.
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0: And so, more, yeah, we'll see answer and you man, I need the insult because what if you also mini a guma a can one more if I say suku non quan or more cron 20 year one more if I say suku non quan or more cron 20 year.
3: Graduate Association. That was almost a juma. So on Pama dia was yes a car. So on CS a car, we see dying, we see dia or a tyler or a jewera. Until we are encouraging. And I your mama and so Eddie has seen in the so we promote TVET. Minutes and so yetum. And you better catch and quarter and say, and yet in China neche. So be a beco traditional secondary school. So when himself you in China neche. So be a beco traditional secondary school. So when himself you
4: a long history of implementing TVET and which has become one of the world models that everybody is learning from. So what we are doing today is nothing different, but we are bringing leadership and management to guarantee best service, particularly facilitators and then and management to guarantee best service, particularly facilitators and then.
1: I'm Nani, I'm from Mamua. 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seven years ago, and I tried for Penny and Mamma Nukuno, Justin from Poncodria, Eddie Ababa Tubian, which says, ah, in Tay Crab. Says, Ghana, dear, just a BB and Quayena, which are our journey. So they quote to social media, so we quote in our radio swaka, and you're here near with our petty, or said the bank crown, says, dear, I'm on a seman, I say, or do one Cabiba Min Cabino, and I yet to turn, I say, Ewa bra. 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
2: Our mothers, assuming when they got pregnant, for instance, you know, even our route from Kwandae to Selgar is poor, and the route to Kwandae to Kumundi is also poor. So far as the Titus Medical Center is here to help us with the, the Titus Medical Center is here to help us with
0: the. And so more yeah, we see and human I need so because what if you also mini a guma a ka womwa if I say suku non kwan or more cron twenty womwa if I say suku non kwan or more cron twenty
3: graduate association. There was a more sanujuma. So on Pama dia was yes a car. So on CS a car, we see dying, we see dia or a tyler or a jewera. Into we are encouraging. And I your mama and so Eddie has seen in the so sir we promote TVET. Minister and swag yet. Enti ebekacha and kora and say and yet in China neche. So bia beko traditional secondary school. So when him so you in China neche. So bia beko traditional secondary school. So when him so you
4: a long history of implementing TVET and which has become one of the world model that everybody is learning from. So what we are doing today is nothing different, but we are bringing leadership and management to guarantee best service, particularly facilitators and then and management to guarantee best service, particularly facilitators and
1: then. I'm from Mamua. 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And seven years ago, and I tried for Penny and Mama Nukuno, Justin from Ponkodria, Eddie Ababa Tubian, which is a intray crowd. Say, Ghana, dear, just a BB and Quayena, which are watching, so they quote to social media, so we quote our radio swaka, and you will be a near with our petty, or say, the bank crown, say, dear, I'm on a seman, I say, or do one Kabiba min Cabino, and I yet to Tunase, Ewa bra. 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
5: Last night we received a desperate call from the regional party led by the regional chairman that their constituency officer have been kidnapped by some group of men who killed constituency officer have been kidnapped by some group of men who killed
1: ekuta wo
5: the Islamic communities, all stakeholders in this country, that our democracy is being attacked by the NDC. In fact, our democracy is under attack by the NDC. And all of us, it bestowed on all of us to rise up, to defend our democracy. And we don't need to go back to the days whereby people will be abducted or kidnapped and they will disappear. We don't need to get to that point. And I want to use this opportunity to assure the rank and file of our party that we will never leave them behind. The new patriotic leadership will never leave them behind.
1: All right, Justin Frimpong Kodria, General Secretary, Emma MPP, Amanyukuno.
0: Yantu aswe, enra yade nsembi tuja, efa nyoma yako suwa South Africa memu hu. 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
6: we keep on giving them the advisory notes, we keep on following up. Currently, there's no guardian that has been harmed or attacked. There are others that are facing challenges that we genuinely have sent. There are others that are facing challenges that we genuinely have sent.
0: Sabukitima, Mr. O, and that day in 2026, was seeing Sohano, Efrasie, na a year brofuka, ora English, you know, and on that just one of the first. Na a year brofuka, ora English, you know, and on that just one of the first. Na inuwa kajinemu. Eco Bank, ye babusia din tin tin tin tin tin tin. And you may be a wee be a for catcher for Eco Bank, Ubin Yabusia, Usu are ye tin. And you may be a wee be a for catcher for Eco Bank, Ubin Yabusia, Usu are ye
7: experience. Your blocking account, Miss Roma, no pin number, and I'm blocking.
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9: 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Nayaro, click a link what text message I ask and the one was a Sierra. Naya,
10: we want what the Umiano crowd and Teshi, and so a chino. Nayan ya, afe, malaria, Koku, afe to grow woman who, what was the time? Lawson Herbal Mixer. I bet in the time I want to cry.
11: And yes, Lawson Herbal Mixer. Mama, what Tommy dear? Meda was na wenu. And you see, kind of the meda was.
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2: Itchy. Last night, we received a desperate call from the regional party, led by the regional chairman, that their constituency officer have been kidnapped by some group of men who killed constituency officer have been kidnapped by some group of men who killed.

0: Ekuta wo.
1: The Islamic communities, all stakeholders in this country, that our democracy is being attacked by the NDC. In fact, our democracy is under attack by the NDC. And all of us, it bestowed on all of us to rise up, to defend our democracy. And we don't need to go back to the days whereby people will be abducted or kidnapped and they will disappear. We don't need to get to that point. And I want to use this opportunity to assure the rank and file of our party that we will never leave them behind. The new patriotic leadership will never leave them behind.
0: All right, Justin Frimpong Kodua, General Secretary, Emma MPP, Amanyukuno.
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3: we keep on giving them the advisory note, we keep on following up. Currently, there's no guardian that has been harmed or attacked. There are others that are facing challenges that we genuinely have sent. There are others that are facing challenges that we genuinely have sent.
2: Sabukituma, Mr. O, and day in 2026, was seeing Sohano, Efrasie, na aye brofoka, ora English, no, and on just one more difference. Na aye brofoka, ora English, no, and on just one more difference. Na inuwa kajina moon. 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
6: 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Naya,
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0: 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Na ye boss what ola. 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
5: 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What na se? We carry on.
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7: 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You can see Taifa.
6: Oh, Ernest, won ye die.
7: Oh, that dia to me.
6: Padar my tio.
7: No clean room, the bomb basso pa, the present penny for your sheep, the pan, your bomb basso. Then intend to, Mosan said, to come out with me about it.
6: Wow.
7: Oh, no clean, man. Now, send me my moya no. Ah, the same more, I'm what they pan to be a similar monyamon. Come back to my national theater. Now, my similar monyampa, no could be a car, a monomomomo. It's your grandson, my son, to fear mamma.
6: Wow.
7: And so I'm one in what, but the mechanism. Ebe ni yangu pamoja au boss una sasa no, onko shamu mbunyansa, na mama yekudrumu mmo, siri ya mmoja ni bila mshono faso bibiara da, sasa yeyusu radio, ni radio ya fanya sisi.
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1: And God don't punish them. God don't punish them for destroying our water bodies. How can you compare a few hundreds and thousands of people and the activities in killing 33 million people? Foreigners have entered and they are mining on our waters. And we are looking on. What kind of a people are we? Can you go to China and go and do galamse in China? Can you go? Which country can you go to and go and do galamse there? It shows the weakness of our system. That foreigners will come into our country, go into our forest reserve, and then our water that are clean, and they will mine in the water and pollute the water. And we are looking on, playing politics with it. Any politician, any chief, anybody in our water bodies and polluting because of the money for their pocket, and our systems are being poisoned. May God kill them first. And we have the army, we have the military, and we can't enter the forest and arrest these people and stop all forms of galamsey. We can't do it. It means that we ourselves, we are inside and we have interest and we are lining our pockets. And anybody here who is in galamsey, catch ready.

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46 minutes after 6, Jasun Sema, Doom 106.3 FM, Middle Man Hene Kobna Sante. It's a beautiful midweek, 13th day of May 2026. Ebrasu say, you're born Komonia to Ajunen, you know, my Ghana. I'm sure say you are doing very, very well. So we are so grateful. And for Nyamia said, that's the most important thing. When you wake up, Eradia da was a wadom and no mobro and pempensua or the abidui. And you may we know the pepper penny pijemu. I'm a OPD, OPB Eddie, and also the branch number 12, so 106.3 FM. If you are celebrating your birthday today, it's a happy, happy, happy, happy birthday.

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2: Ti wankasa onim se ensem dodo na na etwa ena no pay double crata hodunum. What the production team is bringing up, the big interviews as well, the episode who your contribution very much welcome. But yen na nyume koya se Absa, your story matters. Telecell, connecting energies. Armin Scientific say one year area expert and Franco Trade Enterprise phone papa palfi me yidi say oje tumsa Auntie Mary's gripe mixture me kwadam freno mofra kwadan kwada dan fum. But a relieved child is a happy child. And then we have Endpoint Homeopathy honsuno the end to your chronic diseases at the DBS Industries Fancy and Chelsea Papa or the board down so a ho and Albania every mature the DBS Telecell grateful this morning and I want to our Jibre share now with you in Zonum at the CPS Wajibre na Oshe na Uti na also Benya Quine now do a drink at me at the Abre Yachiao Yamawachi baby.

0: Metro Mass, Ayalolu, and I say a company car, old room. Na ubutu eye baby wa upim ana wasaso baby onambia wa ko wokozo odi ahye wasoso awuti. We thank you so much, we appreciate you. On the behalf of the team led by Kofi Hassan, ably supported by Dominic Isiebwa, Caroline Ayua 05, Abna Pokuya Hene, Kejua and Kobe Stone, technically Mohammed Nadebre, drivers on board Munina Damwase. Check to Wankasa on him say and Sam Dodona and Etuja and Anopay Double Krata Hodunum. What the production team is bringing up, the big interviews as well. The episode, your contribution, very much welcome. But your name, Mekoya, say, Absa, your story matters. Telecel, Connecting Energies, Amen Scientific, say, one year area expert, and Franco Trade Enterprise. Phone, Papa Palfi, Majidi, say, Oji Tumsa, Auntie Mary's Gripe Mixture, Mekoya, Demfreno, Mofra, Kwadan, Kwadan, Danfum. But a relieved child is a happy child. And then we have Endpoint Homeopathy, the end to your chronic diseases at the DBS Industries Fancy and Chelsea Papa Ode Board Dance, so Eho and Albania Efri Mitre DBS. Telecel, grateful this morning, and I want to watch Jibre share now with you in the room. Yeah, that's a piece na oche na otie na osu benya kwai na odo adwenchre etimi ede abre ya chiao ya ma wache be bibia butu bia se otie wo totrum wa okamu se Metro Mass Ayalolu ana se eye company car odwum na obutu eye baabi wa opiem ana wasaso baabi onambia wa okowokozo a odi ahye wasoso a otie. We thank you so much, we appreciate you. On the behalf of the team led by Kofi Hassan, ably supported by Dominic Isiebwa, Caroline Ayua 05, Abna Pokuya Hene, Kejua and Kobe Stone, technically Mohammed Nadebre, drivers on board Munina Edamwase. Thank you, thank you. Ebraso said, Yakoshia Edamwase. Thank you, thank you. Ebraso said, Yakoshia Kofasim Biakasana, Sab, Pay Adnayano, how are you? Be old ye? Ever go fancy me, Biaba. If you boko, dear, be a question, Bianco Fasim Biaba. If you boko.
1: Oh man, a feeble call.
0: And your bonny beau, nanny pebby and neighbors call.
1: Oh man, a feeble call.
0: And your bonny beau, nanny pebby and neighbors call.
1: Oh man, a feeble call.
0: And your bonny beau, nanny pebby and neighbors, I say, said the Bibia Dano, a kaya, qua, Utu Medical Workshop, a cosessa, oil, ne, cocheke, cheke, a brake partner, se phone, Unipa Bian, so wa, and Predudo send us all in the country, the pedianum.
1: No cholesterol, who are they? Who are Kumana, who are they? Because at that stage, you know, and a chronic cases in Pembebreno arise, because we believe that from 20 years, 30 years, you know, it's the time our body is very energetic. It's too to me, and you might be brave. But Oko, when you know, I'm what any bathroom. And that stage, you know, and I'm Pembebreno organs now, who are then starting a drop. And to me, all this test done once or twice a year. I'm very active and very, very profound to the course of our Nipedian.
0: What of that school of thought? Almost you did say, Uhua, and yet, Eddie Huntoso, and Timasa, and ye, Hua, Sebi, and your time. Until now, to argue, remember, come baby, and every day, nothing about you, Bibia.
1: Yes, and okay, then so, sir, Uhun in Tama, if you are now, and ye, drum puna, Uhia, you just need a lifestyle modification. Sometimes, who say, oh, my cholesterol costs no, Ediana, me pay the anyway, did too much, and I'm a favorite food, no, no, cost. So, you then now learn how to discipline yourself in terms of with the any. It's a very good soul, who and to say sometimes, oh, why not? I can't say about company, I rush work, but you're so work on my area, who kidney problem. In fact, a man just some few weeks ago, in a case, be a 37-year-old man, on any business, didn't come more kama or kodaya, the HNO, when you chronic stroke. Then chronic strokes, no, to chase the HNO one time. And he, baby, I knew Jumabium. Name no penalty, me really. A geno, bibia, body, no, to me, muscle, to me, bibia. And this is a young man. Oh, and if you know what is happening in your system, ma, a wow, ma, two, one, a month, am I preventing some of this unforeseen circumstances?
0: Wow. Dr. Siema Jr., that's for this insight. But to a common so a year inflammation, maybe refreshing memory, Nick Akra, Nafi, and then you have complications

0: day brain me train inflammation. No.
1: Yo, I'm man with that thing. But so, you start to share topic of inflammation, complications of inflammation. It's me who say inflammation, a Latin word which means inflame, basically means fire and I say heat. Ne preface no aitis, and to say OTB to say hepatitis, hepatitis na homa liver, tiitis no yeah inflammation, and arthritis, meaning I a source of inflammation. The earth can you know say if you have an epidemic in the body, no way of responding to injuries, and I say if you and I air inflammation into yes, yeah, injuries, and I say if you and I air inflammation into yes, yeah, when a macrophages are hold why your resident cells, you know, you see who say all produce chemical mediators of inflammation, which is a histamine, prostaglandin, and a cytokines, bradykines, in your make on. The only thing I say, I'm going blood vessels, I'm going be blood vessels, you know, or the four kinds of blood vessels, you know, any pathway, I'm going to be so carry, I'm going to be red blood cells, white blood cells, platelet, maybe a camel. Soldiers, I'm going to be animal, you know, I'm going to be animal. It's a movie, I'm going to be animal, could be a fino one. Now, white blood cells, I hear soldiers, I'm going to be actually fino. Now, I'm going to be you, I'm going to be animal. But so, in the course of doing that, you know, body no bow and kay be my own set, or yes, age man, it be say, if you know a door sooner, mojane cohonti. A woman said, within a pima dia, not a horno epija, a hono kakra, not as a insure be alcohol, bones a horno swire cocoa kakra, not as a moja coho be bray, woman's a horno so she show kakra, not as a moja coho be bray, in Tiama heat no acosro, bones off a off and a cohonti. A woman said, within a pima dia, not a horno epija. 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the brain say on sisa nneema kakra. And today there is an alteration. Send your bear with temperature, be kosro. Because also temperature kosra, a bois what you call the basal metabolic rate. O body no ability ya or the break near my down be brew cells near my baby or yenina na not a fe wa constricting or blood or blood vessels no. Into moja and to me call one sa any one night or peripherals near ye moja nina be jina sebi into your mouth, feel heat, you know, when you pay the animal. Heat, you know, yes, sir. And more, almost the area nearby, and I'm on pay heat. It is a body, no, a money heat, the breeze, area nearby, and I'm on pay heat. It is a body, no, a money heat, the breeze. I send you a winny, I sign. I send you a bread. I send you a kunto crown. Into your mouth, feel heat, you know, when you pay the animal. Heat, you know, yes, sir. And more, almost the area nearby, and I'm on pay heat. It is a body, no, a money heat, the breeze, area nearby, and I'm on pay heat. It is a body no a money heat the breeze. I send you a winny I sign. I send you a bread. I send you a kunto crown. Najuna would I know. Now say, oh, no, you know, so here we are. Titro or threat. O koto jay with cheat. O don't pen me here we are. Titro or threat. O koto jay with cheat. O don't pen me. Jano, I take it to say, Coco. Ma won't mean ya good circulation, ma moja no kwa dreamu. The air kwa kofa by a stroke, the air kwa kofa by a hemiplegia, the air kwa kofa by a kidney problem, the air kwa kofa by a diabetes, the air kwa kofa by a inkimu yare, and not inflammation, dear, Missel. Say a fino aye cholesterol fin, say a fino aye in some fin, say a fino aye dianibu fin, say a fino aye infection mufi dear. Ukenya ni pediano titiro bre bo no yini nyina afrimu a sa inflammation systemic inflammation response nyina no e be ba from mani pediano so nyana ho ode.
0: Wow, and ma me ma hwe fo na tie fo ntia se se akwanya we yenya no eye akwanya kase pao a ye de kai wo wankasa wapo mudin woni e se se ba wapo mudin ho

0: Grab some friends and an ice-cold Mountain Dew today.
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0: 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So prevention continues to be the best option.
1: Yes.
0: It yesere ye kaio ye kaio ye kaio ye kaio ye kaio e mane nyese ye tuetua waso ana dede bi ne ye ma wo ya ji bre omo so aji adaje ana omo e ma ye sa enchirechire wi ani adishire mesere se mama mane nkogu eye kwa mama ne ngu na abapan firi mumra na ya nkasa ni pedua no ye mo ho ban na ehun hia ye obi nyawa biribi adana meka e ya de EMP, particular attention to these conversations. So, so important. Doc,
1: I remember some soon say, almost said these days, cancer arises, but liver cancer.
0: Very, very important. Don't take it for granted. Because the Okika Kike, and Bendu don't have the question before, and the question of Fee Nibia Ayakwa. It is, say, Kokobone Eba say, now to one more in Tema, said the doctor actually. A boy senior ma bebrea no kwae wono ankase wo montetie nkwa mo se usi anu kwae a eye chen se ebe do corona fi ne ekopa anu adru. So prevention continues to be the best option.
1: Yes.
0: It yesere ye kaio ye kaio ye kaio ye kaio ye kaio e mane nyese ye tuetua waso ana dede bi ne ye ma wo ya ji bre omo so aji adaje ana omo e ma ye sa enchirechire wi ani adishire mesere se mama mane nkogu eye kwa mama ne ngu na abapan firi mumra na ya nkasa ni pedua no ye mo ho ban na ehun hia ye obi nyawa biribi adana meka e ya de ti EMP, particular attention to these conversations. So so important. Doc,
1: I remember some soon say almost said these days cancer arise pa but liver cancer bebre oh tumor cancer cancer bebre oh tumor liver tone ya dia be just so e be kenya obrebo na ma inflammation ya di hun komo e bi amika se mato brebo ni din the zoom lion of the body until obeto ne bua se yi sa fin we nyina na wachi ya until obeto ne bua se yi sa fin we nyina na wachi ya
0: 050 00 40 40 328 328.
1: Yes, and now your Netherlands number no so offer
0: +3 16 +3 16 879 879 855 855 84 84 Doctor Siema Junior, Medasi P. Sanoponia Bosan. Medasi Oman. Unyamenka yinayon.

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1: Very, very important. Don't take it for granted. Because the okay, and Brendan don't have the question before another question of Finibia Ayakwa. It is a cocobone

0: very, very important. Don't take it for granted. Because the Okika Kike, and Bendu don't add the Koshe Bay for another Koshe of Finibia Ayakwa. It is a cocobone eba say, now two one a more in Tema, said the doctor actually. A boy senior ma be bria no kwa. One one cas on wanted him come say, Usia no kwa, a yet chance, a bedo corona fin yekopan wedru. So prevention continues to be the best option.
1: Yes.
0: It is yes, sir. Ye kayo, ye kayo, ye kayo, ye kayo, ye kayo. A man in yes ye treat your son, and I did be near my own. Yaji bre, almost like ya dadje. 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Ti EMP, particular attention to these conversations. So, so important. Dok,
1: patro. Aman, arawose msune se. Ofu se these days cancer arise pa. But liver cancer, cancer be brain. Oh, tumor cancer, cancer be brain. Oh, tumor liver tone, yeah, they're just so. A big Kenya or bread born, and my inflammation, I had the home come in. Maybe I make us a matto bread born in the zoom lion of the body. Until your better never say he is half in wing in a now watch he until your better never say he is half in wing in a now watch he
0: 050 00 00 40 40 328 328.
1: Yes, and now your Netherlands number no so offer +316
0: +316 879 879 855 855 84 84.
1: Oh, my Darma, my member Netherlands number is +316
0: +316 879 879 855 855 84 84. Dr. Yes. Siema Jr., Medasi P. Sanoponia Bosan. Medasi,
1: man.
0: Unyamenka yinayon.

0: inflammation. 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My mama, Minya, Bema, Kobe Stone, Emana Kwaba, Kobe Kwaba.
1: But you saw my.
0: Bibi, come on.
1: A radiatum now, so.
0: Bibi, I did an aquam.
1: A radiatum.
0: Bibi, I did an aquam.
1: Come
0: up. Oh,
1: yeah. Oh, Bibi, I fine.
0: Who will be for four? I mean.
1: Hey, there's a, what do you call it?
0: Mind be.
1: Mind. Ah, mind.

0: me humain bi. In our politics, we can't even take the joke now. And he always said, oh, Sanji Manjema.
1: Who might be?
0: Mr. Fully.
1: Yeah, Mr. Fully. Yeah.
0: Mr.

0: So,
1: yeah, that's the second you have a case, what I'm saying. 7 minutes.
2: I'm a child on you, so.
1: Well, now, Kaka said, I'm so much. I'm a woman, Jerry.
2: I'm going to say a certain part.
1: South Africa.

0: now and all that. See, maybe.
1: It's in your mom, Bran, as your mom, Kabuko. And not that we say. Kobe Stone said the PRO for engineers and planners, very mama. Oh, post to
2: number.
0: I don't know why you're titty.
2: Oh, my, oh, my, oh, my. Gesture from the man.
1: Yeah, mammy, you must
2: have missed you.
1: Men, I'm going by. Into Munio and the Binny,
0: oh.
1: I'm going to be a woman.

0: dress. We're on our way to rescue you.
1: Hurry! Hurry! Help me! I'm burning up!
2: Well, so yeah. Now you're
3: here. Yamadien Quine still be a bondo.
2: But that's not a fair comment. You don't appreciate what you at there, but it doesn't. Six lanes going, no pothole.
4: I had the road minister and I'm not terminating contracts. and a bloggers in China. I'm not trying a contract. I won't have and I'm trying a contract.
3: Hey, now I'm not going to I'm funny.
4: I had to say the beard and make a huge animal.
3: The ultimate. I want the accord. The men know.

0: It is squad number one.
1: Oh, squad no, eh, basically, the end of the year, but to mama, ya bobo subiani.
0: Are you there? Concerned with Fabra Mifantum quickly enough? The Enquire, Nipasen, you don't call Mexico.
1: Concerned on Black Boy Black Stars.
0: Concerned on Black Stars, yeah.
1: I will be also in the concern.
0: Also, how say ABC in a blaster, even if I come up blaster.
1: Ah, that's saying.
0: Sinipa Diomoko, a man on him.
1: I know a 55 month score, and this week near the end of
0: the year. I bet 55
1: of them. They
0: are called Dano.
1: There be a friendly, ever name me.
0: Most are the full floor side of
1: the world. I already friendly, Keke. We are friendly match.
0: Nanya Mukach, they say, be the harder Dano, you be a come idea, you're
1: but I mean, I know deadline, my. What was that? There's a deadline. Yes, we have 55 months.
2: On the 1st of June, and a deadline.
1: Yeah.
0: Hey, that's how I you.
1: I'm saying.
2: Coach,
1: let me say, oh, you say 100.
2: Let's say minister,
1: say visa 100, or say 100,
2: or say close to, but any
1: 100.
0: Are the coach or market ready? See who you are saying, man.
1: Who you fancy?
0: None of the ideas.
1: Say visa, or so Okwaba.
0: One Okwaba.
1: Or Robert Adams on
0: that. Or call him for now.
1: Or call officer. Officer, go herba.
2: Say paper, no, be an afrefra.
0: Spokesperson.
1: Oh, sir, okay, oh, yes, eh.
2: Let you okay, yeah.
1: Who say? Question the premium, say I saw 100. What's that be there? Be 100 here.
2: And you know,
1: on same week,
2: some of my cooker, first one mantiska.
1: Amana, I am Yanadia.
2: Coach, no, I do a mantiska. 11 for the
0: same. More confusing,
1: but on patrol.
0: You're not sure trusting. More confusing.
2: Say,
0: meaning, say, coach, or just saying,
1: not close to 100,000.
0: It is the Motia Mui, Moanya Mosifim.
1: That is what the minister of the
0: commission, coach, or just saying,
2: close to $100,000.
0: Kid, you are just saying,
1: almost 100,000.

0: Okay, so sports for the moment, see, I'm better since we can't you have a come with you, but this is a concern from a Obia, a Numa Bibri, a Kocho, a word baby, or if you sponsor, some come with the Ghana High Authority, Zone Dafo, I'm Chomunti.
1: My patron, I'm simply sure my dream, a golf city, Oda Flower Road, so opposite the golf course. Assassin, I'm be the honor. Any artist says Zone Dafo, na Babeto. Chinese company is under tech. I'm about to assess it. Now, a quiet that one area for new use, you know, zone that for not blocking. A access route, designated access route. Ghana Highways Authority, any movie. Because, Osha, you see, this is poles from down home now to the top. Almost the wall are blocking or man hanging. Any day, ma, maybe, sir, say Zonda, ewo who crying, say community access routes are a dawa or more mote a friend is the community in our golf estates. No, do they have the right to block it? Me patro, I say me a dream, because community, no, yeah, I just say, per se, a press conference. My friend MC, you know, MC, you know, Baba Sheho. We did kind of catch them say they should stop work, but I quite said lately, you know, or yeah, quiet be. They are just meetings too black or so. I'm just a meetings too black or so, and your friend said your prayer assemblyman no into the first meeting, but it got heated because assemblyman said the lawyer was claiming say she can authorize the assembly and the TDC. To rezone the area and cut it off from the people, so Zonda Tech can use it. This is an access route. Oh, this is a national access route, a community route. Ah, Obia or area, no, onim say a foul. After they are blocking Amazon, that how can we do that? How can we do that?
0: Okay, so this concerns you better now in Zonda for the highway for the TDC for the combat in the world of sports. It's very encouraging. How many days more to our World
2: 29
0: Cup? 29 days. And the countdown to T Havana.
2: Yes. And no, yeah, the UEFA Champions League grand finale.
0: Yes.
2: And I feed you know, Eja Oba Enesun Son Konkron.
0: Yeah.
2: Eja Oba Enesun Son Konkron.
0: I didn't hear.
2: Because,
0: yeah.
2: Yache Mumi and Son. 9 a.m. no. Kwa could do a sana match the best in the first part.
0: Okay.
2: And a match name a second part.
0: And a last one.
2: And a yabo we ni mosoro. On tolon tolodo. Bagua di yanko po very soluku. And no aye aido. Eti a ja oba and a soon control.
0: Bilodi.
2: Bagua di yanko.
3: Oba about in Kanka Crow.
0: And Bilodi.
3: Unka Telemos is here.
0: A Telemo.
2: Sandy will be a bit.
0: No, Sandy will be a can. You wait in Kanka. Opa see a can. Kebe can.
2: Aha. But you don't pan.
3: Telemo.
2: Mo pacho muninkomo.
0: Kuva san babi.
2: Yeah.
3: Everywhere you go, would you answer better download my MTN app no edi egu mobile phone so na say jumedia udie no etimi ai kama pa amao ma yewro mu kaka enna da said that ye yi etiefo asutie efa aye championship kese pa ekoso el Ghana we aye 2026 championship kese pa ekoso el Ghana we aye 2026
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5: we hope our best will be good enough for some medal here. We train for moments like this, you know, so it doesn't matter if we have like 10 races in a week, we train for stuff like that, so it's wonderful. I'm sure it's pretty early and people are now coming from work, so we're not worried about that. We just want to go out there and execute our races.
4: Sanso na Ghana's fastest man as you see here my Ghana wa jini din ye pa e Rashid Saminu to etre mu se emfa ho se wentimi ending kunim na so seven finals ne de kiane ken obeyen century.
6: So I don't really care who wins. Let's go back to the second round. whistle. I just cheated. It's not a big deal. The Ghana president is doing good and helping us to get our country good. So we're just ready. So I'm here to do my best for the country. We're just ready. So I'm here to do my best for the country.
7: Thanks. Taking care of my body. So, yes, energy is great. I feel the energy. I love it. I'm home, so it feels good.
4: And 100 meters in bar in bam.
7: I'm home, so it feels good.
4: And 100 meters in bar in bam.
3: And they almost shared him, said, we meet me at the Apua, I'm at the senior national soccer team. The Blasters of Ghana Pen for 82 or say, yeah, fundraising, yeah, Jijin to work. At the Apua, I'm a team, be fun to my pa Efrano, Nessano, eh, dear Bakwa, and also at me Akoso, Nano, and a year. Honorable Kofi Idi Adams, Ono NAS Sports Minister, or the Abasobodie, and in Nasir Jumpa, and a Sabri de Wato, and the Ama GCB, Ewa Jumasuma, Wumu Abo.
8: This event today and the contribution that was made by GCB Bank towards Ghana's participation in the World Cup is very significant. Indeed, it is the largest.
1: Any Dima Mibisa, say Zonda, Ewa Mukwain. Say community access routes are a dawa or more mote a friend is saying the community in our golf estates. No, do they have the right to block it? Me patcho, I say me a dream because community, no, yeah, I just say per se a press conference. My friend MC, you know, MC in Ababa Sheho, we did kind of catch them say they should stop work, but I quite said lately, you know, or yeah, quiet be. Yeah, this is a meetings to be a koso. This is a meetings to be a koso. And your friend said, your prayer assemblyman no. Into the first meeting. But it got heated because assemblyman said the lawyer was claiming, say, she can authorize the assembly and the TDC to rezone the area and cut it off from the people. So Zonda Tech can use it. This is an access route. Oh. This is a national access route, a community route. Obia or area hono. Onim say ya fao. After they are blocking Amazon, how can we do that? How can we do that?
0: Okay, so this concerns you behind any Zonda phone, highway phone, TDC wedding. But you're in the world of sports. It's very encouraging. How many days more to our World
2: 29
0: Cup?
2: 29 days.
0: And the countdown to T Havana.
2: Yes. And no, yeah, the UEFA Champions League grand finale.
0: Yes.
2: And I feed, you know, Eja Oba Eneson Son Konkron.
0: Yeah.
2: Eja Oba Eneson Son Konkron.
0: I didn't hear.
2: Because,
0: yeah.
2: Ya Chemo Mien San. 9 a.m. no. Kwa kodu asana match de bechase na first part.
0: Okay.
2: And a match na mu e second part.
0: And last one.
2: And ya gbawie ni moso do. Ontolontolodo. Ba gwade Yakobo very soloku. And no eye ayido. Eti eja oba ene so konkro.
0: Ambilodi.
2: Ba gwade Yakobo.
9: Oba about in kankakro.
0: Ambilodi.
9: Ka telemos is here.
0: Telemo.
2: Sunday obi abeti.
0: 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O pese kankre be kankre.
2: Aha. Eti odo pa mun
9: telemo.
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0: Kuva san babi e.
2: Yeah.
9: Kufi Baba, si
0: Toyota.
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3: Atene. 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
4: no ebon homodin ye pa ebinso entimi unqualify anko winim say ena Ghana mode bono ekoye ye ewo 100 meters munu sahene awoda team no ano eyo Joseph Paul amoa ebon hono homodin qualify ewo 100 meters 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
10: we hope our best will be good enough for some medal here. We train for moments like this, you know, so it doesn't matter if we have like 10 races in a week, we train for stuff like that. So it's wonderful. I'm sure it's pretty early and people are now coming from work, so we're not worried about that. We just want to go out there and execute our races.
4: 100 Ghana's fastest man as you see there o man Ghana wa jini din ye pa e Rashid Saminu to e tre mu se emfa ho se went me ending kunim na so seven finals ni there kian ne kian obeyen century.
11: So I don't really care who win. 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

0: best for the country. We're just ready, so I'm here to do my best for the country.
1: Thanks. Taking care of my body. So, yes, energy is great. I feel the energy. I love it. I'm home, so it feels good.
2: And 100 meters, Mba, Mbem.
1: I'm home, so it feels good.
2: And 100 meters, Mba, Mbem.
3: And the omotion himself, Omet me Edia Pua, Ama the senior national soccer team, the Blasters of Ghana Pen for a U2 or say, yeah, yeah, fundraising, yeah, Jijin to work, Edia Pua Sebia team, the Befan and Tumapa Efrano, Neseno, Ea Debaqua, and also Etime Akoso, Nano, and a year. Honorable Kofi Idi Adams, or no NAS sports minister, or the Abasobodia, and in Nasia Jumpa, and a Sabri de Wato, and the GCB, Ewa Jumasuma, Wumu Abo.
4: This event today and the contribution that was made by GCB Bank towards Ghana's participation in the World Cup is very significant. Indeed, it's the largest to come from any financial institution that have made a contribution towards our participation in the world. Made a contribution towards our participation in the world.
5: The handlers of the blaster, na blasters, omoye adia ebefe amayi na. And here GCB, ya donating a 5 million. Ya jidi se other corporate bodies over here sa na yena ya sum abwa the national team. Say you have the right technical advice. And I say you have kabum unity batim. And I say you have kabum unity batim.
3: Of nation jumedia and ebetimi atuja na fia sebeya omusoma de mono etimi akonka yepa. Coach Edma Timino aye prosper na te ogum and watcher some paisidia womu aye fully prepared powerful challenger at that omonimino.
6: Their movement with and without the ball were very good, and I think it's a good motivation to us as a technical staff. I think as far as the weather is concerned, I think it's entirely different from Ghana and Ivory Coast. It's very cold here, even though it's sunny. So it's good we've come very early to the start of our first game, which is very good. I'm sure within this week we'll be used to the weather. We'll be ready for it. We are ready, and they are also ready to make sure that we correct these issues. I think a resilient mentality will do the trick for us. They should be very resilient throughout the 90 minutes.
3: Etiano aye dear PMO our national under 17 or asye ye and ne Uramun Swanese match kasia paba kubit me atuja division 1 league no playoff finals Nese DBB United Omani Tamale City and ne every omo edi air battles from Kukra ewa across post to them sa match we aye match bakwa wabe din kunim ewumno nese udwani echemo our Ghana Premier League ye ba abishakan 2026 2027 Tiano Nano ena ukoma CEO Edima 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

Etienne Chebi Bedin, Komo Biwa Jasso, 7106.3 FM, Jedi say, and Koma, when you begin upon name of Star Oil, Smen Kaiwa, dear Bako, say, over 240 stations, ewo, or mining baby, at the NTSS, Bibiada, Okope Fango, at all, Honum, they say, you are thinking of a high quality fuel, great service, and have a real value for a money. And until now, one war over 240 stations, ewo, my baby, at the Bako, Master Oil, at down, they say, That guarantees there affordability and quality. Ewo hono miti Star Oil. Bribe da mika se yeje bret etina muswa ye sorry prekope. 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Electrolan because of kaya se it doesn't matter where you're buying your stuff from. Electrolan Ghana Limited se achedie kesi no eyadi aonso ukamopa. Iti di omoka choni. Na watu biya, ene busumi biya no, achedia sunku na hondi ma, nipa wane to, ye electrical, electronics free, Electroland wano, enkurabate biya, say Samsung, say TCL, Media, ana Nasco Electronics no, bebiya auto free biya, especially from any of their authorized dealers no, and as a resellers no, Electroland say wano, achedia sunku pa, edi amount, inti, say wakoto microwave, and our sound towers and I say washing machine, auto grill, gas cookers. And yet, my sound towers and I say washing machine, auto grill, gas cookers. And yet, in fact, they are here to encourage more.

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1: There's still hope, because the little that I've read about you, Onyame Ayibi, and it's also your effort and your focus. And I adore it, because Onyame can't be answered, but as to how to end up, say, Udi, you know, a lot also rests on you. Wish a baby and a Ujina and a Nauti Haya, and maybe it will be a difficult journey for you. Onyame Ayibi, and it's also your effort and your focus. And I adore it, because Onyame can't be answered, but as to how to end up, say, Udi, you know, a lot also rests on you. Wish a baby and a Ujina and a Nauti Haya, and maybe it will be a difficult journey for you. But we thank God for his mercies and his push. But this one, a bit about you, and then I call Kratan also. Oh, yeah, why? But this one, a bit about you, and then I call Kratan also. Oh, yeah, why?
0: You know, a shelf for any jail. Omo mami about somebody be brave, and omo share me cry pushy me from pump attendant ana, and then yami ya aduma me retailer, me so me go stations
1: retailer,
0: several customers me facho sanity.
1: Pump attendant
0: me facho, yango po ni edi ni, yango po ni edi ni pa yes.
1: It will be just another

0: Grab some friends and an ice-cold Mountain Dew today.
1: Mountain Dew!
2: Mene Ghana fo nyina e ba be she na book ne title no eh the hidden cost of car ownership na se nyankopon shire kakra no yesan enso e bi e company kakra na ye de rent cars nti ye nam kwan so aye kwa aye ba ye hwe se de a driver fo use cars se de ye kwan ti ene ma bibre a ye hunu ni nyina ne ye put it together na ye de atro book ana se media atro book ma title no the hidden cost of car ownership
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1: oh okay
0: Mercedes Benz a omo CFO FO CFAO ewo airport bypass bacho ewo na avenue a ebeda book no edi
1: wow
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1: be before me de me badada but before me kra me zaba come invitation no I think the transport unions no they should be part various agencies any departments are what private and government businesses and they should be part because this nimdia no ehia say e betimi because car ne to enya adwuma ketwa ne hu siesie no so enya adwuma a lot of people don't pay attention minimum be of car dey be adon the tree oil dey na say I just wonder otie and grain car no so on kubim autonomous boarding when pay attention to maintaining the car it be all free but dey many age many abre am say transport owners ne unions are hold on a buying new money and crankran new that transport department ni pay attention is a okotoka asem o maintaining so awanye ni yezu asem into obi a wache wo industry nim say no a professor in car maintenance in the movement no SLT as I say so launch book there's a lot in the book beyond the book launching no so no there should be that relationship to strike that business relationship ebeboa for cars to be safe drivers to

0: be safe, passengers to be safe, and a yeah, only answer car to be safe. Now, before I book a book, like, oh, garage, you baby, Anna. I will do Juma, but we pursue CC in the car, we say,
1: well, me patcho, a hoddy minia, and do hoy.
0: I see,
1: yes, that's here, you two and I'm
0: waiting. You
1: be do honor.
0: Okay, you're a book like Jesus.
1: And I said, okay, no, why are you, pa? I think that there's major stakeholders.
0: No? Yes, yes, they should be part of this.
1: Yeah, two and South Africa, Ministry of Transport, National Road Safety.
0: Yeah, road safety in particular.
1: Patcho,
0: I'm engagements,
1: DBLA. In fact, Obia Odi Juma Faka MTT, the major stakeholders.
0: Yes,
1: no?
0: Yes, they should be part of this.
1: Yeah, Tuya and South Africa, Ministry of Transport, National Road Safety.
0: Yeah. Road safety in particular.
1: Patrol
0: engagements,
1: DBLA. In fact, Obia Odi Juma Faka MTTD, Obia.
0: They should be part.
1: Yeah, Tuya and South Africa, some MTTD, Obia.
0: They should be part.
1: Yeah, Tuya and South Africa, some
0: 2419.
1: 27
0: 63 7 7 purely business. Now have not 12 midnight
1: 3 7 7
0: purely business. Now have not 12 midnight in Kenya. Beyond that, no, o person need any enkomo bi ebe buama or garage or
1: 19 27 27 63 63 7 7
0: purely business. Now have not 12 midnight
1: 3 7 7
0: purely business. Now have not 12 midnight in Kenya. Beyond that, no, o person need any enkomo bi ebe buama or garage or transport department bibia person ya wo car homa obi anotimi ama wa otimi ama. That's for medicine for the obi anotimi ama wa otimi ama. That's for medicine for the business. Now have not 12 midnight in Kenya. Beyond that, no, o person need any enkomo bi ebe buama or garage or transport department bibia person ya wo car homa obi anotimi ama wa otimi ama. That's for medicine for the obi anotimi ama wa otimi ama. That's for medicine for the
1: nyamisu ebedi wanim na se wo disa akoma pani nyamisu ni di wanim nyankopona nkasa bebiebi kwana ma obako bako bako akoma pani nyamisu ni di wanim nyankopona nkasa bebiebi kwana ma obako bako bako
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2: Now, book each day on your man kitting kitting SSA. 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
0: e bitima boa mo atima
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0: good
2: o montage ji you as you see the off food you are pan here
0: piano
2: we dey ya yendie mu yendie mu
0: yeah it's a maker the stakeholders should be so ready. 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
2: na we dey best throw aka dey back come person me can say na yako eh wan say nyami shirawa na we shirawa.
0: Yes,
2: book aye nyampa ahuntuma. We have
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0: Desmond Darko, Anna, what is your question? I'm going to join in.
2: We have got one local automobile assembly company. 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
0: 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Desmond.

0: on Darko Anna, what is your customer? I had my change in joining now. On to be making sure so bit me pushy. I call a change in joining now. On to be making sure so bit me pushy. I call
1: a bomb with one among from GES headquarters. They are trying to put a baby minister. Meaning, again, why is my actual letter? Nancy, I'm crying for finance. I can almost have ID. And you almost have one bomb with one among from GES headquarters. They are trying to put a baby minister. Meaning, again, why is my actual letter? Nancy, I'm crying for finance. I can almost have ID. And you almost allow me, no. I don't know much on my race, no. And you almost allow me, no. I don't know much on my race, no. I'm going to ask now, I mean, okay. Yes, I can't say. Yes, I can't stop hiding for now. Yes, I can't get sick. That's a much make a more. I am more race, more. Let us see you say any down. And I'm going to get it. Wabra, I'm going to do early recruitment. And say, in fact, 18 months. Without salary. If you craft a wire, if you craft a home, any and your medicine, I will who ye pa mining, I will who ye papa paname, who one year, get the Ministry of Education. Say one year, and it's 82 say a bachelor in the city, among country, among and country. For mining, who is that? And I, yeah,
0: so you've taught for 18 months, correct?
1: Fine.
0: Much earlier for 18 months, is that correct? Daniel Timika.
1: Hello.
0: Me say much earlier for 18 if months, I correct?
1: If I saw I. And so, yes, I can't stop hiding for Naka. Yaka say, yeah, beginning your salary.
0: Ain't he? Oh, no, what can't you say?
1: My name is. I am a man. And so one could school, senior or head this year, you know, I said, it's your car and I won't back. Yes, this year, you know, I said, it's your car. And the way down, I'll call head office. My brain says, hey, then you two, so I'm more to see. And so, yeah, I think you are near trauma, duty, and dying, you remain my to obey, obey. And then you'll be able to see, yeah, I will weep, and the colleague back will see. So, baby, is a or first day. Even almost any is kind of when it's Kakura de Abbey School. I will hope of a couple. Now, so a man who done a school for no door, no Kalani Dachin, then Papa, and so GS, money I say, Yanay, and one boy almost may see a baby the month. Say, yes, Anna, that's it.
0: Hey, ain't he? Bobocos Raja Bessiana.
1: But see, na me no kase me tika mo. 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
0: Hey. 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
0: O headmaster ne ya we. 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
1: Se abaino ebe chene ni so achre u. 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Enso mubi su ewe recruitment. Hey, mama, for staff ID 2025, you have to be no more. I'm a staff ID. Musa, come on, salary. If you work in school, your college will be safely. I can't come back. Now you're doing that too. I can't. I think your money, I have your power.
0: What do you do, baby?
1: Your money, I have your power.
0: What do you do, baby?

0: Yes,
1: mine is the kind of home from under regions that you're more 200. Ah, we are a penny, a book, and a salary. I think you're more 200.
0: Now, only more salary, and now, who said more to a penny back with salary? Penny move and only salary.
1: Mine is a cool my news. If you wait, you want me to pay more to the pie. Yeah, the young one get now so. Is it gonna move you to be a I did say in pain of hopes on me yeah no more the boy and can I say it can't say yeah was cool man a year man a chadi and teach me was cool man yeah man it be seen there.
0: So when's the last time GS mom update on mo situation in
1: but okay.
0: When's the last time a GS update him on mo situation in?
1: The last time I'm beating you, I'm going to be picketing. I'm very

0: as teachers. And so a command is a party man and the high individual. And so yes, and it's here. And so we do a recruitment. Hey, mama for staff ID 2025. Yeah, baby no more I'm a staff ID. Musa come salary. I do what you school. If you want your school, your college will be safely. I can't come back. Now you're not to. I can't. I think your money I have a party.
1: Mudu do obese. Mudu do obese.
0: My name. You can't even go from other regions. You're more 200. Ah, we are your penny, but we're going to salary. I think you're more 200.
1: Na oni mu salary e na ko se mo mo chure e penmu ba ko salary penmu be na oni mi salary
0: ma e ti ko ma e ti no se e bi mo ye juma mo ji ke mo du ye pa ji e de ye nya ho ge na so e ti ka na mo ye bi bia ba e ji di se em pe no ko pe so mo ye na mo de bo anya en ka ya di e se ye ti ta se ye wo sku ma e ye juma e chira di en ti ki wo sku ma ye ye e juma na.
1: So when's the last time GES mom update on my situation? When's the last time GES update him on my situation?
0: The last time I'm updating him, hey, you're cricketing. Meaning verbal communication. And now your chief office is in the car. And now your chief office is in the acquire on appointment letter. No my posting letter. That is the clear evidence. And yeah, you five. Yeah, Tam Young, a good sentence and school say you're quite idea.
1: Why the mom appointment letter? I know mom posting letter.
0: Ministry of Education am I appointment letter. And a region non education service am I posting letters.
1: In your appointment letter
0: they call you to whom they call district. And the district, you know, am I the Akuyu Sukum? It's a genius castle Munimia. And Yanukre, the moment on here, I just said we are three in our by night, a business with Yoka, Esther Friday, and then the Yumi.
1: And I said,
0: in the country, so Munimia. What evidence?
1: What point my letter, Oka saying?
0: If I your appointment letter, no. The chair was a set. The building. I just say, Ministry of Education has given an appointment as a teacher. And then on the regional posting letter, the lecturer said, yeah, oh, coach, chemistry. We are a chemistry teacher. We are a social studies teacher. I do what? Now you do what? School in NT. Who did this school headmistress in the chair? No, I just am on assumption of duty letter. Document we in our friend the dozier. You will need in
1: our. Okay, so my man,
0: validation. You will need in our. And now I know, because it will be our one idea.
1: Okay, so
0: you won't say it can be your own thing. It will be our way to say your friend will be as a presenter will present it.
1: Daniel Feeny, PRO, GS. Good morning, I pump to say.
2: Good morning,
1: another woman
2: I once
1: were. Kama. Daniel said, we are back to this conversation again. 2024 recruited teachers, Omuguha, Omuchradia, Omukuta appointment letters, and so still like a trial them for 18 months. Any update on that?
2: Yes, we have already come out with a breakdown on the payment of their salaries, and that has been settled already. I think last month, Omo bring down the salary payment, and that's what one thing. Yes.
1: That they are going to be paying Pacho when?
2: May, this month, June, July, and then the final tranche of the money, I think August. Yeah.
1: 18 months, Nina?
2: Yes, 18 months. Nina.
1: What caused the delay?
2: Indeed. We came to meet a group of teachers I have for more in the system, about 2,000 roughly, about 2,000 of them, and almost salary. And by our initial reaction was to get into it and

0: and how come Mama Salary by us at that time we even came into the system. We realized that initially, you know, some of them, there were various reasons for the delay. Some of them were administrative reasons. Administrative reason means no problem here and shut down the documents and no problem here and shut down the recruitment process. You know, the system, no one can delay in forwarding some of the documents and all that. That delay, they cause what so you have to in the system. Yeah, also realizes that for some of them too, they had issues with their SMIT numbers, date of birth, I mean, general document details. Maybe general document details. Maybe
1: indeed.
2: But Jose?
0: Yes, indeed.
2: Okay, all right. Daniel Edu, did you say what assurance PRO, Eddie Abroad, Daniel Feeny? Was you already crying about talk about Tinder in terms of the breakdown?
3: Beginning in
2: the Okano Man, Ewanokra. Or Chirimu said, BBN, or there's a breakdown. There's a breakdown of a year.
4: Your call has been put on hold.
2: There's a breakdown of Musikana, quite a before she be trained. May I say, oh, you're aware of that?
3: Pacho, me ya we. Nintia me ya we, nise. Eye, omu kwe demonstration, arrest, no, and one sam na yeti ye. Nye ye diene die, officially, ye ya we, e wo musa. You see?
2: Oh, we're breaking it down on May, and then he talks about June and July. We take it like that. Ma men nasi na men kase emu oremu die, you know, emu orem. What else? June and July. We take it like that. Ma men nasi na men kase emu oremu die, you know, emu orem. What else? If the service is saying so, maybe we have. If the service is saying so, maybe we have.
3: Our people are, they are stranded. In fact, maybe more feminine, because American, a better say, it will look too good to be true.
2: But from what I said, my assumption is that, if the service is saying so, maybe we have.
3: Our people are, they are stranded. In fact, maybe more feminine, because American, a better say, it will look too good to be true.
2: But from what I said, my assumption is that when you mama, a Ghana education service, because when you staff ID, so you're not a Ghana education service, because when you staff ID, so you're not
3: a possible so you're better man, staff ID number, because that will come with a clearance from the Ministry of Finance and then the controller.
2: Okay, so my main friends here, I think this one has Ekofiasan. I was saying, we former education minister. Doctors, yeah, I was saying, they said 2024, any parents were born. What really happened in here? I'm going to be unclear, one more staff ID. And then the excuse being given by the current managers of our educational service. No, and also, yeah, was. But the truth is that, well, young people, you know, baby, I can't call you there. And your papa, you'll be actually there. A year in fee a afibacone bosumingotri. Ugusu chradia, bribiada. There's a challenge for us to pay that person. Or tray ma yadisha de. Nasa, what did the mention say? It's a hunicran say, a dear no tre. A woman, no.
5: A com dinipa,
2: a woman, no.
5: I drink crazy.
2: Already, you saw the bestia and the cusco. So one cusco daco cried the headmaster and a head teacher bay yenono. As if so, no contragibi. They toss me and say, oh, no crown, only staff identity. Me, you say, service, who say, oh, you're part of
5: recognize
2: them.
5: You, yeah.
2: Even though service, no, I'm a crater, a appointment crater, and my dear called regional, say, this is not here to my father, I'm a sign. So cool, any dear old coach.
5: And we are who deal with our space back home. Mamma, no papa, or Moshe,
2: yes.
5: Yet could room pencil me, dear brass or so.
2: Before we even get there, a tiacoma and a buabim.
5: So, what's the motivation of the
2: engineer?

0: And there is a more teacher training crime or nursing training.
1: And woman I children kwala no so adi.
0: That is the danger.
1: Nti dia dia no cha kwala.
0: That is the danger.
1: Pen or cha kwala na
0: die. The basic thing is your pillars, the biameka, your foundation, you know, the pillars there, their season is getting weak by the weaker by the day.
1: And surprisingly, the onion appointment somewhere 2025. No, any washa say ye
0: sometimes.
1: Teacher ni neni tria.
0: And no.
1: And a teacher phone bi no. Ah, omo no omo. This is no.
0: Now say the teacher say no. Oh, canopy, and
1: I was here canopy. I'm not my Korean team.
0: No credit, no credit.
1: It's systems, you know. If you've ever been a Jebiana,
0: but was your home. But the chance you say, we know, dear na Pierre or Nature, we say, if you are among Catan, it's so, if you are CNC, if you are CNC,
1: many excuses there, you can have 1,001 of them.
0: So, per se,
1: oh, why not? I'm not your own teacher for.
0: I'm a teacher for. Mamma, I'm a crater.
1: I'm in the classroom, I'm a child.
0: I'm a Ghana classroom.
1: They do recognize them, and then let them go home.
0: Se won ni omo ntumu dia
1: mo enye mo mo kofie pa mo gusu o tra de se e ka sei omo chire nkwala de enti dia asem ne yeken dia verification ye pese ye dia validation ye pese ye ai be take 2 years e kwa mo ya wo de da bi na akatua na ba no kra na te sen ye twa o kada be ene date ye sen ene 13th Besides, you are not here, Wahram.
0: Say,
1: you, and you may be one more, I ain't your considerate kakra. A 2 person or chess, se validation, ye, and crata 7 year can say in kuya for how long the bit me, yes, I
0: but that's the problem, a systemical. Yachra digging and the backlog, back pay bunny and yaji, 6 months, 8 months.
1: For how long the bit me, yes, I
0: that's the problem, a systemical. Yachra digging and the backlog, back pay bunny and yaji, 6 months, 8 months.
1: Because you need independent. You are doing no. You interest some. We are capable of managing your affairs. No.
0: It's your how when it comes to you are doing. See this is doing for your mother baby. You interest
1: some. A hard drink.
0: Because the danger is that there be a danger can the future generation, the next generation. Mishro say the member who say you demonstrate it. No. Eji there be a any horse out atoba how. Because then, nobody wants to go through any process. Nobody wants to be rebuked. Nobody wants to be accused. Win a year. In the assembly background, you're born to fret to pay a prepare towards a win a year. With the in one assembly, Sibre, Petri, Santana could go. One was a doctor for the abbey. Yakofa doctor for soon be said, own a yako for buy, assemble ya Kenyan, own a coffer buy. But systemic failures. Yeah, trinko yado.
1: And a daily graphic so na da no. A city chafobi. Makumako dia 99 also. BC. Omokobwa nkwala mu mawia nso he no.
0: Well, me ba osu ba mama.
1: Say ti cheni na yintua ne ka no. Na owufu bi se kwa obeti mafa so aboa me ba na me twa nso he no boa no. Na me so me mo awo.

0: they say, oh, agribusiness, oh, yeah, retailer, and as a mining business, hospitality, manufacturing, trade, and as a logistics. One of the HHS from Kwegu, I'm aware to me, and they were to me at the Ujenim Nafi, Wako and him, Wakwan from Kosukra. Absa say, oh, business, no, here, oh, Kasi, Parentino. Oko Absa Bank Hwa Busa Relationship Manager Bia na phone ni mbonkomo about Absa kwa mbe faswa onbe buwa atre ushim ejuma oye wa kwansu nkuzo na makao so senya mi adma on the 30th of May EOT Havana Saturday Asempa FMUCL Fun Day ewa honom nime kwa suya se NASCO Bring Home Happiness Soccer Bet your best bet for sports betting Didi Shito Efe Dini and Kiss Condom. Yeah, what T Havana Park and Restaurant. Great tradition, great entertainment. And a Jaga Bates and Sasha so Kwansu Ngozo Aqua Dotton. So, Obernum Anum BM in Super Papa and Asempa FM.
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0: Trade your missile and they will send their commo be careful. 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

0: Because name is easy. 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
1: This
2: simply means one job, three shifts, three people. That is the Mahama 24-hour economy policy.
1: Say ya lonche.
0: And I said, and then I go to town to add the
1: Wujibano. Inti, a Juma Ben or Moyos, I wanted.
0: And then I go to town to add the Wujibano.
1: Inti,

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1: This simply means one job, three shifts, three people. That is the Mahama 24-hour economy policy. 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
0: Omo ye one shift pe. 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
0: My Eba, Ebru, Abo Musuho, Edra, North, Sine, Side. It's quite Ben here, Faswa. Say, get in a becosu. I think, sir, to say the Cusco. It's when you're not busy, I'm ringing a Cusco, Nadia Bruni, and Nuna Dream, Edia Gumum, Yakakusia, near Chu, near Porno. I will see a move from Sadi, and I know politicizing Guzoye. What do I say? Hey, Adam Smith, no money idea. 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
0: Okay, so you're
2: about to try and come on, but just in, Chairman Woon to me, outdoors campaign team.
0: Yeah. And is it 24 economy?
2: Okay, so you better try and come on. But just in, Chairman Woon to me, outdoors campaign team for MPP national chairmanship bid. And I say, Mr. Bernard and Tribo,
0: Usha, answer down Kuyino. What's a cran? Why you now the Atuasu?
2: Okay, so you better try and come on. But just in, Chairman Woon to me, outdoors campaign team for MPP national chairmanship bid. And I say, Mr. Bernard and Triboy's bid. And I say, Mr. Bernard and Triboy's.
0: Osabe Lance Minister Yana. Osabe Lance Minister Yana.
2: Dr. Pelgrif Boachidankwa, spokesperson.

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0: 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And we have Dennis Ochre Danso. 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
0: 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And we have Dennis Ochre Danso. Dennis Ochre Danso administrator. We have Dr. Dennis Addo, administrator. We have Dr. Dennis Addo, Anna Felicia Tete, women mobilization. Marilyn Yeboah, Bright Nyampon, Janet B.B. Bashir, Omoso Ye, welfare.
1: Awumye.
0: Debbie. Honorable George Mrekuduka, Michael Kofi Boahin, John N. Asaribediako, electoral affairs. Anna Yewo, Nana Fianko, Nana Poku Frefre. Anna Kwame Usu, special operations and a year security. Inti afraid maybe. Inti these are the people that are formal a year the team. Inti team no headed by Honorable Kwesi Amea Cheme, Honorable George Odru, Honorable Archibald Kwabna, and the Usu, Honorable Moses Enim, Honorable Saraj Ajuasafo, Honorable Seven Amoa, Irajua Coleman, David Boache. Honorable Kwefri Pope Yao Yevo, Dr. Pelgrif Boachi Dankwa, Honorable Justina Marigold Assan, Kofi Ofosu Boateng, Mohammed Issa, Dennis Ochre Danso, Dr. Dennis Addo, Lawyer Kwame Adom Appiah, Dr. Kwesi A. 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Asaribediakon, Nana Fianko, Nana Poku Frefre, Anafe, Kwame Usuji. That's the team or they could be for a year national chairmanship a year a bid no. And this and on the seat, Bibi will be Wabaka. Nafianko Kratanzo. Absa for say, and when I make our hand, Mr. Nasa Bovontimasi, we know. Interest rate, you fix it, you fix it. It within 5 or 15 years, no, we have 5 million, depend on the share. Mebusa, nothing. Absa, I would say your story matters to them. It's Absa, say bra. Absa, what did you know?
1: Go 5 million Ghana cedis. Bra.
0: I say, your car, I jump to 4 Kawana.
1: Hey,
0: CBG,
1: we've got a new set of instruments.
0: Now, to see the crack in the next 15 years.
1: Oh,
0: but the amount of brosu.
1: Oh, why not?
0: A bit of the amount of brosu.
1: Why not?
0: It's almost capture Moshe, sir. Moshe,
1: oh, yes.
0: We have mortgage, more than the two was as a Rebecca was dying mortgage. 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One, see, daily graphic. Any my day, what's it?
1: Daily graphic and open. What's rubber processors demand export ban?
0: Rubber processors demand export ban. Are they a homeowner?
1: How much is it? Who's a rubber raw materials no me use no kakra na amamfo etua okruma
0: yes
1: omo wi ana
0: de ko
1: yan masisako enti enkofo akoto mfidi abegu okruma pese omo processor rubber no enso omo nya raw materials no enti na je sa kwa ye nko besie make say pe story a de obokrate Michael Kwe natural story no e wo dey grab o chese enipa dodo na crash ase e hwere omo numa
0: wow.
1: Oh, yeah, companies, no, a processing company, because I'm to me any juma to the capacity of a year if DNA a dominant war on raw materials in any available. See, the abeye and say, and crew of any dia coming in February and watch
0: it.
1: My manufacturing companies, only here Rabano. Yen supply omo first and sana ibika surplus ye diako
0: e diako abonti
1: and sana nka be bia nka
0: but that's how should be
1: no. And so be yeah. No na bia local ones na so no oko ba chiri na bia omo bo nye
0: na se apo fo adu
1: what you say ano ni asa.

0: And only as I'm
1: but any brisem, we need to process all our
0: so you say, and Kukoya and Ghana,
1: yes,
0: never what they change the crabbe.
1: Well, I know you another conversation. I'm just a great minister, or she any woman here a year in see how you can't say me catch her, say a ban we are Bayano. Everybody, she but it was very, very good. That's the broiler project, maybe under Mekamika, but minim the man of Koya, a co hangi or a conuinese. It is important, say. Ye be ye ye de na ahoden ewomu no na amana so gana ni bia so a ebo no eda from kra danse ye very very good. That's the broiler project de bia da meka meka but minim de man ko ye ya e ko hangi ho e ko nwi ni se. It is important say ye be ye ye de na ahoden ewomu no na amana so gana ni bia so a ebo no eda from kra danse yebeko akọ nenu so no ukotie sma ye free bibi se owi danse yebeko akọ nenu so no ukotie sma ye free bibi se owi
0: ye very painful no ye said that crack ko nine ni nine anya se ni nine full no
1: e na me catch up
0: ye 1 2 3 4 5 ni so so na
1: so run na majuma ni ma no ma bebre ko so abon se aban beba aban beko Ghana for e se me ni bre ho so god there are a lot of opportunities here. I bet him there did you my boy who will be unnecessary, will be a necessary idea. But you don't know. We are all focused on becoming politicians. That's the danger now. On my morning, you know, me a future generation. All of us, you focus and you say, who we are better there was in person, be a politician. Who we are better there was in person. Since when becoming a politician, no, a be a fool,
0: oh, say, a juma, and no. We'll be in a first degree, second degree, a master's, A, PhD, but who be son idea
1: for the person, a politician. Person, a politician. Person, a politician. Pomcho, let's build Ghana.
0: Young but no more can no more work, man.
1: Ah, maybe. Debbie.
0: Oh, no, I'm fast. I'm going to go to politicians.
1: That is why who treat the Chinese?
0: Oh, yeah, yeah.
1: Who treat the doctors?
0: One person, baby.
1: Well, the new center, so story about that, baby. Because maybe I don't know because you're just a man. Let's advocate. Because if you lose out all the people into one field that you're choked, our results in your field, and nothing to write to them about that, it's very worrying. Teachers are shifting, journalists are shifting, doctors are shifting, professors are shifting. Everybody is shifting into that field that I have friend of politics and politicians. What is the end benefit of Etimdia Bregana? That's the danger. That's the danger. Because if all of us are shifting...
0: Why not say, I'm going to go to the
1: hospital. The institutions are going to say, you're checking. The do's and the don'ts, Nagasan. Yeah, you can just.
0: Because minimobia, Sabio, Sabi, Imperiasa, or Trena de Kamakama, and when you're going to go a DC, say MC, in Fiamotri, and a prime area, and we see a prosaitasa, who feel Kruna and any way.
1: Well,
0: who doesn't want fear so?
1: None
0: of them. No, that's what I no. And that's so. And I'm for more wanted today.
1: And your money, yes. Or mine is filled with a lot of bitterness, disappointment, anger, hatred. It's genuinely people even working, you know, and he bring your way and go on a cheer for mine. So, and that's dangerous. More money, a man, you say more. I must send a pashebre policy makers and decision makers. And what impact when you're careful. Today, a lot of things are happening. It happened yesterday. Yes, we talked about it. Every opposition member is a rational human being. When they have power. Today, a lot of things are happening. It happened yesterday. Yes, we talked about it. Every opposition member is a rational human being. When they have power.
0: About 266 or 263. Ena. National Petroleum for Omuchra Omo Mayen Sisaya, Ompese, Omoyen Sore, Ebu on Cramantum, Ebu a Santimantemu, Ebu a Tifido Mantemu. Na South Philly Stations, Omo Peso Moya Gumas, ah, my dear. And two refineries, Saint Two and Tamari Refinery. Omse Bemomo, I a Juma throughout the day. I found a Juma Sabaya supplies me a dear. Ebit Miaba. Yeah, my Jimmy Newson in the end. Your filling station is a crewma.
1: Yeah,
0: we are 24 hours. If you know more, I said you are crumb for them.

0: Kia me opposite Kumasi. No, we
1: are see a bin moha, a cronfon among
0: a comfort at our
1: parents. The same time for about 2-3 years ago, style your four by your baby horn one. Only 24 hours. Your filling stations be horn one. To say, at some other side horn, Sabako, how many 24 hours? Ain't Ayana a year won't capacity as the fuel station? Because see a crowd will do so. Come on, Sawam. Now so quiet. One row be quiet. Come on, Sawam. Now so quiet. One row be quiet. And it is a coco independent, maybe.
0: Okay.
1: Oh, your friend is saying. Oh, is it
0: okay? We
1: want to no.
0: Yeah, about in the catch.
1: I'm telling catch.
0: I'm for free anyway, sir. Good morning, I'm pumped to say.
2: Good morning.
0: Yes, sir. I'm pumped to say.
2: Oh,
0: yeah, I'm not sure.
2: Oh, oh, my honey. Oh, my, I a woman say, CI. Then, penny for me, you are. Would you want my tea overcast a mark in the quarter work? Seven. The enemy will be near young while I walk on a house. And so, my time, you mean, a puppy in there. May who are mum who are mum who? But mum will wait.
0: Debbie, only a mamu weno, a moon paying for Nana Montuno, and Yanisa, and your
2: friend,
0: aha, Mr. O, and Yanis,
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0: Good morning, I'm pumped to say.
2: Okay. Yes, oh my, oh my.
0: Hey, are they on a cagdi nanantiana?
2: Oh my benny
0: day. And I'm on tube and sir, because who cast us and never be wa and never ben and I'm on tube and good morning, I pump to say.
2: Okay. Yes, oh my, oh my.
0: Hey, are they on a cagdi nanantiana?
2: Oh my benny day. You're
0: not fat,
2: I you. Oh my, Gabby. Yo, my name is Femi, Gabby. Letter, ya diaba.
0: Okay.
2: Infantia. Nipaba, Bianchia, 170 Ghana cedis.
0: Okay.
2: 170 Ghana cedis. Enti, mammy, mammy, mammy, mammy, 10 or 1. Just imagine.
0: Okay. All right. Yeah, that's it. PF, free to chat to Kwanafi. Yeah, namas. Good morning, I pump to say. Good morning, I pump to say. Unfortunately, I couldn't enter me and Kobe. Okay, good morning, I pump to say.
4: Good morning, Pastor Fumi and
0: Alfred. Oh, Yamia, do me be able to call.
4: Pastor Media, do my preferred Nungwa.
0: A doman Nungwa, eat you.
4: Pastor, Nungwa, a year who, secondary school, next children. You had the light off in too much, or my. No more doom, no sister, nothing or more, sir. A ya power be a dip ban, which means I was feeling as though I was to say, give.
0: It's
4: here for much else. So I'm betting I will be here for more because. It's me born and even 2-3 times. I say yes, so now do me so now and human wires in the air. So,
0: if
4: you have a motel, somebody is here for a while. Oh, when you're living from my
0: where do you see you for the car?
4: Oh, my car, my
0: okay. Yeah, that's it. You're the most serious. You're better paying for your bedroom paying for identity. So, Nungwa, that's where the complaint is coming from. Say, can you any edun dumne that's so so on air banswa? A hoarding sunko and the banum, and a hard drink. I can't tell them when I must say, Franco trading for Adaroma, open Nokia, Samsung, iPhone, smart TV, and as a chest freezers, be a Franco for the ball. From 0246422338 and now say 0555939311. DBS forces say, Uber saw board down some quadia and chance papa if he any honum. DBS said, massive one branch is no war, a Kumasi, Tamale, Takradi, or no, and a board down so I may be biako come idea mouth. Don't forget that you have 20 years 39311. DBS forces say, Uber saw board down some quadia and chance papa if he

0: onum DBS ya damase one branches no wo eye Kumasi Tamale Takrade ono ana ebo danso ama bibia kokam adia ma. Don't forget that you have 20 years warranty so ni DBS for Edin Kuma. Ya so she call MTN eSIM because he said ye nyina no ye call MTN eSIM because he said ye nyina no ye call
1: very bad thing. Ne platform no ye VIP sleep fetish 2025.
0: Wow.
1: E ho no dey near money kugu.
0: Eh, o man ye come rika sa no. Wow, ya kwa ni mpao, wana amena ni mabawa, ni mechwe mbohu. Hey, niko, serious, ya kwa ni mpao. The rate are treating ceremony about system, you know. Yeah, you know, let me use Hassan's word. Crazy, you know. Inti, is it a post first one?
1: Okay, so,
0: what's happening again?
1: Na, member of parliament for, meba, oh mami. Okay, inti, MP, Kwame, Ohine Frimpong, na, enwa, Parliament, statement, write up, be my main kind write up. No, then it has come to the attention of Parliament that the Honourable Member for Asante Achim North Constituency, Mr. Kwame Ohine Frimpong, has been detained at the Schiphol Airport, Schiphol, okay, thank you, Amsterdam in the Netherlands. The Right Honourable Speaker and the leadership of the House are in touch with Ghana's mission in the.
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0: Because you have a style, it's me too nice.
1: Thank you
0: so much for your time. 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
1: The Northern Region, Faith Jakpasu is transforming classrooms through innovation, inclusive learning, and life-changing initiatives for students, teachers, and vulnerable communities. 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From Singabriku in the Central region, Isabella Akwabua fighting period poverty and equipping women and girls with skills for independence. 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From Akache in the Volta region, Senyo Gbomita is transforming communities through schools, clean water, healthcare access, and youth empowerment. And for the Corporate Partner Award from the Cape Coast Youth Development Association is empowering thousands of young people through education, skills training, and community development. These are not just finalists. These are change makers. They are nation builders. They are Ghana's true heroes. Join News Impact Makers Awards, celebrating ordinary people making extraordinary impacts. Who takes this home?

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0: This advert is FDA approved.
1: In Ghana, we are more than just individuals. From the bustling streets of Accra to the fishing villages along the coast, from the farmlands of Tamale to the busy markets of Kumasi, together we are black stars. It is not the players on the pitch, it's the seamstress stitching jerseys in Kantamantu, the trotro driver cheering in Cape Coast, the students dreaming big in Ho, and the farmer working hard in Bogatanga. Each of us plays a part. Each of us is a star. We are the hearts of Ghana, united by hope, by passion, by pride. Every kick, every pass, every goal belongs to us all because we are black stars. As the black stars take on the world, KGL stands with them and with you. Together we share the dream. Together we share the fight. Together we share the glory. KGL Group, proud headline sponsors of the Ghana Black Stars.

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0: kese. 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

0: I'm so far down, my brother said, Napos, Impezi, Mubro, na Bibiaco, come, Fifi Buffatras. Now, I know if you know there. Meanwhile, you be almost 1889, I didn't know. Almost, where are you? I didn't know.
1: I'm watching.
0: With a story, sir, I'm more on the
2: government.
0: Yes, I'm reading from you. I'm seeing you're both from 89, 19. That's how we.

0: the woman entered the kind.
1: Oh, sir.
0: And they named Guassier at the ma or Moesia, a chira, EDC Jumano in the name of the our party. A mind me known a tinker, has he? Of course, me caught a quamo and penned the daughter. But met in crying as they actually na me what TV so na mu say so or mu ye polling station elections na me contest bi me ne obi na contest polling station elections no met why so ent ya to abanawi e mani pakura mu ni me how embarrassing can we take our party through ni pe bi no wa wa amanyo se mi aye yi no o ma dwom so group any nani mase say obidin it does not help the party in any way. It's unfortunate, but I party as empty nekano you restrain yourself, but it's very unfortunate. It is disgraceful. It's embarrassing to the people who are behind it. E mo men dey no na me ka true bi say sa me mu ana omo amọ omo kwan me di omo di se adwuma no nipa na odi omo di se adwuma no odi we maybe ni mo aye be in the past
1: odi nipa na na
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2: e bia na indirect contest
1: maybe oni obi ko si akan
2: o se obi achi
0: oh no
2: and e bia you busa omo omo yeye
0: there a woman pa
2: ni do a what is e bia e so man hene 14 azuma tena
1: me nfa sa
2: na enye menno contest baby, I was Obinsa, and I'm in some Obinsa.
1: It's your core. Okay, among the election, I question and I said, because
2: I'm here, and a police station elections.
1: Okay, okay.
2: Papa, you're quite a campaign.
1: Okay.
2: I'm a,
0: honestly, Quarans and Nukri will say, your party, no, depending from form and NC form.
1: Oh, Takwa.
0: Takwa is a major problem, but I think it goes even beyond Takwa.
2: So we're back with the Takwa, and I remember.
1: Oh, but you said Takwa.
2: I was there a few days ago, two weeks.
0: Okay.
2: Water and sanitation subcommittee.
0: Oh, but why you visa?
2: Na ye pese ye be ye ye water and but na me hwe na chances so asan.
0: 9 months. Kwanza antika chere no. So but Takwa be hwe issue asan.
1: Ah, Honorable Zuba.
0: Abosumi
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0: Abosumi Kwana, Abosumi nkru ne yen zuo. Takwa issue ma wo Takwa.
2: Enti ye be ye be.
0: Dabe number one issue na ba.
2: Yabe hu issues na o.
0: That bank.
2: Ya sermon ye fe ne se Ghana water campaign.
0: Aha.
2: Enti omo ne ye be shea, I think next week. They are the best to tell us. Okay. Yeah, yeah, technical people.
0: But when you know, most of them are issue.
2: Sure, sure.
0: Because most of them are an issue.
2: Yeah. Regional, Western Regional Ghana Water Company manager. On any staff, on any, you know, me now. So now, yeah, select committee, yeah, Ghana Water Company, Community Water and Urban Water is here.
0: But honorable, yeah, you careful when you come, Madam Pine. Okay, woman, say, in Sua Yinin is largely because of illegal mining. I cost so our bonds and suing him.
2: A fact.
0: Bonds are a honor in Suni Friba. A bind so what take one wine, what take one wine, what take one wine, why you one wine. And so in Suna, a honey in your suing freedom. And Kofugusua or Moya Galam say, when suing him, near bed any in Suano.
2: Oh, my. 7 Bijanaha. Na me kasa nye no kra na me kwa san se ye se tro ma ye nje tre de ya na me wo ha wo ho ne ye politicize
1: nkomo no
2: because galamsi na wo kwache enya ban twa mu nko ha a wo kwache ah e was ye nyina ye pekwan e be fa so e be
1: kwana
2: mo because as a member of parliamentary select committee on water and sanitation or mine.
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4: What makes

0: Emory special is that it has very rigorous academics, but a community that is willing to support each other. People are always willing to study together and work hard together.
1: Learn more at emory.edu.
2: Bonsa dia no kra dia.
3: As
2: a result of illegal mining. Yeah, work committee no swing na. We took pictures, we even fetched some of the water. Your person any speaker of parliament. Yes, say one yes. Because situation airtime. But it didn't start today.
4: That's not the issue.
2: They didn't start. You may disagree with me, but Mamma Quine, I'm in Gaza. So what?
4: The plight of Ghanaians, as far as Galamsey is concerned, has been worsened.
2: My challenge is I'm a kum as a member of parliament and my constituency about Galamsey. You have no idea. And these people are men or more kono. Omonye only one political party in Kofu. Last time in a meeting, and Menya Abuaje Miracle say or the Obaba Bubodi. Na me twan mo di dinam.
4: Me dey.
2: And these people are men or more kono. Omonye only one political party in Kofu. Last time in a meeting, and Menya Abuaje Miracle say or the Obaba Bubodi. Na me twan mo di dinam ba bonting. So Bubodi no know the no credit ba. Ne hu se din e bobo e yan ko select one political party ko ko ne do boy ba o mo ya bo mu din ni nyina ye wa dan se di crojin so mo ye do ye MPP ni do ye CPP ni do ye NDC ni do ye se ye bo ni din aha no ye adwuma ni ade fair enough name em him ne ye ko ye nim e bi kura be contest MPP parliamentary candidate
3: o ye galam say
2: o mo ye galam say dia.
3: What's it?
2: Me

0: make rounds.
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0: I am very happy.
2: Oh, you're happy. 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
0: I am very difficult. So I am very happy.
1: Oh, the man in team in Chennai.
0: Now when I
1: proper solutions, no.
0: Why not better solution? 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
0: Me no bi me me ne me ya me presentation na so. Wunim takwa ye ba.
2: Takwa.
0: Ah. Wunim galam say course wo takwa. Wunim galam say course wo takwa before 2023. Wunim galam say course wo takwa before 2023.
2: Void it because it is not in your interest.
0: Me ya me presentation na so obi wo obi or person o ka. Me ye din na mate no wi ana mato aso wunim sa. But you win us all the time.
2: Where does that
1: entity want to be? Or
0: my?
1: Fifi na ba umusi. Or the king memu crow.
0: Or my? Or the king no one no was special. I was a Fifi move. You guys are who treat to the king. I said yeah, we no
1: more. No, the king. One can say one.
0: Me the kakra be from. You kakra be ni obia. One tier yani nim so dike na ekasa na any senior zuma person man ka
1: any bri sem de na yenye ogalam si na afia nko me ma bagu no
4: o man ye men hu ne se the duopoly of MPP and DC no but can times with that numbers but gan for your phone tene and say o man no look say this as an existential a threat to the nation na we pray to Yebra mama, all but no say that I'm saying own timenko. Because only the previous videos are when nigga I'm saying for share. Or say God you need the last export to say me is kakesi. We make the first 4 years, the first term. And someone come for that I'm saying who you are. And then this say no agenda so bad be buama umay anymore.
0: Anya no credit.
4: Hey please.
0: Oh, on this post came my make us allow to infa.
4: Okay.
0: Make us allow us now. What you are now here? Who make us? Who misinform? One nigga, I'm saying, for Ambusia, on a small scale, minus an Asian worker, and ask him.
4: MPP for the next come or gallop same. It was also about the woman this morning.
0: Hanaka,
4: please, please.
0: Oh, ODK.
4: Nene, I worry, is young. Domama can pay or so about the obedicate state of emergency.
0: One can't,
4: please. Please.
0: Wan ka fa evidence.
4: Oh, man, kasa. Allow me. Even Obedi akonyan kwa no. Amam go push no say. Obedi pe ba yen nru ho or you should add
1: methods.
4: There's a one flyer. Yen ya the final result. Oh, ara yen nku ma.
0: Wan declare. Wan ka say Obedi declare. Na mo ye busa na say.
4: Please.
0: Eh yeah, alternative ana. I no say you do one say what you use you
4: are. Ye be ye. I don't busa say galam say no. Still, I am sure an inti. Now, state of emergency in the no, see, or apply so many methods. Now, watch it, say, you know, a bear more easier. Ama, what you have for problem? It was the NIMOS for a year, you know. Menoka said, NIMOS, oh, that's all.
0: Oh, more years, you know, more years, you know. So, when you know,
4: the NIMOS exists only by name. They are arrested. I catch a gun of form, a crab of us were together themselves. I'm a mire campaign, I'm gonna fight Martin. Not a woman stretching our party for a defile of fractions. Never report to my gun of fire any day.
0: Who nims what she said? Who nims what my fire? You didn't end this

0: Even allegation, mere allegation.
1: Not as a good boy, no, scabbard if you feel good.
0: Oh, Jesus Christ.
1: Go,
0: I better be what you know. And to good boy, all talk, Ibrahim Ahama, yeah, walk to you, you can't say.
1: Ibrahim was
0: starting
1: production.
0: Maybe that be what's all talk about. And I make sure that
2: okay, your friends here,
0: No, me met him in Waka once. I'm a dear. Call me Crammy Susa, we are going to say.

0: well, yeah, sir, baby, say, a tear for the phone, but so much tea and ye. Tia Sremo, Mama, Obian Tina, order me by Timmy Sremo. But meanwhile, Elder Samuel of Finland, or say your biological sister, Deaconess Joyce Boatin, and your brother-in-law, Elder Yao Preko Boatin, when you know Adenta Estate, Church of Pentecost, and formerly in U.S. San Diego, and the Church of Pentecost, and formerly in U.S. San Diego, and
1: I could be a bang bambo for him. Corazante, you besides a branding, assemble pan or cocaya. The irritating say yes, what I can say, the doomsaba, and answer Mahama, a king of doomso. We any assemua, a chirinipa. 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We any assemua, a chirinipa. 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Yet ye, so be I a bonny. 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Bien wobrum rasso, bra bra bra, no abefi, as I'm not could say.

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1: and it ends there
0: because you
1: and it ends there
0: because and you even regional police command prosif we wo ho a etua won ka no are they incompetent or incapable say obi akoka sem bi a o metumi 107 no ye de car free crime e ko sunyane ko fa nipa 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person be brought to Accra so omran kran ni entete no and there may be one when ye ya o wa ben mu a you get excited over ye di omo ya chino ya ye ni say said ye aboa no dua anka ne chino enka ofeni say komfo enka ne sim na say onu agba afenyo marking o kan say mbi na am say me o say power a crowd will say, it melts away very fast. And my yen establish a certain standard, a bear

0: Grab some friends and an ice-cold Mountain Dew today.
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2: Baby, I wait here yet. We have to do better. Nasa woba. Now be ya worse than that. And say na so be ye bia. Then what is the excess of unkofoso mekwa kujine riem? Akotwaba. Gradually, me say, the political class, we must be careful. One would vote in the last election. EIMP before a vote, it dropped significantly. NDC there, because they are in opposition, they were making promises to people, so we'll come and do better. In Tiomodiano, hovered around the same figure. What do you do this time round? No? A Bama and Kofua Mubufu, you suffer the same fate, and it will get to a point. And these days, I get it a lot. Ushi Ankofua, oh, man, politics there. Oh, that's the way mu dear, they don't mean it. Oh, they don't mean it. Gidi ani pawo ewa manufu no eko. And we should not be happy about it. Say obeba be make worse mistakes and say so obi ye bi na no. So obi ye bi na no nti na oba dia then what na oba na oba no. Oba say oba be ye.
3: All right, chief, that's it.
2: My final point am dey see eh ye nua mrahye bedwani a ya te se ya che no amanone. 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But this time round when I see things like that I feel well me dey see honorable
4: just on the quiet time
2: omo ka chere se dubuane akoto dan 28 e go baby.

0: baako ya yan pipi fo minimu join e awu abrante ne brim so pa ni yi pa afa ko duru bra yan fa sem ne kokort no sa asem a ye kan di gu abrante ne ni mase e de se no no it never find in the court. So all I'm saying is say we should not use arrest and sa ne mano and fan say Ghana for fengun ko fu ni mase.
1: That's it.
0: It should not also be a way of punishing people. If we have just cause, take them to court and prove your case.
1: Oraba Zuma.
2: Oh my, that's it. Mesha say free baby aminua fifi wie ya no. Say fifi a lawyer. Ana me boa. Wunyanwie. Wunyanwie. Okay. Ne owie a obe bi a owie. 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Oh my. No say obi a so ye lawyer ni a nkan sem no kan nkan me wo nse mi sabi. Ba onwie nti wo busa na ye lawyer nse. Nti eno na me kan sa. Oh my. 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Mi nya lawyer na me busa. Minya or Henne Kwame Frimpong. Then I measure as if at or me caucus member. Inti Ubuzana, a lawyer, and Tiano Namekanaza. Or my Dabida, when your lawyer, when your lawyer. Minya lawyer, no Busan. Minya or Henne Kwame Frimpong. Then I measure as if at or me caucus member. Because about parliament, you know, we decided so in the majority by Yerjuma. Aside that, you know, majority by Yerjuma. Aside that, you know, Oman Penima directive said, in two should be nominated at the DBA or Honum, Yankoto. And why any amma be, I think, on Sunday, and I may hear in the status, and I mean, who say, Mother's Day, Ukraine, no. Or ye bibi. I know they ma. Ma or more in the constituency, any idea. Christmas in him, and you might be or you'll be out caught in the constituency, and as a or more in the constituency can't want some but bra and bra, and he me nim be brie fat the entire, yeah, say you're arresting or no. But this is the second time, you buy a matty. First one, a buy, you know, few days later, on why you're live. Video. Emma, you movie cry and any cassa or so and this. Emma, about the same cause and teach him ho. And no mukushia and omnia the other. Yem head you wins with Quakusi. But linking this to her nan, ne, a duboa hen, my me, Shimikakra. San say, Sir, Emrama who quine says you should say, why you born near Yachu? Sir, near ye, her nan, one year dear. Yeah, my more access to their lawyers. And or more processing case, you know, and I say or more information I could talk about more fees, yeah, criminal offences and other see into more day court. They have right for or more lawyers near ideas on the back court to be defended. And when you go so yeah. BBN watch says would you be co court? Charges are the amount what they are born out in the court wouldn't mean dropping. Wouldn't mean because I mean I'm the bar, say we need to person. A idea, of course, but a legal part of the legal system strategically, a be an idea information, full through evidence, full through be a mood. And the abanes are or my mohai were brand a million a fifth in a more opposition. Yeah, well, government officials, past government officials are. Omo do omo call quarter. Omo release you omo. Es na arrest you omo sa di na. Enya dark ropen asem we biya yede. Esi bebre. Tama minya fifi nom party ne ba power na NDC opposition. Esi bebre. Yeah, dene na mwa ne esi ya drop charges. Zata na men tiasi ya papa na men niya manju nse men kushu ya lo biya. Ah, you tear radio na oma kan se, oh. And no more, you call court, no?
0: Oh,
2: my, view once. My, oh, my, oh, my, oh, my, oh, my, oh, my, oh, my, oh, my, oh, my, oh, my, oh, my, oh, my, oh, my, oh, my, oh, my, oh, my, oh, my, oh, my, oh, my, oh, my, oh, my, oh, my, oh, my, oh, my, oh, my, oh, my, oh, my, oh, my, oh, my, oh, my, oh, my, oh, my, oh, my, oh, my, oh, my, oh, my, oh, my, oh, my, oh, my, oh, my, oh, my, oh, my, oh, my, oh, my, oh, my, oh, my, oh, my, oh, my, oh, my, oh, my, oh, 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

0: say obi a view no one eya na nye mo san chi no ho na aye se say you can say view once view once
1: what's a view once
0: aha anti anti oh that be view once and say ebi a me man formation bi mpese obi keep unti me pe say obi a view no one eya na nye no anya niam ah as
1: anya niam
0: no anya niam ah
1: as
0: or every reason say so will be at the fame muna on for the pardon court what you say or can you can say publication of false news in India and say for us and this young case your papa were criminal offenses you know at 1960-29 never a can public electronic communication and one seminar Yeba betwa ma free ho. Enti ma obi an hide behind freedom of speech and expression and as for na ye mfiti preoccupied ntoto ne ma ngum pram. 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
0: 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Mimi nim say no I walk for police station election am walk lose. Ntina ye me wan wan say ah. Mimi afi fi bo afu pa crash ni say be say ni otie. Na police station keke mon function say as secretary man fa ma no. Ba ye ba wan ya kwanya be ya no. 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
1: Okay.
0: Empo wan ya kwanya ba ha no. Nipa o man tie won ne no. E da ho wo mutrim say the whole fi bo afu. Wa ko elections. Our police station wa lose eye
1: enya de papa.
0: So we shouldn't be encouraging publications to be akeke say a democratic country obi anche na gine freedom of speech we shouldn't be encouraging that
1: whatever you want me to say
0: enya the best
1: odike
0: there beto no and I be who say me ya bi afa me ho Ghana today
1: eh ya
0: kofobia say from
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0: me wo ho ameda ho na make publish bi afa me ho ya say free bi asefua online you say sir o ma ye bi afa me ho na say ba ho a na o mo ye fa ho a sa da ro ho ti e beti ti wo no call sir

0: a man for be frew maza and yes I'm to so for false publications na yeka ho asem no and to da
1: okay
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0: yeah. 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
1: ano ho ye wait,
3: where microphone? No
2: microphone. No one. Ah, you
3: have been on the
2: microphone. You're in the game.
3: I'm going to be on the microphone.
2: Yeah, that's it. Yeah,
0: that's it. Yeah, that's it. Yeah,
3: that's it. Yeah, that's it. Yeah,
0: that's it. Yeah, that's it. Yeah, that's it. Yeah, that's it. Yeah, that's it. Yeah, that's it. Yeah, that's it. Yeah, that's
4: it. Yeah, that's it.
0: Yeah, that's it. Yeah, that's it. Yeah, that's it. Yeah, that's it. Yeah, that's it. Yeah, that's it. Yeah, that's it. Yeah, that's it. Yeah, that's it. Yeah, that's it. Yeah, that's it. Yeah, that's it. Yeah, that's it. Yeah, that's it. Yeah, that's it. Yeah, that's it. Yeah, that's it. Yeah, that's it. Yeah, that's it. Yeah, that's it. Yeah, that's it. Yeah, that's it. Yeah, that's it. Yeah, that's it. Yeah, that's it. Yeah, that's it. Yeah, that's it. Yeah, that's it. Yeah, that's it. Yeah, that's it. Yeah, that's it. Yeah, that's it. Yeah, that's it. Yeah, that's it. Yeah, that's it. Yeah, that's it. Yeah, that's it. Yeah, that's it. Yeah, that's it. Yeah, that's it. Yeah, that's it. Yeah, that's it.

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3: Their to fight say
4: their role is whistleblowing.
3: Getting the resource is another thing. Yeah, mama, all the strategies are one more power deploy no. Emu bia no my resource.
4: And you say there be amaka wasem.
3: Ah, na nya resource wa me nka. Nya ne twa do mama ka. 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Me
5: na wona twa na kabo so me. Ghana go nyina.
3: Me tax payer. Me twa tax. Ya ne twa na kabo so me. It is saying you hold not accountable to one in some kind. Where did we go wrong? Oh my, I am not done MPP near DC that I gonna for. I am not done can see an MPP near DC that I got. Now see, I read your mouth, Babo. Me prophet of doom, but MPP near DC, Joe Poli needs to buy my adapter. Oh, me, I are self seeking politicians just to mark the country.
4: Pessimum coming up for him.
3: Oh, mon coin. Oh, be a band, Timu Ponce. Only be your Bayama Ghana, name him, the Obenya Free Ghana. And why?
5: No microphone.

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0: 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Who saw your papa?
1: 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And a mammy who are you fair? Namia, dear, you know, cause I know.
0: 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And call a woman and tafui.
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0: Oh,
1: me fear for me bush and for would be ya, dear. And why, dear?
0: Oh, sir.
1: Aye.
0: Oh, and your way, dear. A bush and for, and a dame catrano. A train and send him why you fa when you're tafua. A crow of a fever, sir. Nina, your thanks to you, computer. Can see crad, dear. Fidia sort will be brabacano. Yaria would be brio hosso, I was. Oh, thanks to you, computer clinic. 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A fish whom cross a manca sequantin pony super. 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Zero and pony super. So we hear thanks to you, computer clinic, a friend one who may so. Zero
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1: 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Work and Happiness. 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

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Madam Wina say, me a jumedia, me di wuchiame OPD, wo pebiadi.

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1: Are you here?
0: And now, your current situation are uomui. Or how near mania uomui. Said the Abrabono, SE crown for ni, SE etie bia, said the Abrabono. Only that don't air struggle piano. And no end yet, where we are yet. What you say? And no angel would dache. Said the ne obreno sana would dache never quack where they be that. Keep on pushing. Keep on praying. Keep on believing. One day your story will inspire others. What you say?

Yeah, the abribia, yeah, betra, yeah, bomb pie, yeah, mamo. Yeah, betra, abribia. Yeah, perse, adiachi, adiase, nipa, e cash out. 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
0: NHS, FBI. They say, so you're going to say, Ghana, ano. We are born in us, say, ano. We are born in us, say, ah. It never be a 73, but the attitude is, yes, romance scam free, but the attitude is, yes, romance scam, turn first. Oh, now, Nim, you're back on this, see, ah. They say BSC, but also for Pito, Jessica Funko for a sophomore Suyebi, and your my Ecohon, Ubecom, Nananum Suyebi, Ubecom, a sophomore Yebi, say say media Fonsu, a binum Yebi, Ubecom politicians, binum Yebi. Yanya Dane. Ubient me one kum for Ubient me and Cancer Bonnie B and Fanfan because Asamno, Yentiasie. Nti Yansusua, Bibinia, near Dimrika. 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Yeshe said ye institutions are hodwa a ye mu se yoko wohoi beka se BNI wohoi other institutions Ghana Police Service. So almost timi ye omo juma no te said ye FBI for no ye juma ewo wiase na etimi etu kwain e cross border timi muna masin samon krata o edu baby ani a few say. Yeah, they are citizens, you know, but the old class are no names in a church. We are saying, na etimi etu kwain across the border. 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Yeah, they are citizens, you know, but the old class are no names in a church. And they say, timi basi afedie, mono yen timi eche, muna mutu kwain yetimi chemo dia. 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

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Emma dear woman, Emma dear woman, Emma dear no ene or him a feminine mission, no mistra no pay ya. Menstrual fit a banket and kitty pins a hood wa woofer moon. Kala no so assassin, Ninano. Onya or him a feminine mission be a boba. A bonnet to Nina as a comma at the amount pins it to us, eh? Now what quite feature you in a shan and so mammy? Duffy's feminine cleanse. And no ena a boy were two a year. Unpleasant vagina odor, I say, Eddie Fre, him fear, come at the Amaw. You can't hear yet. Can a bro, we are. 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Improve a year with skin tone, no. 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A bro, go so I would the age, you no. 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Sunbends, I would wear Benny Pedriani. At all times, you look beautiful and younger. 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And you want Duffy's a clean cleanser or home. 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

0: 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Endpoints Homeopathic Clinic has it. I guess here and call and farmer. Sanso and Agbeve Typha for typhoid fever. Sanso and Agbeve Typha for typhoid fever. Who are burning sensations? Who are none who am not to know? Who be also an anani and then a 983T or the tear from Kakrabi and our transicha 983T. 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

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No one what that you more. So anyway, my name we did there be. 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meaning in a yomodia, be bring no more current rent. If you say when you be a wash out that so, a chain a quack of how Eddie Abreu. Ye better Ghana police if was say, any an a moon two or moon two, ne press briefings a hold wa recently, day in day out, Monde MIA. Yet I must say, Unso, Namunyanesa, and Famanti, Oko party be nigh a bar, Tempo in your bar, said a man, eh, no, will come near Mamma be, said a mamma, eh, will come sooner, baby, so, eh, ye mamma, no, so be. Monsieur Mohuyi, because they say, ni petri moye den, aye dene.

106.3 FM. 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It was anemia

106.3 FM. 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
0: 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May Almighty God continue to bless you with good health and happiness. 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We, every Mike, true baby. Back to SMBC, I watch it.

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And a dear more no pay, Mr. Thanks to you, Computer Clinic. Thanks to you, Computer Clinic. They say, Yankwaya Sabia, now Cotron and my doctor, ni umfi when you say no, Musa say, dear, and where did he? And I know where they be. And they will quiet the machine as you so. And thanks to you, Computer Clinic, and your high quality diagnostic machine, Papa. I did see you nipped the anaswa. Baby, I didn't know BIA in your solution near for your 2 years. I said, come on, if you're free, nipped the animal. And until you be another near typhoid, and I say asthma, and I say, who struggle of dysmenorrhea, and I say fever, kidney failure. You're tuning in, I say, come on, at the amount. Diane se ube locate yen e wo kwia ano e wo suhum asaman kase kwantem pono so woni yan twetwen koma no pay ye number ni 054 2525880 thanks to you Computer Clinic see accurate scanning effective 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know more since I am and can you call South Africa now he have a They say South Africans are pam a hoho, especially omo person omo chese omo no omo nya Africans into bia nkoni krom. They say uhwe mu a e wo Ghana for nipa mako mako bet say 300 a omo pe emwade free Ghana for say emra mefa omo fa mri emfa free South Africa emra omo Ghana mu yeah pam won I said, you may be Ghana for quarter Nigeria. I'm a pump Nigeria for pump Ghana for no. I say Ghanaians must go. Ghana must go. Nti Vietnam so am I nya check rubber bia. Wa mo bra. 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Your friend of Ghana must go. Se say Nigeria must come. Nigeria for baby bray. Ghana for being so too to kwain. We are siya kwa kwa global village. Si siya meno waka say. Then so South Africa for se debi. Omo pam Ghana for. 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Nenye Ghana for unkwa African. Anodio. Crowd and carry on, you will be. We have everything here. And your honey, I see all cocoa, and your honey, I see all manganese, no, and your honey, I see all coffee, no, and your honey, I see any lithium, no, and your honey, I see any cigar corner. Now, fair a day, and Cassani, a Juana, as the stretch, and your cobble bossy, our ha, near control, and a hard dinner. I'm going to call for a moment.

Sadia Ibrahim Mahama, where they are down, wo, Saba could be by a woman who setting herself up business, woman 200,000. Oh, Buano now, would be a cement company, the man in TSA. I would play any bizuo, and now I couldn't be intimate of her. I go for one brass and I bend it. Say a timid or mobile Monco airport or health a euphono Monco test or my banning in our ace so more ace ya Zobisidia and OPDK. Oh, yeah, South Africa. They almost say your friends say ace no high pa and it will be cotton or bass and away yanny a coffin maba. I didn't know so the ocean shamra will be a woo no control into a mobile nanka. My test woman in a dear oh ace no. 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

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E come the two form ye wo kan mu dear and your bottle mu so dear ho. Executive Officer Runo Motos and Open Chakas here and confirm Mr. Ado, shouts going out to you. Runo Motos. Opposite Bachona Totano Motos. Opposite Bachona Tota. And Open Mamin Kamfu, a year charismatic anointing. Was it freedom? The Lord has. Shouts going out to you. Runo Motos. 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Opposite Bachona Tota. And Ope Mamin Kamfu, a year charismatic anointing. Was it freedom? The Lord has done it. Emfa Emao. We a Mpaidia Ekoso. Every Sunday, Monday, any Mpaidia Ekoso. Every Sunday, Monday, any. Such, sa or how no two free mu. 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And it's me patch for prayer, support, and inquiry, but more than so be friend. 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

Hey, Timmy, every Paris, France. Shouts going out to you, my brother. 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I got 3 days. 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Now what to me, I enter into weekly and monthly draw. No, and so say NLA on the Caritas platform. Hey, boss. I'm feeling like a cow.

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0: Be ba cho join ni wo Facebook video no so twagu e wo Facebook wo
2: kese ni hu ya me ka kenya no kwa ye chenye no kwa ye ya me na me fa so kwa ya me fa so ye sai he ti no kwa de we wa box e se mu ah he e no bi e ni wati
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0: blender chese we wiewie mu blender wa fa chese the what ah box na na baller no so say groom we fa sa video no so oh oyo bi a pack pack neoma into o pack pack neoma no na wo chese wakoto agu o e no pack neoma na fra. 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
0: beje osu openi
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0: ami
2: o ya stress
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2: I was this by the other all time if and you can't like your lost sister and shira
0: me da se ma fa fre for ya hello hello hello o pe bi edi
3: Good morning,
0: mate. Yentio.
3: Do the do.
0: Go ahead. Let's hear you.
3: Oh, pretty me say me patch. I said we there. What did I say about you? Some 10 years ago, me come and I go with you. We took away. I know the dollars in the city is good. Draw them. Iti me me call hano mono. We build draw the skin ye. We tell us I said we took away our baby. You tell no buy. Oh, buy start no go build draw no. I say oh, you are a very good boy. One or two is going to be. Somewhere there, we have different kind of people in life. In the airport, sir.
0: Hello, we have a friend for you. Hello.
4: Hello.
0: Open the NTO.
4: We got all cement last week. Yeah.
0: Mhm.
4: Got all cement. Ne, I have lost ne. Intense. Now, we see, you know, 2025 the at Bukudaho, and then our quarter man, you.
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0: Receipt, you know.
4: It is receipt in 2025 book, not in mommy. I know what that 2026 year. As I said, the boss in my book, no, Yante. And your mommy got tired almost 38 million in that corner bottom.
0: Better say, I dear, we know, Papa, we

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1: Oh, boy,
0: and I, mom,
1: oh, boy, do do now, boy.
0: Near top pressure, the man,
1: top pressure, man, and what day? Now, and one sent Crawford to me a fake near maybe on social media, and so I am a young say, and no crack.
0: And Utinasa influences, binuma, ba, and I'm starting one CD, not my bed.
1: Oh, boy,
0: and I, mom,
1: oh, boy, do do now, boy.
0: Near top pressure, the man,
1: top pressure, man,
0: and what day?
1: Na enkola yi hwa etie ne ewiase na kwa yeso obi a peso nyeska obi a peso nyeska ntentem like one peso beb nyeska obi a peso nyeska ntentem like one peso beb obi di mame nchira okro no firi mo
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1: And you may be a honor a quasso, ayana, and nay. 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
0: Say the bear dancy, dear in your man and kahoe.
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1: 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Docom and one on Nafi was say Ducom learn end and lead na omu etimi abwao. So for me, yeah, yen your contact number na nafi.
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0: Yes, yeah, Brent, you could pay more quarter to say one quarter on quarter is a beer home. As Sansan and more power, Quaka said, Tia to Mofobia. One more and some free war banners and a cry high quarter quasset in a quibias here. MP Piaman, you couldn't charm my air one and a down over bono. Emantemu, Kwame Bafua Bronye. Yes, yeah, Brent, you could pay more quarter to say one quarter on quarter is a beer home. As Sansan and more power, Quaka said, Tia to Mofobia. One more then tie high quarter banners and a cry high quarter quasset in a quibias here. MPP Yaman Yukono Chama ya wana na dano wabono Emantemu Kwame Bafua Bronye Yes, yeah, Brent, you could pay more quarter to say one quarter on quarter is a beer home. As Sansan and more power, Quaka said, Tia to Mofobia. One more then tie high quarter and a million for Mubaho. And one more then tie high quarter and a million for Mubaho. And
1: it's garbage, Mandino until the final determination of the matter. That is the weather usually in the Yaman, the Yaman is 7 days, Yaman is 14 days. But we need the Yaman till the final determination of the matter. And that is until the BD assembly, you know, Abuja should remain in custody.
0: Hey, a two lawyer, Nessa said you'll be more castle in two weeks, Nessa, and yes, I'm not here. Yan can't something here, I won't be.
1: And then the circuit court. Ruling and operating, you know, yeah, the mind in Tina, yeah, employ or other members, the court, high court, you know, for a review of circuit court decision because, lawyers, you only say we know, abuse of power, the kind number two, you own the miscarriage of justice because the constitution is clear. Say, once you do be a back court, an offense be available, the panel will right to personal liberty, and then the panel, so yeah.
0: Hello, lawyer. What am I going? Yeah, humano. And he knows that of course, I will cross a kid court and on a brawn yet. Quarter, see one quan on quad and a savvy house, and then I watch him your rule. Yes, who won Nemoa, Copemsi, a becker, some baby, and come here, dear. Ness, I want to buy and quash one, one cassan and conconco, and running for Baho. Lawyer, Quasimo, Junior, any other nature chinkomono.
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0: by lottery. The way and some of the posters are better lit. What the better lit we are now? Dating is so, Simon is so. Yet it's a sorry them yet it's so more to Abba. Obian say it's Obian for Jinawa. Nasa Yaya, you want the other side and all the man say the way and your father say, oh, Obian,
1: how much has it been? And this year, born to me because I'm far born and semi. I'm the same a page of a notebook being a matre blue pen actual and I'm on the phone a chat sub page, you know. So I'm going to say, age never wanting me age, phone number or class on your phone number. But the insistence say, Amy being quite then yeah, I have no sin.
2: The family, the forms, I'm going to qualify me. As I'm calling me Dino, in the family, I say, boy, you're born, I'm going to be a and I'm going to be a boy. And I'm going to say, I'm from Metro Band, one country, time, one country. You are not in America, Bano.
0: Media, we brought it. Number was 17 good years, 52 years, and the coming. Party now, I second, I didn't call for party, your modia. Oh, moon, can't touch who saw you to move away. Last 1 year, 2024, but Bano. Oh, much in 2 years, I got money free and some.
3: Watch me any man some cowas and I was summa or month for be a watch him sweat drone on artists one day summer to your business, you know. Ye kenity, I know quad you version, summary. 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Queen I said you no.
4: MP
3: maybe they made how me a bylot in no
4: MP before
3: aye, my minutes will mind your bylot in India as a ahano kakra ahano pa
5: abusia safen wabia wafidia testia ngasa kasie bo ye de ye adwuma na eguzo ye no nti ni obeye ho ade bebe bia no ni agbomu ama wo
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5: 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And kwa jiddies a South Africa this ye ni a wo ye, and kwombe susuka kra.
6: The point is that it is not the key. I must confess. It is not the key. It's not a matter, say, you do me, I do you in this regard. That is not how it works. What it works in is that we want what is called diplomatic protest. And when Namisi said, the Ghanaians have not protested enough diplomatically. If you want to show diplomatic protester, you recall your mission, you recall your ambassador, you recall your mission. And when in South Africa, Ghana, if it's a young person, be it. SOU, a head of mission, and as offshore ambassador, and offshore high commissioner, say, Umbra. Now, what creative vacancy and vacuum? Won't to mission anymore. What's your mission? But rather, no, what render homo non communicado? They are not talking, they are not working, they are only there to secure and take information, process information in this regard for the Ghanaian citizens.
3: Hey,
5: Abusiania, and Neno, and now, what's your name?
3: Young boy, I mana. Yet you need to remember as a wolf from Akaba.
5: Eh, and one,
3: I see, and one, 94.7 and one, and one, and one, and one, and one, and one, and one, and one, and one, and one, and one, and one, and one, and one, and one, and one, and one, and one, and one, and one, and one, and one, and one, and one, and one, and one, and one, and one, and one, and one, and one, and one, and one, and one, and one, and one, and one, and one, and one, and one, and one, and one, and one, and one, and one, and one, and one, and one, and one, and one, and one, and one, and one, and one, and one, and one, and one, and one, and one, and one, and one, and one, and one, and 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
1: Strike biya diye. A reduce product. 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So far, we need sanctions for strike. 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How are you going to deduct salary move, let you be to me as a deterrent? But you salary move, let you be to me as a deterrent. But you
0: identification card, you have a moye. Okwa bank here, and ye. Okwa how much wo national identification card, na Fabra. Why, nya ma, in yama bebre, or one more wound to me Enna penny no watch the moon. Ya bo modern sir and I am penning 4 years shrink it down, dear so Dallas, Ampoma, any name penning 4 years no better trim commonia here. I send me a quo na so dear and why ya fan with send them make a say and penning 4 years and she say ya. One must say a 24 hour registration when she say ye poor be ye. It's ya fain admire ye for so castle war betier tria in Susan swear de bebano. Ya bo modern and saka Dallas, ye better also.
2: Yangu eni miyako eni mwa acheche fo eni waman fo waman tradi ya omu ye juma e wangu mesu ye jume dienu emu aye fo omu fie pinu ni ye diyonu na 2024 recruited teaching and non-teaching staff ene ne 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
3: I think last month fra na yede omo bring down the salary payment and that was one thing
4: that they are going to be paid in patrol when?
3: May, this month, June, July, and then the final tranche of the money, I think August. Our initial

0: we even came into the system, we realized that initially, you know, some of them, there were various reasons for the delay. Some of them were administrative reasons. Administrative reasons means that, yeah, also realizes that for some of them too, they had issues with their threat number.
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0: Eating and eating without salary. If you craft on wire, if you craft on him, any and your medicine, are who ye papa yari, if you craft on him, any and your medicine, are who ye papa.
1: None of you know what's on crowded mom.
2: Abusia, young truck, I see a bonus on that young.

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2: 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A switch of fidiano, say soche, yes, taking one cassanes abuano. Say, oh, fan, nam no, monsieur, nam we de sardienim. 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And into the assem more man for me and war more ye. Na assem ye and yes, debi. A man for a connoisseur ne be a niatria. Eti, yane a registered dietitian, Elizabeth Odro, you are University of Ghana Health Services Directory, Tentrichem Komo. Near Missa, ne say, Trophy no sradia and shed denim. Yarinica crebi a ye, and na me and Mokora, yenti ye.
3: Inti yaka chofi na eye teki teo wana ye koko eye ni teo no ene chofi ene ye chea ye feni chofi inti sa teo no eye chiefly fat about 70-80% fat that's why diani ye wa different types of fat. 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But chofini a taking on it till ah yes I de and quanch and nuntin yes I chofino. And you're healthy because who chop a crabby crab, who share energy and not the calories, the water, take it till no more. And you be brave, clean meat, Nanka Sanity, and care you good. But chuffy need taking on it till. Ah, yes, I didn't quench. And what's in here, I said, chuffy no. And you're healthy because who chop a crabby crab, who share energy and not the calories, the water, take it till no more. And you be brave.
2: Eyo, Abusia, and yet we. Eyo, Abusia, and yet we. And Ukraine, saying I'm no de table so.
3: Nothing, Husha, send me a prepare, take it to ya, and I said, Chofia. 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Nothing, see, I sound so the shell oil, deep frying it. The shell oil may sound so cheap. 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

0: 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Phone papa!
1: Is he?
2: Hey, orange is here, dear. My man, Tema, and come on, no major me. 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
3: Oh, Ubet Mianum, Nemum, a KD, vitamin C and zinc, Yawaino tablets, orange flavor, and yes, she and sugar glass moon, a yabaqua to mama and Nane, Yayano.
4: At my wife, dear, what time my chances are? 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
4: Charlie, you know you, we was serious meeting me.
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4: Now, send it there, Charlie. 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
6: Hey, what funny.
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6: Hey, what funny.
4: Anu, magic a card, I am in your maybe. 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
1: Is he?
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3: Oh, Ubet Mianum, Nemum, a KD, vitamin C and zinc, Yawaino tablets, orange flavor, and yes, she and sugar glass moon, a yabaqua to mama and Nane, Yayano.
4: At my wife, dear, what time my chances are? 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
2: Eye Amin Scientific Hospital. 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
3: Charlie, you know you. 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
4: Hey, Allah, Moshi.
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0: Jaden, who Germany Bremen, through Mammy Amadumpe, no, the Emma War, was say happy birthday, Uncle Mount, Empire Bonnie said, and now when you're in swing, or by the Uncle Swan Shrow, Nanny Bayo Brimpon, Nanny William Shemrebusianum, happy birthday, Uncle Mount. 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
0: Didi Lati Abonsi and yeah busy Didi Lati Abonsi and yeah busy and yeah I hope and yeah I hope
2: story. I said God will change your story. Makololabosa, your test is going to change your testimony. God is refining you, preparing you, adoring you, cutting off the excess.
3: Thank you, Jesus. We bless you, our Savior and the soon coming King.

0: Father, we glorify your name, and we thank you for sending your Son, Jesus. We know, Lord, that you care about all our problems and all our hurts and every disease. And Jesus, we know that as we release ourselves in faith, trusting only in you, that the power of the Holy Spirit will be released, healing and wiping away all doubt, disappointment and fear. Father, let the power of your Spirit move upon every man, every woman, and every child, from every tribe and in every nation, as we await the coming of Jesus Christ, our Lord and Savior. Let your living water flow.
1: God will change your story.
2: I said God will change your story. Your test is going to change your testimony. God is refining you, preparing you, adoring you, cutting off the excess.
1: God will change your story.
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1: Yanko Franco Trading Enterprise, only and quadja phones, papa. And then what can the Franco Simon Fan 2 and him say at a brack and conquanching and cotto a phone bia, ye bia, no one here a ubica a jawajo. Phone papa Franco, a dear banner who can the enemy and a woo here. Into type be a corny informal. Sasso so and smart TVs, a range free 32, a cop 100 inches, Franco air condition, answers a ho, refrigerators, a hot door, a microwave, a blender, a deba blender, a blender, and Nina Ubina CCTV camera, and also a Buama monitor properties, Nina, a Franco Aquafabidia bar, Shannon so 40% discount, edited Nina so 40% discount, edited Nina so.

0: ukwa e wonsa ebeka biye ko Play Store na App Store na download Franco Trading app no ana www.francotrading.com please order now so enjoy 40% discount at Franco a day abeni be freno e wo ne official number si 0246 422 338 and a 0555 338 and a 0555
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2: story.
3: I said God will change your story. Makololabosa, your test is going to change to testimony. God is refining you, preparing you, adoring you, cutting off the excess.
4: Thank you, Jesus. We bless you, our Savior and the soon coming King.

0: Father, we glorify your name, and we thank you for sending your Son, Jesus. We know, Lord, that you care about all our problems and all our hurts and every disease. And Jesus, we know that as we release ourselves in faith, trusting only in you, that the power of the Holy Spirit will be released, healing and wiping away all doubt, disappointment, and fear. Father, let the power of your Spirit move upon every man, every woman, every child, from every tribe and in every nation, as we await the coming of Jesus Christ, our Lord and Savior. Let your living water flow.
1: God will change your story.
2: I said God will change your story. Makololabosa, your test is going to change your testimony. God is refining you, preparing you, adoring you, cutting off the excess.
1: God will change your story.
2: I said God will change your story. Makololabosa, your test is going to change your testimony. God is refining you, preparing you, adoring you, cutting off the excess.

0: anim no de osori e no abrey wa dom live worship so. 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And not Danny Boy, I say, on an Apple keyboard, no. Jeff, Apple keyboard, no. Jeff. And I saw from Penny, phone in, you see, I'm more, ma, be say, you know, be seeing you say. Sometimes, so, Cromana be go, I saw down a cheat, a year the day. Before Moody are trouble, whom they are, Juma. Before Moody are trouble, whom they are, Juma. Before Moody. If you're ready, a bitch, now. If you're ready, so I'm heading. In ya. Bad, so I'm heading. In ya. Bad, for me. I told you to be the application, and I'll only be a cast as a whoop, a humanity. For reference, now we are no more. Also, we're referees now, cast a way, way, way. Sometimes, you're better from a grand minimum. On what on sale, but some of the can say, oh. I don't want to be a fan, but I'm a fan. And I said, I can't promise you guys. Or can't say I was the person of forward, but I'm not a trainer. So I said, ah, why don't you trust all your referee? I'm a very referee, a referee in Timmy Cass and Papa Bia Fowl. Sometimes I do my share, do my penny for share. Maybe I have a more appointment to be able to promote too. No, Musia. Now, yeah, Jenny Wana, Yami and Pata. When your bakumi and Nubian Kabia Mawa, no munina, cob and crumbs or crown deserves our promotion. You are dead, said you'll be back and woe. Then farm out that. So when you're praying, you say, Rade, tell Mushia move farming who are genia. I had done me bakubi or big gina mammy, but defend me. Do me and Nubian back Kabia mammy. Nanny and Mission Shen Wabim. You need this. I rather. That same way the judge pay money but tenema no matter the lawyer for Bekika. I rather kanakoma. Unyine mumami. Sana was easy. So when you want to account once a month. Say a papo, say a bonio. Why the bejina mwaka say, ah. Is it dear one to sa. Why na beka sa? And the sad yen tene. What down for crown to mean to me new one dance ye? What down for crown and a copper? Because I say, ah, quance ma de cause be dear, I doubt. And so bet me I sa, one cassa GD Ben waiting me a man in your womb. One cassa would tear me an area. One cassano. Busao. 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What's all my mean to me in casa? Unti me in casa because what? What's all my mean to me in casa? Unti me in casa because what? Unti me so me make sure some be obi abe. Sabi next time meet me and yami cat. Let me come far school ba. 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Hey. And I drive a dick and got two blows, and I want him school for your bone about papa and I ring. Now, no more, and a student bear 3 ID card, the car, and the canny. No, they make 2 card and straight to police station. The police station, police for about school, Muna. And the chair mobile school say, drive another report to say, school for up on a hurry. School, you see, and said, I need papa dada. And the headmaster said, oh, ye nkwara ode ye beba timi mi ve di school na mechi school kura sa nti ko pa ne headmaster se ko ti ampa omu ko ye wa na ya sister headmaster ba ni e ka kire ni se se ni 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It seems so adjoin here what Hanum say, Yede or some no Esha say. Then he said to say, of I Esha say.
1: See, I'm with you, I will be a caramel or run your throat a cock or dog. I ain't gonna any. Father, we bless you, we glorify your name. We pray and commit to this session into your hands. Spirit, come and take absolute control in Jesus' name.

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Ko organize driver ba ku bi na me ne kasa ya na. Ka ni so but wo say ko this is Charlie Maboka. Na ye ba na kwan ni ye share driver ba ko ne se o ba. And was see and balance man on the wall, but I didn't see Debbie. Ah, you half way. Yeah, we'll be a fire into only a debate to Annika. See Debbie were too empty there, and he has only one new time, so. Hey. And I drive a dick and got two blows, and I warned him school for. You're born about Papa and I ring. Now, no more. And a student, three ID card, the car, and the kernel. No, they. America two car and straight to police station. The police station na police for about school muna. Adechi on mobile school say driver na bear report to say school for abo na bobo na hwehwe. School use you share the need papa dada. And the headmaster say omo nko ye ye nkwara o de ebe ba. Timi mi ve di school na mechi school kura san ti ko. Pa and the headmaster say Jampa, Omukoye. One, your sister headmaster buying your catcher and say, see, see, see. I said, my headmaster said, Collins, on your da. Oh, defend them, sir, because my yep, dear man, Huda. Jampa, your goose, school bass, even if she's seven of your leader. Two police station, bizarre driver, and said, when a boy was in your way, where was the Debbie? Where was the Debbie? Akwa ba kwa friend Bismarck. Driver ni hu no say aha akwa we na sam ase no. Ti, nasa headmaster call ye kasa kasa no dibidi na chi ra. Station master office ye kekan

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headmaster say Collins onye da o defend me sir because my ye bia ma na huda yampa ye go school ba sim na hwi sem na me leader no to police station busa driver and say we na bo waso no sin ye we ya we ya osi da bi we ya osi da bi akwa ba kwa friend bismark driver ni hu no say aha akwa we na sam ase no ti na za headmaster call ye ye kasa kasa no di bi di na chi ra station master office ye kekan ya na say master say Collins dear, say no will be your betting me. I have a one for ye. Dear Becker, became a tray, and no, I send you my warning. No, sir, her reno, young cotto, the abon. In you and I, Collins dear. I said, let a ye be your beautiful fra, and the head as I had master only a chili da. Go be jayama, I will foresee our uncle for

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2: Where are you from, Debbie? I'm going to call you a friend of Bismarck. I have a new one, I'm going to call you a Sam Asseno. As a headmaster, I call you a Kasaka, so no DBD in a Chira. The station master office, you can't cry, and as a headmaster, I say. Collins, dear. Say, no, we'll be able to meet you for one. Became a tray and was any my warning. No, Sarah Reno, young Goto, the Albono. In your eye, a calling city. I said, Not a year, you'll be full fra. I'm going to have a master only a chill da. Kubeja, I am a yaw for say our uncle for yaw for Nemra. See, and yap, I am. Kubeja, I am a yaw for say our uncle for yaw for Nemra. See, and yap, I am. Hey, I didn't know more fun. My hair, but quit here more. After all, more as I'm seeing a mere seven, I'm coming somewhere else over for. Almost also Kenya me as a ma, and then I'm busy with you, Mabu. In your money for a radio beginner. If it's you, home, Timmy, you, my Juma persecution, idiot, Corso. And so some moment you could have stopped them, but somebody stood in. Radio Shining, a brass so semi Jamo Emma. Pansema and Kinsley. It seems so I join here with Hanum say, Yede or some no Esha say. Then he said to say, Yes, of I Esha say.
3: See, I will be a home or run your for a corporate. I am going to Father, we bless you, we glorify your name, we pray and commit to this session into your hands.

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0: Why? And UEFA Champions League, no. Get ready. As some perfume UCL fan day. Yes, a match no Giants Chris, no. Nay, a boss watola. And to mark a date in our calendar, so. 30th May. Yes, Shouty Havana. As some perfume UCL fan day. 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

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But history doesn't care about the journey. He remembers how it ends. The Premier League, Betway Prem, UEFA Champions League, Serie A, La

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3: Welcome, contestants, to the final round. Winner takes all. For 1,000 points, all you have to do is give me the correct answer to the following riddle. I am one place, but with the right connection, I can be 1,000 other places. Some people call me magic. Some people call me a feeling. In me, you can be anything you want to be. I'm the most common and yet the rarest place in the whole world. What am I?
4: A church.
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3: 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Contestant three,

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For today, Wednesday, the 13th of May, 2026. The do Wednesday, say now, you jive. Because it's my day, you know what I'm saying? You do Wednesday, say now, you keep it clean, you know? Robana Brahma, Shimmer White, Nami Jinam. We don't show you, yeah, yeah. Abusu ya new trend free sabre copium sebebo and you may know sia. 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Ana the oshisha no sanka. 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Ana the awo ya no enye ye. 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

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Who say, run 95, 91, 91. 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

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Oh, yes. 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A boa emma, a keep you any more in Ram. 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Terms and conditions can crab a town to ask you some way, right? 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Yeah, bits me up and I was what past the payty. And in so doing, Obey, we need a amazing prices, Fina. If we are near actually UCL grand finale, you know. A two bar no one show favorite team, no, just now they are buff a fair come on. I am party up, you know what I'm saying? 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
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FDA, I said ready and crowd to move. You know, I jab to say, hey, yeah, pow, pow, pow, pow, pow, pow, pow. Right, Abusia, Bremu, away, YouTube, no, so, na fe, yamfa, and net videos of our time. Embryo. Quickly, yeah, and chow, huh? It's a short video, and when we are done, near the Prof Labi Atwaso, but my man ran free, say, and then all joining on YouTube, no, so now the number, no, and I will date in the talk, I'll be time now, because then they have phone calls instead, you know what I'm saying? But so, boy, ref, you be now, say, baby, I'm tidying, or be I busy. Girls need streaming latest Netflix Netflix series. Now feel better now. Playlist no so rolly. That is soon a usual, you know, Teams video calls each jamu. Uploads, eh, upload it, downloads and so download ya. Yeah. 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
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Na ye dinkita hon waba na bibia kuye. Your airport residential area. Yeah, ni a diplomatic shop no edi and share ni munti. But more than say on subit me abo room na wabana bibia sweat me akuye. 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Now, Abusia, bra, YouTube no so see here, and videos of our time, yen find shim real quick. Na yen ko yen enim, medical culture say it's a very short video. Na the other day, eno kwa ne den pukwa, it was an issue. Be say ya ye show video biwa ha. 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Watch out, Baba, near video. Never join in what YouTube a Adom 106.3 FM on YouTube. Now, when so Papa be one child or a fetish priest for you be your team say a quan won't row. Now, when your case be now, the case now when you're and I say you're in the court now, you could be a seminal. And as someone who said the nature of the case, a likely zero could be as a court. Why, after sitting on Aquano Obedu for Amarana, your sentence, no, and Capum Pesse Obeco Efiasse.
Enti om ko du court wona chesenka court proceedings be take place na. Omu nim dia ye ye bees from nowhere. Hey, where dey you be that one dey assembly na emo ifie. Ah, afi oh, judge anu afa. Eh, lawyer anu afa, prosecutor anu afa. 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Debi o na o nkwa. O be jama bees number 1 wa wu ana. I just says, Kate, what's it in Yabutu? Police, if you walk around, come home. Obi, what else your video? No, Obia, just when you run for your life. Obia, you fum. Now, bitch, now. I'm out for the idea she says your mutis at the bay and what just say, and one not just at the sea or. 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

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know, baby, mine. You ain't to me, you find ye, baby, papa, be cra, be mine. You ain't to me, you find ye, baby, papa, be cra. Oh, unforgettable, papa, be so trouble when you ask, who tear capre, but when you are near there. And they, by simply using your ABSA card, who bet me a winning an exclusive trip for two, young kwa, winning for two, oh no, catch ma, moko pia mo Mauritius. Na makwa kwaji mwenye ani ya diade ya kapre kula muntu yebi. Spend 350 Ghana cedis. And adi a chance na weti mi enya an entry. Na why enjoy additional chances with every qualifying qualifying transaction via ABSA card. And now say ABSA digital platforms ahudono ini na eso. Apart from mwenye binya akwenya ebiti mi ewini sa trip for two to Mauritius no. Enipa 9 or so 9 additional customers and so ebenya eye rewarder and no be an all expense paid weekend escape at a selected resort here in Ghana. So your getaway begins with a swipe keke. This promo ran out to the 31st of July 2026 and it's on the Caritas lottery platform of the NLA. Terms and conditions and county actions. Your story matters. ABSA, and I also can say yeah.

0: Rofa Kwaba. Na what is saying?
1: You are the man pa.
0: Right. Yeah, then you're me. Say, our boy, I'm buying a day, a bit drew. Sir, and Pempers, we. And Eddie, your phone is where you man. A whine, a bay. Nafi, a dear baby. Na answer no. The patrol said, yeah, your mind or contact numbers, no, nay. Various locations, no. Nafi, you're to us from there.
1: They say, baby, you see, I know yet. I do crew make up him a hoya all Fridays, Saturdays. Na Accra hands we also tune, we were mambo, Zen, Felicity, Nati. No, so it's your ho Monday, Wednesday, na Sunday. Na Taman, so we come to three, King Solomon Furnitures. On Sunday, a council, and every Thursday be a at about 8 o'clock to 2 o'clock. Now, ho. And our money is 0544 94 2110 0544 94 2110

0: 0594 13 10 53 0594 13 10 53 0594 13 10 53.
1: Yeah. 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
1: eh
0: yes
1: success unti just by using that soap to buy
0: catch on your magic but
1: now time for abeda no dofo
0: I say ebi wa se de bibi na cross so inti na head or town inti favor le bebe hu a no bufu no hu a ni je bebe be ready mu
1: wow
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1: no na ni jia cross so be ya na fi
0: a chere be abeda
1: ka na one tree street de de
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0: 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aha
1: okay
0: ti e lucky soup
1: all right good na na no so ma for pbe
0: or maybe a three branches of abony now, but or be nyabi.
1: Yeah. All right. Abuzi, your numbers to call. Hey, 0302-216-561. Afe 0302-216-562. Or fresh our number is Mubia. Na wa wrong date number. You better need a dimu juma de amam. Nemum, and then YouTube word the end there. You find your juma. And now, she and Suna Wanya say, oh, send the Abami phone, so I be trash shortcut. There be one yen them and found family me phone, so now all the bar a back coming phone, so I and they the phone lines, no, and they yard you, man.
0: Ain't he a moment to me call a media, no?
1: Because now saying you two were there, they are yard you match your papa. It is 0302-216-561. 0302-216-562. Nafi, you're in fact calls. Hello. Yeah, good afternoon.
2: Good afternoon.
1: Akwaba.
2: Yeah, I'm here.
1: Okay, my date name?
2: April 20th, April 1986.
1: What's your idea, Nyekra? 20th, April
2: 1986.
1: Okay.
0: Sadie tenedi e. 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The pattern

0: Bajo
1: 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How are you,
2: Lato Benyaska.
1: Yo, and you don't who press car ever since I don't never wanna. Hello?
3: Hello.
1: Yes, sir. Hello.
4: Hello.
1: Yeah, good afternoon.
4: Afternoon.
1: Good, yet you?
4: Pacho, 19th June 2014.
2: Pacho. 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
2: No aho ma so kasa kra ho nti ye. 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
1: Date na wa ho dia.
4: Pa cha me ba dia.
1: Na oba no hu ni sen.
2: But I'm not sure.
1: Hello.
5: Hello.
2: What's that start about wonderful from? On also bit my baby. Wait, my young colour baby. Oh, what is so a problem? Some quo any jay. Then the sicker in a bush answer by Hano will be also by ye.
1: Wow,
2: will be adding a problem by Brandon. Junior Sika, don't go into Mindy. And also 2 pounds for a baby man's away to me. Ako, Yama Bay rough, Amano. So the name is better.
5: I'm complaining.
1: Wako two times.
5: Two nuclear no say
1: still ya
2: sanity was free. Cause Chibo Radia don't the third one the bit my Nina so no bit my yama.
1: Wow. Well yeah. Tienna motuswana mon why na be and sweet me a kuye. Yan to us on fa de udio. Hello.
6: Hello.
1: Yeah, good afternoon.
6: 18th April 2002.
1: Okay.
2: And this any pan do obedi obedi ya papa papa. Oh, we are say obey. No, so obebe ne ho ase. But nipa ne be bo an pa. No, so ade ba ko be so ye na ade kito be ni bubefu. 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To be adwuma so be pa ye pa rotan so je adwuma. And so be shishishishi. Tono di besi ni ye o wale so be gina na koma no na ni problem.
1: Okay.
2: Ti wa ba wa ni self control won ti menene ntwa
1: ko
2: se ya
1: okay
2: but ti do this can be fun fun fun na ma won ti mo da bia wa so woni ahoto
1: yeah
2: ti mo ne de ndi

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1: 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Yeah, fun next one. Na yentie ono so. Hello.
2: Hello, good afternoon.
1: Good afternoon.
2: Vasa 9th April 1972.
1: Okay.
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3: right. 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But disappointment nso wo. 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
1: 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Hello.
4: Hello, good afternoon.
1: Good afternoon.
3: October 12, 1983. So you want to my pants and I'll bet you my idea to be this idea. Now, Miss Anna, the Akuria, Tamia, or the referral.
1: All right, you're to ask when I am far, your next one, so now in tea or no. So, hello,
5: good afternoon.
1: Good afternoon.
5: February 2nd, 1989.
3: Okay, and Sunny Panny, the Sikabin is some papa. Ono so be si a problem wa wale semo. 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
1: Okay.
3: That was she efun yale be ha no. Sa de pa obo to kwanso be bo ano. But ono problem ka se obe si a wa sa so night. Eye eyi da wale sabu. Wale ni je fere ni je pa de.
1: Be de.
3: Oh. Oh, there be your banana in the back.
1: Wow. Okay.
3: What did I say? And I saw.
1: Oh, so I said, who's this? And I said, I told her, she wouldn't walk on. You're far last two. Oh, sorry. I don't know. I tell first. You're far last two. Hello? Yes. Hello. Yes, good afternoon.
6: Good afternoon.
1: Yeah, I'm Patrick, it's you.
3: 21st June 1985.
1: Okay.
3: Baby, I do a baby, I shall say a baby, and you and I are bad, man. And to honestly say, and I'll probably on off. Near my queer, then your masse, near my page, then your masse, son of a fair man, also a baby, baby, a buffet be our best day. No, so bit my coscoons will do a tree. Sandy Powers with me, Ocos goes with me clever one day. But near my queer, near my best, a man. I will let some crowd, bet my old bag once in a while.
1: Okay,
3: son on the star, no, a day, a tree.
1: Okay. You have a last one. Now I am fancy. Hello.
7: Hello.
1: Yeah.
7: Good afternoon.
1: Good afternoon.
7: Sixth August.
1: 5 or 6?
7: 6.
1: Okay, so 6th August.
7: 1981.
1: Okay,
3: 6th August. Wait. Na kwa behind pa.
1: Sir?
3: Oh, I tell you. We obenya sika kakra.
1: Sister unia botre sa
3: on. Unia botre. Nto wale ya wale sabe problem.
1: Kakra bi ben.
3: Unia botre.
1: Said what me aka kakra bi kura
3: che se. Unia botre. 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
1: Pimpin was ni painful ni
3: bi no. Nto kata do no so she. Obedi nkwa papa. Obeya dressing papa.
1: Utwa wanu.
3: Unisi kanso a ompe. Ano ompe hosop. we be up and up and just be up and
1: pepe. I see that.
3: And John also, we had a boat 10 be up on over castle on Uku and a boat to name my mule or no.
1: Wow, no, no, yes,
3: but Obeska.
1: I am not a bad man.
3: 20 June 1991 problem back on obesiano we so bet ma we be wait ma we be 8 and as a 10 or your boy we be bet ma nyasa an kola ro and this house do be bro nya bi kura wale problem ko a
1: okay
3: sanity
1: okay and the account no is 6th April I don't know, I tell fast you for last you Hello? Yes. Onkasa, I'm on for one. Hello?
0: Hello?

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It's the Edu's way, the energy says, see what I know. Now, yeah, they are calling him, sir, and yeah, see what I know. See what I know.

0: Siwawa. 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
0: Sir Scott.
1: The imitable Jerry Justice.
0: Akwaba.
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1: 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Bra Jerry. Wede mami akwenya na Madam Gifty. 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
0: Gifty Kluche.
1: Yes.
0: Sweden.
1: Yeah. Memane yako. Na. Erade no nim de ye.
0: Eno ye
1: mane ma.
0: Oye bibian so ni brim.
1: Oye bibian so ni mre.
0: Mission program as na make say. De erade ye no. Enye ni na na betena se.
1: There be. Otena se so a he is to be go.
0: Ena ye bring ye erade bre.
1: Yeah.
0: And the radio brings on your brace. So what I say? TDBC
1: beer.
0: As I say, a day. As far as that woman could do. Who's the editing?
1: Papa.
0: She should take heart.
1: Cause brother, we.
0: Now you say radio, say radio, and can't
1: change
0: it.
1: Yeah. Messi radio, I'm one day in the man on set. I dream be a baby, and the dream will be a year. And the end, the baby radio in free. I dream. I know what I'm saying. My radio from the pop.
0: Gifty Kluche, your mouth shedding.
1: Yes,
0: why? Yamin Kahun and Yamichi Chore.
1: Yamay, I say, won't he? But a radio hunum of a radio hunum of
0: Amen.
1: Brother, you wouldn't say, Mr. Collins Nantichi. Name your name a prophetic song.
0: Yeah, obey to me.
1: And I know, obey catch him, say, with Tim Yumanama, when ye GDPA. It's yambo man abaso wayadi.
0: Yeah.
1: Because they are very prophetic. Obitimi aya ama na bruso ama uweni anje.
0: Ama uweni anje.
1: It's and then a situation aye sa no baso oche se kawakuma to yem.
0: Okre.
1: Obitimi aye ama na bruso.
0: Okre.
1: And I like that.
0: Yeah.
1: I like that. Mr. Collins nyami inshira. Radiri.
2: Yeah.
1: Don't tell me what they said about me. Tell me why they felt so comfortable saying it to you. Meaning, what did the American was here?
0: What they said about you, about me, say, me to you. No?
1: Me say, don't tell me what they said about me.
0: Yeah.
1: But tell me why they felt so comfortable saying it to you.
0: Uncle Yobia,
1: now wouldn't almost feel comfortable. Tell me why. That is what I want to know.
0: Yeah. I got it.
1: Dajavi?
0: Yeah.
1: Yes, I would do one sim now, cash and son away, dear. And yet,
0: so don't say sim.

0: mind your attitude. See that, and I think over and over. Musamenza. No, my name is
1: Ilala.
0: Wench that. Wench that. On said, Udo won't say sim. Now, Udi kind a carry. And sana, wait ya. Yes, see, and yes, see, and yes, see, and ana me pese mi hu se sanity ana ana a chira wu bezi de hu
1: mhm zimi zimi nim
0: o sa
1: o fa na inlay
0: inlay inlay inlay o ka menyo bi mani chi chi mo because na me pese mi hu
1: e mi nim mi ni we de mi nim chi mu
0: o sa
1: yeah
0: oh okay the hele matuli
1: yes attack na do you know about it
0: oh sa mum mhm okay, Mati. Brother,
1: want to grab it?
0: Man, a man, then say some yamiki. Brother, I didn't. Why do we spend so much money on buying expensive clothes when the best moment I enjoy without clothes? Mentiasi. Ya spend is kapa. Sika ya spend ni adi atoton tadi. And so the best moment, you know, we enjoy them without those in Italian. You know. And how are you the
1: yeah, my grandma's super.
0: I don't understand.
1: Shut up, they are not feeling here. Come on, say.
0: Yes.
1: Yeah. Yeah.
0: So, yeah, how you want to do? Now, one here, the year you. What top here, 300 Ghana. What down here, 500. African, we should cry about 800. Now, where you mean, you know, just to wear. To see this condom. Ah, God have mercy. No, God should have mercy. God should have mercy. Yeah, I'm passing with you. God should have mercy. God should have mercy on
1: us. Ah,
0: me dear minim shoe. Dear minim man is a messia or berry maybe you. What come and say me today? Brother, when it is slippery, it means there is a way. Me dear in the sales court. Uko ti regina. Your fake will be KJB. Next, I said, what can? No, KJB. French, yeah. Catch us, say, Javel. Capel, Javel, I've been getting
1: it.
0: David, I've been getting it.
1: You know, walk on Capel, no.
0: French, yeah, catch us, say, Javel, Capella. Let us all to tell us a day. You bet you, you chose one. You bet you, Mopa. I mean, you're a prof for him, sir, but.
1: No, you're saying, you're we. It was your first, Dano, Emma, a sponsor, sir, or more Ukremu, and no air sasso insecticide spray. And then the mosquito quail, PBH, quaim, for protected war, and then or family, no, any na, bibian, so no, intimi, and co ye, emao. 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
3: 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Irrigated Sports. 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So listen to Irrigated Stop. You grow old and you die old. Thank you.
1: Thank you too. 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
4: 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So you listen, Prophet Kum Chacha. I'm listening and I'm here. God bless you.
1: Bless you too. Langabel.
5: Ladies and gentlemen, my name is Joseph Langabel, King of the Jews. The chief general for the national team. I irrigated soap at Doom FM. Number one, the old Ghana. If you jealousy go quench, observers are worry, believers are enjoy. I irrigated sports. No sympathy for the cripple. After the criminal war, take it to the dances. 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
1: Sisi.
6: Order for me, didn't this Sisi Chum. Now, they be amity irrigated sports. There's no day minty irrigated because me tell me niji. Now, I'm stressed.
1: Great. 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
7: Kwame Joso.
1: Apo nmu te sey.
7: 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Ai.
1: Great, great, great, great. The healing maturi.
8: Oh, minya.
1: God is atakinadu.
8: O takinya me anoye. Wa takina ya do be yeda. Onse Bible mo no.
1: Sofu kum chacha.
8: Yes, boss.
1: We too much Akwaba.
8: Me feel too much.
7: Ede na ko takina me.
8: Onse Bible mo no obi a takinya me bia no. Mark 5:24-25 for once my me am dey tun fi edum ye dem once we see Jesus no the determination and our the quarterback no and we dey nya healing and
7: but we don't say na anka mra mu no you betima chirim am no so ko so obi atade mu
8: oh for contempt ana
7: yeah dey contempt kwada
8: for them
7: kwaku na to brofo like
1: sexual harassment.
7: Harassment. Ah, yes, was a gun.
1: Yes, gown, what's your good? And you push at the was
7: it?
1: It's like I saw for a room. Now, Rob will be go so when
7: one can pop room with Mokosum. Pop away,
1: Mazama.
7: Rob is a Mokosum.
8: It's all part of a Yanaka, my man. Why
7: you call your cockroach, Roma?
8: So sycophant.
7: Yes, why you very is a friend?
8: You understand sycophant? I hope you are as I want to say.
7: Yeah.
8: Now, what's the symbol of your name?
7: And they could be media profile.
8: That there be I want to share brother for you then.
7: Let's go for it. And you self arrangement. So I want to share.
8: So you want to show me.
7: You
1: don't go school
7: before. Kwa kuze se de okwa proche na bana
1: sa. You don't go school before. Kwa proche bana
7: sembi antodi akwa kufa hunjani. Eh,
1: at most mo ya wasem mo. Na
7: bi kwa proche wa mama na mkwa me ba. Asemba ya mo MPP time so so. One am watching you to kwa wa ma. Okay.
8: For time.
7: O to kwa wa ma o.
8: Eh. So don't jelly na nkasa. 10 years.
7: Fear to want na ko jelly no.
8: Ai, ai.
7: Ba won ti kwa ku eh we no. Sia fe na ya fan foforo won. But you hear the book of
1: Cosmo was and you hear the big team with Fiamma.
7: The fact is,
1: we are CBB, minimo B. Obi. Ah, ye chain, a detainee, no. Or can a lumen semina, a brofi, and
7: FBI.
1: I'm telling you,
7: romance come.
1: O tape, team commono. Ah, sir, issue now, I'm a found channel. One of them cry, drug related. What I say, I know, drug related. Wouldn't say ye train ye ko buy train ye ko buy train ye ko buy no. Odi 1 week, a whole week.
7: 1 week pe.
1: Oh, now then now we ni achi na me dey.
8: I say suspect.
1: Enti na me say mo tumbo aso. We dey amike. Odi 1 week. Just because we are popular person
8: yes,
1: Ghana
8: is na ko buy.
7: Yes, enti amike say parliament and
1: council issue statement. Enti na me ken say wakoye a well known person enti eh. 1 week now odi ye na chi no. Omo bo achi ehwe wie ye no. Say no ni obi din hia, unim say bi e bi an te say
9: kaninja yo yes sports why so the kwakumensa me the kwakumensa if you answer me passport ye kwakumensa no so passport ye kwakumensa na ye mu ba kwa di money bi na wutu kwan a as soon as that name pops up it me entiatium ko hu ye no answer no mu hu say say won ni onipa ko no e be the same name say the arrangement
7: in the picture so am be
9: Debbie, and the other one, you can't
8: come out from here. But Jelly,
9: I don't need to be the actual
8: first time. Mentam Cassiano, I can't. I mean, they all be up to me with you, Kida. And my Mimi Dean Nicholas was saying, and you will be the UCI. It won't be a tip off.
7: Send Nicholas and Eba.
8: Say, I say, police for checking. And what checkpoint to be now? Yam information, I'm a police, say, yellow care be back. It's yellow care be a who be a suspect. Eko si se police for na be hu se ye be hwe mu hu se se ye local we na nya wa it me UK me say me dey me di more than 4 hours
7: that in there eh yamum
8: me di Nicholas o say me dey dey me cause machine mu nyina
7: ho
8: I say one machine be one di hwe mu a wo yam na yam nyina e yi ba e ma wo hu se bi a ada se cocaine bi bi it me say no say nya ma we say no me ma sie bi da
7: kwa komisu me sie bi the same UK one the kwa ne se me de na me yare wo ha kotoka na me hu se me nya malaria na me to malaria dru nti me wo ho na me ya transit na me kwa America o ma na ma da kunwa ne so na me rua toilet se ni nyina na o mo ne tamika ye nya ko flight ni kura no kwa me de da kunwa ne so me ti me bag ne to ne me ti ato so
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9: dem o
7: ye ka ye kofu plane
9: e wi as na
7: ka sa no for William say yes
9: ka eh wo se sada no ye de ye o sa e na oni
7: hwe me ka kwa we say for me
9: enipa kra na omo a inform ho no ebi asipen a me wi afi baabi a na me ko wonim say ye du baabi a ye transit no passenger bi
7: yeah
9: ombe bo ni din
7: yeah
9: ena e security phone e ba
7: yeah
9: ena e be fa no e ko e yan ya ka na yan yan kra kra no hu se obi a ye some way it is at the end e ba sa
7: enye easy kra
9: e am hwe hwe
7: ena hu se akofo so e ma name ne ma akofo ne ma pom pam se me fa nko se bi se mo se eh obi na apam atade e bi di kakra sie ba bi kwa ku me ho fa mi o
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7: fa mi pa
8: ye ne se awu pekora awu be jam wa amo wa ko
7: yeah
8: no one money taw
7: yeah
8: also the own water man
9: you bet me am we pie
8: yes
9: airport wo
8: eh
9: what not a taxi mu an onipa ko before be fa na wo ko you bet me ya ko hu efie ko awo ko mu ko so
7: e na le
8: system ni e juma
7: ko abo che o problem bia other time che one me nyam ko full plane no mo can't them say catch we want to talk to you where there
9: there o they want to be sure of say dear Jesus, you say we no. I say I pepe share.
7: Before we must
9: come. Oh, man, time no. Now time no. We wait me to try and work.
7: They actually scan my phone, put me in a machine. See here,
8: I want the answer. So no say.
7: Kwame.
8: At the end, why you are 15 years, 20 years, Kwame? So I want say expiring.
7: Crime has no expiring date.
8: Any expiring date.
7: Yeah.
8: It is 20 years and now why you chomu Kwame?
7: Yeah.
8: Oh, nyawa.
7: Kwakuma cases are my cinema media today. Kwakunya case a ketwa, a kwako Nigeria. There are about 16 or 17 people of them. Yachibi bree. Now a cow only a kwaba kupibia, a castle almost so Mosabaka. Aha, I have some Kwakasamness. Sikasami eka kraka.
8: Ha. By Skasamani, they are one way to make any become.
9: And to the bear,
8: Skasamani, they are to the bear, $1 million ya. Sadi ya baya ombe ma yo ho na investigation ni ya
7: me do ti mi ya bia for dia amon musa amaka so ma fa obi a ya na misrumo onipa ndeche se they don't just pick people
8: and on fa wo wa na ehun
7: aha se o ha mo ma o
8: da bi wa no ma na enye u jafu dia se yi
7: I swear
8: sa no se no on fa na wa ha
7: dabi am ma gana for na ko fa no
8: enna me se won
7: we chi no
8: u kuro mu dia ndia ya na enye hu na mo mu kodu ho na na se ye chi wo ho dia
7: Papa ku
9: sa ba munya abutre early days
8: yet munya ba yamano oh you good man oh you so good man oh where you good pa
9: me akwaba
10: ya nua kwaku
9: sa won so ho ye
10: ya mi adum boko na FBI fa na ye ko ma seven
7: yeah
10: omo adu ya na kwa ese bayira mna
7: I don't know. Most criminals
10: na amwatin.
7: Yes, na amwatin. Je na ni kom fo ne kom.
10: Yechire no. Se ni krom fo no. O farms wo kwa wo fo ya ma tractors na dia kwa kwa.
7: Exactly.
10: Shankwa da school ni bi bia.
7: They do. They do.
10: E no kwa se kwa kwa wo hwe o.
7: Yeah, ma me ka se me nchiro. Esko ba ye kwa chire no woni. Krom fo no sore ye. Na mo ni police fo ekon. Because stadium e wo no we
10: se.
7: Omo mska twadua ni di. Ska ne dosun. Nkwa won timi ni. They are talking about $23 million.
10: Ni ska to o.
7: $23 million. $32 million.
10: Maybe you don't have
7: a car.
10: I don't have a car.
7: Cry to me, yes, sir. Yeah, I didn't just say what that guy no.
10: Sir, last year, I have a boys in
7: Koi. Yeah,
10: sir, last year, boys in Koi. Yeah, from Koi last year.
9: Fine, they all kind of.
7: Because I, what Papa na you, but me.
9: Oh yeah, but me person me chere say, it is like that. But say, Becca say, na mu member of parliament, the pun eti me say, ye investigate ya dia. Papa no be di MP no 2 years. Cry, no, I'm
10: saying,
9: yeah,
7: no,
9: or
7: your wine, son of
9: 2024, yeah, or a businessman, or yeah, so the first time, or the about parliament, only
7: so I'm not going about independent,
9: and I'm making so, say, even, and assuming without admitting, say, son, a crana, it's a previous life on t house walk. And all boss are brand what you say. And in all those factors will come to play. Yeah,
7: blacklisted countries. Why
9: would there
7: be them?
9: Blacklisted countries. Who would me first?
8: By an opera, they won't say you pursue Biano, Sabbath, you fetch a man, Casawaya. Then you pursue Biano, say, a mini police in here. Yes, what do you
7: say?
8: And you two are called Jijin Crofus.
7: That's
8: where you were police for. That's where you were police for. A bow or home or dinner, Juma, and dinner, Miss Suroni, and
10: you're
8: Juma. It's a big piano, say.
10: You see diplomatic passport on.
7: Why not? MPBR or diplomatic passport?
10: And my yeah, BBR.
7: Oh, me say, America, because that's how my way. Obi and free my chromobium. And you mean Eddie Bonio?
10: And I say, me, I'm a honey, sir, a naturalist.
7: Yes.
10: Unimza,
7: yeah, Kaswa.
10: Drew Brevenet, the whole red.
7: Kaswa, the red.
8: Kaswa.
7: Who can do free Kaswa part as I am for? Because of, and
10: you
7: may be
10: a nice man for
7: me. You are a very honorable man. I walk Kaswa.
8: It will move cases and
7: because he said, I am,
10: the second one, you.
7: Yeah, can you imagine say a whole member of parliament from Ghana? Oh, Kita cocaine. That is an indictment on our parliament because seven of
9: you. To Boise.
7: I said, Yeah, come on, I say.
11: You lead the BB.
7: I say, secret me BB, and it's dangerous.
10: Unim, because
7: it's dangerous.
10: You say former majority leader.
7: Yeah.
10: Say chairman say conspiracy issue say. Omo mo finance political parties. Any omo as a parliamentarian, omo campaign yard. And I was say very careful because I hear bedu baby ni pebi de sika be free baby abe wura mu a.
7: I did it born money about the car on mine.
10: And ebe ban so.
7: Yeah.
10: Go on, sir. Your guys need to go. Oh, my, yes, I did. You be a brain. I don't know. I shall say, but a chica crack, politics in Umka.
7: Oh, yeah,
10: be brave, I am.
11: By way, the other day,
7: Crime is crime, you know. Akwa boy ba ko so so okrom ha, ono de ontu kwan.
10: Na de obetunu tu on ba yire no.
7: Ono unim de waye. O fa e ma na o mo mo duro.
10: Ah, yo do ma chiro no.
7: Na o take ya kosoro.
9: Ya chiro.
7: Ai,
9: ye le go dey.
10: No, o pim wa no video.
7: O pim no video.
11: Okay.
7: Ono so very nice.
10: Akwa so live
9: be sa o Telegram.
7: Ai, o ma chiro ma chiro a couple of times.
10: Yes, club in the upper chair.
7: I want to cubic.
10: They soon depend.
7: Winning cubic. Casual one night club.
10: Your day club, no.
7: I be any big cussing. We have club, I had blanket and kiss. Oh, no, quite one top.
10: I've got him.
7: I think that one of the days.
10: The two or two are near Piaman and Guoman.
11: That's
10: in your cubicle, and I mean him. The idea who is that your man or your Tom could be
7: a man or almost at that is cancer any fears or back club no more, Uniska or the baton salmon. To almost a cubicle or some ton some good table. It's a man who crap him with rat
10: to our baby of Yaya
7: and get crack on any count to be jumped. A few in circles.
11: It will be unwired and were video.
7: No, but fear, no more drum, no more drag.
11: Okay.
7: Or the man was, I don't know. Ebu ade mam preko preko bua
10: wa ho ade de de de
9: de de de de de de de de de de de de de
7: de de de de
9: de de de de de de de de de de de de police ayi ni crowd on boy
7: on body no on body we be wa ha
9: or the sign you see mama
7: na responsible radio tell me person body
9: say I say on level na sasa say baby I want to say more dey
7: on the body e want send me one na oba no I think
9: it e ba sa ono ana
10: the libido arising
11: when you more feelings
9: advert was so fight or reference
7: to open you oyenya no asa etwa na telegram no ya wo ba ko bi wo ha utimi creatia e no
10: follow
11: me.
7: Offering a too good one.
10: Yes, I'm no more a honor or
9: a daddy.
10: Yeah, daddy, a grandma.
7: Quack, we are one offer. The Amy Bomb Pansa list no amateur.
10: Oh, never
7: enter police for an enchant.
10: Say, oh, police in 70 M.
7: The Kumar is the
10: same. Police for Nakas, I'll be grabbing to my liquid.
7: Me, you send the brand new Kumar.
11: Now, you say, this is watching my bro. A baby.
10: Oh, fire.
7: Where are you?
9: I want to be a friend for two.
11: I want to be a friend for two. I want to be a friend for two. I want to be a friend for two. I want to be a friend for two. I want to be a friend for two. I want to be a friend for two. I want to be a friend for two. I want to be a friend for two. I want to be a friend for two. I want to be a friend for two. I want to be a friend for two. I want to be a friend for two. I want to be a friend for two. I want to be a friend for two. I want to be a friend for two. I want to be a friend for two. I want to be a friend for two. I want to be a friend for two. I want to be a friend for two. I want to be a friend for two. I want to be a friend for two. I want to be a friend for two. I want to be a friend for two. I want to be a friend for two. I want to be a friend for two. I want to be a friend for two. I want to be a friend for two. I want to be a friend for two. I want to be a friend for two. I want to be a friend for two. I want to be a friend for two. I want to be a friend for two. I want to be a friend for two. I want to be a friend for two. I want to be a friend for two. I want to be a friend for two. I want to be
9: I walk across where trying to picture scrapping. So a photographer.
10: Oh no, no.
7: Oh, no, photographer.
9: According to the guy, one girl na date is either 5 or 6 years.
10: Yeah.
9: Ena, omo akọ joint bi ti se nka ha. Omo akọ akọpe baby e didi di bi atena ne ade a ti se omo etwa mu gaga. Ena, as usual, meme ya on person omo propose o bedwam yi.
10: Aye.
9: Okọ akọ yi ring na akọ koto ai, would you marry me? Eti ah, o the flowers akọ break girl no. And the girl didn't know say Oba say na man penny na only girl one no eye owner of the machine and kasa. And a man be pure no say what's going on here? I can't be some man say about what you want here now. Masa, what's ah? Why are you proposing to my wife? I was like, Charlie,
7: the
9: one na papa no so somebody have been better for you, Charlie. Gidi. Any pum wo?
7: Now we say one of the girl the call.
9: Any pum.
10: Papa no
7: opening
9: papa no ena ne boyfriend no so no minim say me say na
7: e be surprise no so time
9: o person o da bi ask na o person me adne ye surprise e dey me say na o trailing na ehwe the movement to me say be a girl na ko ho ko akopa bi e didi o ko no akwe
7: ne say say e ma no mu kita treatre ne for
8: what's am na the power but na me ni africa di ko ko man
9: wah
8: go back rewind the track.
9: The girlfriend.
8: Thank you.
9: I want to trim plan a vien numos I hang. Anna,
10: Obedia.
9: Or Pesse or co propose that they ring a call, yes, I want to go book to drink a
10: castle.
8: Okay,
9: it was the flower bouquet. Go ya co. I can home. So now send idea on also call on. Or no so ne or bear on any wall. And I call
7: sugar daddy,
9: Omoko didi. So what I say, until any boy born is not crowd, who's the initial
10: man
9: or Philip very uncomfortable with me craft. Initially, Papa and my and a crown, and I get on this. I make I was like, ah, they get why she behaving so. Because on him said, I can't keep Papa because only Papa and Abba, a baby. It is Papa and Baya.
10: What's going on?
9: I'm planting a book to be a year ring of day.
10: Then I'm crossing
9: the idea. If you are branches, hey. Are you two? Who are you? I'm not like me.
10: Oh, but that's
9: my girlfriend.
10: You're
9: so, fiancé, where? Giti, you say, I don't want to see you anywhere near here again. Or saw game. Let's go. No, I'm gay. I'm gay now. Or katakata anymore. Any
8: play more. What? What? What?
9: What? What? What? What? What? What? What? What? What? What? What? What?
8: What?
10: What?
8: What? What? What?
10: What? What? What? What? What?
8: South Africa.
9: One time for your man.
8: Every day. Oh, Charlie. Me call Kura Misuru.
7: Yeah, madam, for my say my eye actually, when the guy pound the kwa go boys school, I was answering the call La Paz. I cosmos be pretty La Paz. Mm. Ni papa no no.
10: Well, ya man funi pa. Ya man funi pa.
7: O debi me say positive no be ka. Me dey Pablo Escobar ti. People were ready to die for him. They actually pulled their guns to fight the system for Pablo Escobar.
10: And unim say I
7: but this is the guy.
11: Obeba back.
7: No ti bombu pain.
10: Yeah,
11: obeba back.
10: Yeah, anyo maybe wa wo ya na unya sika, unko a unni.
7: Da bu di bad na unko ba ya na wadi.
10: Yeah, all the time na say
7: unti me
11: but bebre so unya sika, bebre so ya na ma bi nya sika so unti no modern.
10: Oh yeah, bi wo.
11: E bi tri modern pa.
7: And e wo wo so, but o ya na wo ba bi foforo. Kwada fu bi ya ko say 1000 wa ma no, ma ga bi 6000
10: ra. Say o ba no so o di o be nya free
7: unti. Kan na me catch up say, o bi ya tri mu nya di.
10: To no ya, o no na di ya no
7: o hu dey want to give. And the economy, police phone quite aware. Okay, FBI, I'm going to back room. Nightclubs. Then they are watching. They are looking at the ballers. Boys in the bedroom, in front. Boys in the bedroom, in side.
11: On the bed, check cash, nana.
7: Yes.
11: On my group, no.
7: Oba. I'm going to be at your nightclub. In the one. On nightclub, and the boy dey pan. On so baby, address it to sell. And usher ballers. No, in front. The boy in the club. What's this? So my ba. And run many information. So my ba, room. The boys in the room, tia.
11: Oh,
7: mm. And they people are yet training on me. Be a man, why you friend to Jinja? So,
11: but so Oba Ukurum, maybe a Yasamu Kamu, it be a me or Sofukum Chacha, and the Yashashamin, the Abetchamia. Ah, would them, Mammy Fu, Brikurin, yes, I'm
10: any problem.
11: Ah, would there no problem?
7: Yeah,
11: I'm Bash or Sofukum Chacha, and the Miyako.
7: Yeah,
11: na state in a cassay. Ye be do us some waha. Ye ma won't qua. No,
7: apart from few countries, I'm all right to arrest people almost all over the world. Apart from few countries,
10: more countries, we have that treaty. No,
11: I
10: think before,
7: most of the countries in the world,
10: Now, I'm not because of some of the countries, I'm not believing almost system into on can or by my reporter, maybe I say hi, Yoko, CID, NBN, I know that till say, or maybe operation. No, they're not my documents. I call when to the money.
11: Iti yama wa kwanse wa untu mi bovu damu.
7: Yeah.
11: Ebe yu operation biya.
7: Yeah.
11: Nase anusue huo.
7: Ebi wako wa hasu unim.
10: Sa wa unu unu unu.
11: Eba ya no ayifu wa we mumu undi nchile me. Ayifu wa no.
10: CIA fu.
11: Motu wa sheme.
7: CIA.
11: Tol ayi. Onwe diye ube brebe ayi.
7: Terrorist.
11: Ayi. Sa ane hansu unbe tu midi wa unwa udam.
7: Terrorist. Ah. Terrorists not to become before you by terrorists. Not to become terrorists before you by terrorists.
11: What before you by terrorists? Menka.
7: I can't even do it.
11: By before you,
7: I was 17.
11: Ever pa?
7: Who did come to the
11: oh my yeah, are you one? Are you one?
10: Aye, what's it kara?
11: Are you wait no more there? Tallest.
7: Tortoise.
10: There
11: be tallest for me. Oh, the moon.
9: I'm not turning down with that. Who made it to an hour? Hey, I would say.
11: Have you all my year? One way, wouldn't you want to do that?
10: Terrorism.
11: I jelly. Kwaku tolerless for
9: terrorist.
7: Kwaku, I say, I perform so good. So, do you want only we am quite that tone?
10: I say, I chichi be crap.
7: That's my back.
10: Well, yes, say what about you, man?
7: Kwaku, now you can't trust anybody. Police in the area, mobile phone for midwife. I had the hospital son and sat. Hey, we are not at home. Where can we be safe?
10: I could not have you to be no more, sir.
7: What do you talk about? I'm 35,000 now. Hey, police need to get a 20 demo for Sika. They say, who is our friend? Come, Kwaku.
10: What's my friend? I'm not my friend.
7: Kwaku, who is our friend these days? Huh? You don't even know who to trust. You don't know who to trust. You see, I'm saying, what don't call me? About 20,000, about 35,000. We're going to find common on you inside dealings.
10: Look,
9: That's
7: 7 years when you're meeting Tonkwaku. Where they talk?
11: Bye.
7: Important export.
11: By Jelly, say, you're two of these MPDA, Abaya, Emrebi,
8: eni wose bia Ghana ban ebeka se bia yemfa ne mre
7: na ska na yare Ghana ban dia ya wiyo ka America formula one America formula one ya jom 33 million a million dollars na wose fa mra Ghana meka court
8: aba se bia owa ye to me ed ni pani ko ni krom
12: ise aji se nkomodi biko enye ha Ghana mra enye dwuma o
8: I
12: just Yes, control.
8: Hey, and they are what did that though?
12: Debbie, no.

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1: Unze a waiting space wano. 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
0: Yeah.
1: And yeah, baggage hall no de countries no nyina. Biya plane bi de Charles biya wage na one. Also the boom tintin.
0: Yes.
1: Biya 1 to 15 crowd.
0: Yes.
1: What I say? And e bi what this side, the what this side nyina obi adidi lines.
0: Eyi ni de
1: pia de. I can't even pay you. No, no dreams. When you say a couple of so much, you do. I'm saying, moment,
2: my bread.
0: I'm going to go to the bag. And also, I am some
3: Ladies and gentlemen, my name is Joseph Langabe, King of the Jews, the chief general for the national team. I irrigated soap at Doom FM, number one, the old Ghana. If you jealousy go quench, observers are worry, believers are enjoy. I irrigated sports, no sympathy for the cripple. After the criminal war, take it to the dances, over war.
0: My name is Prophet Kumchacha. I'm listening Alligators Sport on Adom FM 106.3 FM. So you listen, Prophet Kumchacha. I'm listening and I'm here. God bless you.
2: You are here, but sport.
0: You are here, but sport.
2: Yes,
0: it means I make up me sign and spell it be a man. I said, yeah, make
2: it be all kind of who's this spot.
4: The all kind
2: and now crown on this year one crown who crowds it alligators. You are no kayagated or
0: by easy for this elephant.
2: And you're a fool. They are by inonini.
0: It is a car. And you're alligator sauce.
2: I feel glad. What's that?
1: I saw somebody.
2: Singapore, Omodralok, and yes, some kitwell.
0: Shit,
2: I'm going to put them on a moon and rapper, hanging up.
4: Singapore,
2: 1 kilogram pill. We. I'm hanging on
4: the body of the pussy here.
2: Oh, Penin. Oh, no, I bank a kid.
4: Do I have a yak? How do you do a yak?
1: Oh, yeah,
2: oh.
5: yes, I will acquire a jam machine about 10 grand.
6: Last year, last year was the last year.
7: This is about the

0: independent guy I'm hanging.
1: But see, last 2 years, some could Nigerians too.
0: Oh, now okay, I'm so yes, maybe you'll be doing a trouble. I had dear on cross cross, and you want me to go quiet then. Of course, there's another by Yari, I'll be an old deep, but my and they could be in with Germany or for 1 kilogram. So the man crew woo. So much in 4 years, and I found my hanging on. I found another 2 cents on your hanging me. Just see a phone in a German for truck or yet, and the band of commercial money videos and car. I must say that.
2: I'm not going to be able to do it.
1: Well, Jimmy times Aqua.
0: What if Aqua 4 years?
1: But yes, someone
0: would be a
3: Onu se eja won ho pa o aboso kan why me classmate
0: okay
3: why keke kan ye se yi area mu yi abanso be yi bia wa ron ron agugu won en yasem keto akra tun se eja o be ma ho pa ti na nu ada na me call na ye na oba na ye bonko ti se de me ni bonko ye se o school come on ada no barrels ah na offer na oh na offer o je ti no sa Yeah, is a me classmate. I'm sorry. Classmates, DJ.
4: I'm sorry. Ghana say. I'm sorry. I'm sorry. I'm sorry. I'm sorry. I'm sorry. I'm sorry. I'm sorry. I'm sorry. I'm sorry. I'm sorry. I'm sorry. I'm sorry. I'm sorry. I'm sorry. I'm sorry. I'm sorry. I'm sorry. I'm sorry. I'm sorry. I'm sorry. I'm sorry. I'm sorry. I'm sorry. I'm sorry. I'm sorry. I'm sorry. I'm sorry. I'm sorry. I'm sorry. I'm sorry. I'm sorry. I'm sorry. I'm sorry. I'm sorry. I'm sorry. I'm sorry. I'm sorry. I'm sorry. I'm sorry. I'm sorry. I'm sorry. I'm sorry. I'm sorry. I'm sorry. I'm sorry. I'm sorry. I'm sorry. I'm sorry. I'm sorry. I'm sorry. I'm sorry. I'm sorry. I'm sorry. I'm sorry. I'm s
2: Is it near your degree? I jump in. Me and Unquan,
1: poor vote on your high
2: Abu. Let me see in Yana, you be good and
0: Ah, ah,
1: who's it? Was it really high jump?
2: Abu,
5: I don't know.
2: All right, Prof. Your first Danima proud sponsors, no? 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Or say a nay, who feel lazy, kakra, maybe on a Sunday or Saturday morning be. 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And once I will tap your card now, scan it and now insert it. 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Ozone's Chemist. And they on also Akofa Mefat tablet at their bar. Abusia, where ye malaria drew and what dene unye bia a bois a kutia malaria parasite on Simaka crantemus in 50 bia chassis through. 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Or sign at the speed of spray abba, yeah, no dear. Ne gel eka hon. Paints be a woni pedian parts, baby, and umia spring kakre go for paints naira. Yes, I'll take you on a crowd for a pair away. Pains in our call now some great about with the module from a available our pharmacies in the name across the country. Yano amounts are counted and a chance to say Ozone's Chemist for now. Call for the abba as they do at the Mad Duffy's Health and Beauty or him feminine mixture or your bow person your regular menstrual flow menstrual pains who pursue to us here. What drew me? I feel your Duffy's feminine cleanse and so ever. Yeah, no, the money this year in fear. Unpleasant vagina odor ni na beko ama in fear triopo neat kama. I feel Duffy's healthy glow shower gel and also be moisturizer, dull looking skin is all the great barrier, improving sunburn, when your natural skin tone, wa bra and bleach skin, no, they be now looking beautiful and younger. Obi be one more. Rashes been money at their denny pimple state na acne ni and win. 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Obi de or color and then care fed there. Now better not black spot BCC anymore. And on now be here Duffy's black spot cream. 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You know, be any asem. 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I'm fine, don't twitch in a fee. The Echo Bank Music Sweep and soon to us. Say good evening, Jerry. Please, a happy birthday to Gladys Nyako of Metro Mass Transit Kimbu Station. The message is God bless her, long life, and good health and prosperity from Opoku Prempe. And also, anyway, 2HD. Now, if he a Prempe this one, my two babies who say happy birthday, Uncle Hajia Jamila. Chochu, may God Almighty continue to bless you with good health and happiness. It's Hajia Jamila Chocho Industries. Hajia, oye, nipa se, nyame onsha bebre na onto unkwandem. You free and osoa na fi ya twaso on this side. A happy birthday going out to Leslie Fifi Ako. Paulus, Kingdom Oxford International School, Community 25 Tema. You are 10 years old today, and this one's come from your mom and dad, Auntie Joyce and Elsie. We ask God for more blessings and protection in the years ahead. Nafe, I'm off for the birthday. So, yeah, trust what answer. We so say, Jerry. Help me celebrate Mr. Bismarck Opon of DVLA Tema and also the president of Bethel Singing Band, Saki, Sebreport District. Today is his birthday from Papa P and the entire Bethel Singing Band group. We wish him well and Ode and also at 2HD Boko. I fear trust will be in Queen Mua. We also say, Brakweku, hope you are doing great. Please, my sister, Nora Noko. Netty, Equia Papa B is celebrating the birthday today. On also your Ufi Quan, so BF Fana Offen Yagro Cra, and Uti wishing a happy birthday for me. Well, I just did. T free, and also Mzaka Munibua. Happy birthday going out to Emerald Chumwa Adom Ampoma of Banner of Grace Ministries, Dawinya. Great you are free and sooner or the way to moon na you free great you are free the soa. I say greetings Jerry, happy glorious birthday going out to Mr. Obed Afankwa Asamoa and sister Afiba area mama Kaswa from Archery of Aguna Inkum and on also the way at all tree na Afe, yemfa we so ento so quickly, Sisiya. Today is your birthday. This one here is to wish you well as you celebrate your birthday today. Winifred, hey, you say, Adeno. Phone Edumu. Phone Edumu. Allah, okay, me kai din, let me say. Yeah, so it's your birthday today. Winifred Mensah, happy glorious birthday going out to you, Winifred Mensah. Enjoy the blessings of the Lord as you celebrate your birthday today. And this one is coming from your lovely husband, Abuga Pele of DVLA Tema. Also, I will show the very best on the occasion of your birthday. So, once again, happy birthday to you, Winifred. Mensah, enjoy your birthday. yen fa entry ona yen twa homra na fe ye ba ye de the Echo Bank Music Sweep and so atwechi e wa dom 106.3 FM.

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1: Ujam, girl, be a messy Makuno. Hey, which our wife we are.
2: Oh, where ye? Sorry for the disappointment.
1: What then?
2: Menya and Yami wife.
1: What? Why? 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
2: Wakunya, deafest or hima feminine mixer, no, and it deafest feminine cleanse. 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
0: eh Mr. Mensahiko metetapuni yechi heya enti enye Defis or Hima feminine mixture manom ama enye menstrual pains everywhere and a menya Defis feminine cleanse ensiesie ma hinfi a anka futu what do you bring me from here? Darling.
2: Yes.
0: I don't want to see this, your friend, in this house again.
2: Okay, my wife will see pee.
1: What?
2: Oh, pee, pee.
0: Oh. 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

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Right, let's jump into something different. It's been a long time, I'm a Tis anyway.

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On a few grounds when I do 106.3 FM. Happy birthday going out to my firstborn, Sherif Seydou Suleimana, who works at Cocoa Board. May the Almighty Allah continue to bless you in all your endeavors. From your father and the entire Suleimana Musa family.

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Into Bian Pibin for money, hobby. Afe was sign Akofa Baby Vite drops ya ni shop e kan ho dia ba e mo Fredru ya omo enye binum a e boa ma omo nyiye from fefefe kama kama isan essential minerals ne vitamins a ho do e wo mu ni nti ono kruya san man Neurodol hot gel and afe ne ice gel ai kan ho ya no no de se wunye bia pains bia wo ni pedua no part bia no a clip paint, no one time quick. Said you'll be back on. Now I'm paying for more. You're doing your friend of Bioglobin Shop. The capsules also can home. Iron, vitamin B12, na fee folic acid, ni near be you. And no sign boa, and my reduce anemia. Now what we no more turns when you are down waiting me the day, and yes, Diana would be in a song fast wrong. A be out there waiting me the dear boy through man, and so now I'm interested with free a couple 2 years. Also, I can't carry team waiting so fast and soon rat ye. Me patch your own obey here. Trazo 400. Yes, Trazo 400. You're on a tablet, any award, suspension, so a war for AM of Rano. I wish you are waiting to say, Winya Bia. And no, and now a boa, a two and so I would only say if you nipped you anymore. And Punkus, you are more to a good young Papa, I am on Benanes soon, a show me now, now I free.

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You know what I'm saying? Now let's jump into something different. Steel Pulse. Roller Skates. And you acquire do baby obisa question B. It's a life without music. Life without music. Charlie, how is that life gonna be like? Take a listen, man.

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Yeah. Adeɛ nyina mu a na wakae sɛ ɔbɛ download the Echo Bank mobile app from the Google Play Store, App Store. Now the adu juma na bibia so etimi akɔ yie kama kama edia.

0: It's just so right, say, you better check it out with something from Bob Marley and Adrian was in.
1: Samuel Thomas is
0: yeah.
1: He must lead a life of shame. Some of them
0: satisfy my soul.

You got to end this and make way for the news and circumstances. Yeah, that moon answer someone Jay Brady. Yeah, let's do it again same time tomorrow between 3 and 6 p.m. on 106.3 at Dome FM, of course, Ghana's number one radio station. As they do on command team, no Papa Bills, Robert Edo Etete, Ibin Sun Koma here, Presla, Ibin Koma says Courts. Now sample for Jay, Kwame Oboa Dea, Ubri Oboa Fenton Fred, Ibin Koma Kobe Stone, na Finsu here, Sofu Kum Chacha. Mr. Amidinu Chiami, Dino, Jerry Justice. 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Thanks so much for your time with us, and do have a great evening. We out of here.

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0: 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A renin network and a papa pie womu. MTN for see a moss want to say ye no. And a bar, a boy, grew papa, papa, papa, papa, papa, papa, now download my MTN app and a babuama on sa akebi. 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Mr. Say a phone one 7 kwa dia phone just ye Franco. www.francotrading.com and I'll download the Franco Trading app na. Ooh remote to say over shop room pepe and say bibia echo kama. DBS Industries. 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Ah, just say and popo and you nachi. 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
1: Well, look, I'm running to say, oh yeah, I'm not sure, not say, who absent you home a certain number of days, I'm saying 15 days, without 15 days, without permission, and I want you permission, and that's why I need to meet every speaker who has declared a seat vacant. And if you want to say declare a seat vacant, you're going to have a by-election. Now, yes, I'm not sure, I'm not sure, and I said, you're clerk, no, and they're too dry. Or much to say, member of parliament, or as a dear Chimono, Yasun, or Abuchi Memo, and it's a banana. There 15 days, you know, and as a number of 15 days now, as well, but no, a tremor. Now, there is no chance of waiting about a reason. The seat, no, Abayed Mama, the first one so for a banana, they declare the seat, no, say, vacant. They will check up because we are massive by Geneva, Ghana. But you need to be here because we name say, or diplomatic immunity, yeah, that is also another story. But where instance would you, Minasha?
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1: 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And after a warrant of arrest, once it's issued and given to Interpol, it can be executed anywhere, whether it is known to your home country or not. And that's the fact about this matter. But be as it is, we have since Monday dawn done some coordination. We've gotten him a lawyer, a Hague-based lawyer, a Ghanaian that is based in The Hague. He practices in The Hague to assist him in terms of this matter. We are still waiting for the basis for the issuance of the warrant. We have seen some write-ups in social media. I think all those allusions and suggestions and insinuations should be disregarded because we are yet to know the basis for the issuance of the arrest warrant. So as we speak, the lawyers are working in The Hague and some information has been asked. We have provided them. And so we'll see how it goes.
0: Now, Ose. 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
1: To be honest with you, I was the first person he called when he had the crisis, and then I also called my principal Honorable Ayanga. He was then also in transit. He was in London, actually traveling to Ghana. But he cut it short and had to travel to Schiphol to go meet him. So leader went to engage him for about 2 hours in the detention. And then we got the foreign minister to also coordinate it. Then we got the ambassador, Ghana's ambassador to Hague, to actually lead the discussion. So all the critical people, including the attorney general, who is also doing an opinion on some aspects of the matter. So the matters are being properly coordinated. We are hoping that whatever the reasons are such that it will not escalate the matter and he will be released to return home.
0: And he said, yeah, I'm a boom, and the Ashishan Yomagusu, and I'm going to share Emma Semenon Kwajin Semu, said, yeah, Beya, Benya Kwain, Abefie, Abeyena Juma. 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
3: I think so. You know, yeah, we tend to assume what has been going on, especially since 2025. Young Canada, quite a band with first war, or you should say, treaty apart us, a harassment, sending views. The world become as someone young with the piano, no more harassment. Yet, she was near detained for days. Ah, Oprah, Omobra, no more job. They don't call convenience costs, like a convenience cost. They are quite a strategy. So, a more particular court, yeah, it will call. Because it's our court, or they don't call. Yeah, your crowd 2 weeks remanded over court. And it's becoming a pattern, you know, and it's been persistent since January 2025. The latest one cry Aguna West constituency NPP organizer. I'm coaching finish here. You will be a room fire. I'm keeping up for almost about 36 hours. Answer. You will listen. They know, yeah, Okotre said, don't saw his back. You know, completely senseless. And see, the doctor Mahmoud Baumia Kenyan said, it's become a pattern. I did be aware about home in the meanwhile. It's make us so maybe a bina about, but I didn't know cost one necessary. Ababe, yeah, it's just a baby as a what said as a warrior. And see, or did I know too?
2: Na Dennis Miracles abuaje owie no ene o chirim se Dr. Baumia de sebe yesi aboa na no wase de kro de die suo omfa ntwasuo enti wo susu a kyra ban na kai no se tumi aga na for de hye ni nsa no e wo 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one can who say bring in Casu, a yet day at Chacha Cheno, or nothing.
3: On my name, to see you, be a one of Bobre and then Dabre or my name. And I can only keep your memory near to see you and the Antisha Mani Peku, even a gun any BH to make you money. If he passed it, then any better canna some another canna dream. What I say, oh no, it sounds a war being when he was a machine. I would knock or two, maybe our office, who brand away Jano. If you were your mukwa, your ma will build condition. Yeah, Sabbath, would you crown on TS here? In fact, if you move a day, move 3 months simply because the build condition, I am to me, meet the old condition. 2 weeks, 3 weeks will be there because of the old conditions. I never win and I have fixed a democracy because they are bad way and they say almost set up any future government to retaliate. Tell what they are doing. And see, Dr. Mahmoud Baumia has clearly served the notice. Especially state institutions now they are being used by this government. You know, we are police, new, we are investigator, we are treaty operative. Unim and Brano from Brani Yejuma. They must say, oh, who kind? Not politician. I don't know what they mean and then you sue. And they harass it or no new opponents. For no one parochial interest that you will pay for it. And that is something that Dr. Mahmoud Baumia has clearly indicated in the statement.
2: Dennis Miracles Abuajine Kasama, Dr. Mahmoud Baumia.
0: We are from Tubrakas, you have been a little money, sir. 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
6: yes, Adam. See, Adam. I'm only doing kakra. 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
2: Na, Adam, today we have Adam. Eh, who? Yes, any penny be okra, bonte kura, umuntimi, MP, impo na kapese. 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As I say, nangamu ze. 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
6: Non goma.
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6: No kosem ne se CIA no. Medical Canada se afia we mu no. a local election year. And you move to Dona Yatna Hatch and you see drew election year, Diana. Politicians, a use a ho ho, Nadia campaign. She said, Dodona, did he say, a ho ho, na beji or majuma? In Tisana, Omdi, and Omdi pay vote into Wa, Becca said, ya ho ho, no, ona, ya to Abama. In Tisana, say, do brilliant to say, you look to my politicians. Na Sadi, any do you make a say, Abo, my name. In Tiafia, in Suya, local election, they said, you are Ghana, a can assembly man. About 20 districts for about 20.
2: Mm-hmm.
6: Inti yeni Ghana Community Consensus Group, mena midano no. If it is a few years, I'm seeing new side inti a border road for Ghana, my master. A few we nya si pa, a bano, a batoma, a walk on home from a debia, a hardwing. Inti yen shi a wingi. Inti a non a didima a lot of war, a castle will see Ibu Hene, a war. Here the BFL is landing. And no, and a question, Commander Bufu. And I say, ma, you quahora, omono, or my omoho, anti foreigners, or more king or moon in Akubu is landing on almost a demonstration. If you honor, I escalate Ako Kruba, Kumi, no so called Mantamahoro. And then a DBP, KwaZulu Natal, I deb and Leom capital city. Into a holiday, almost shut it down, sitting in a Ghana for the three prior. A bemo ye robo omo, and some ye be brie. Into a fee no at the cock named pattern, and as I no go my way, etta, Kozulu Natano, and who be an answer, chef, a man to nothing. A hono, dear air one worker, trying to say in Cabasabasa, if you will crummy a far home one, can you Ghana for dear? 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Ah, even a whole one be cracked, maybe be a shop. But one ma Ghana for the Ronaya Salon Juma, Salon for an idiot. A mon person be who be as will be a shop. And see now, Costa, a war honor.
2: Now, Yan and Tieso, sir, Mubi Honma, or Mamma Mubribi says, I'll bring you soon when free crew money. Omnum Betia Yampa, and also one seventy saying.
6: And also, you're the same KwaZulu Natal honor. The entire province, you know, almost by the end of June. We are the CID, and your matter of first almost as they say, or more winning clatter. The CID is so one clatter, so winning clatter, or your horn. Yes, it to shop me free crony. And they are dear at Dava. In fact, a yay men and dee can be bought as a new crown who they grow up on. If you say me won't call forward inside our mum information. In see, and not the end of great true do Sal, you could quit or more teach our horse or no. Or Mark and Piffy, say a more person be who will be our brown or so.
2: Say, said in Penny for King, yes, you can do her in Chira and Ekro. Move a person, baby fee, and Penny for ye be the Bwamwa, move for Sequoia and answer be you or more, Yafianum Tumbi, na ye reser, and we be free Nazareth Abba.
6: Me ye ko penny no, me paddo dona ni me din koma, omun ye fio mbe ko. Me paddo dona, iti ene, me ne woka say, Ghana Embassy, e de link biaba. Ah, so biya owa South Africa, opese wuko fie because of the EC in iti no. Fele forms. Inti ye nye di atu ye in platform, so ye in platform the Ghana Community Consensus Group, South Africa. Ye di atu so ye over 15,000 members. And throughout the country, you know, make us a Ghana near winning in group, and they say, I think no other crew. In the assembly, to swear quite in the my postal link, you know, ah, Bani to an amount, say, so be person coffee, ah, on call link, on type of link, you know, no filling information. In the see the development, I won't honor.
2: Hmm, eh, yeah, some ma, ma, me now, I say, na me, in na. 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
6: amen
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7: 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Yeah, call round now. The course we some centers we were not open to me and share center because equipment I know we used to me Emma a CD9 the coin or Emma, but eventually. Obia center bia yezam hobia na omutimi echron sore no if you na say eyadea myen anase interim enye djuma ne yedia ba all means I was here some because djuma na ya na nya static afibia bibisisa one thing or another basisa ntias sanase anase if you na say seed no asem myen problems and one say asanko e bia pen drive na omutimi ayen sore no report beer by Biano, it was about a beer machine or more a usual M mono, but eventually, Obia sent a beer. Baby, I'm afraid initial, I'm so many problems. No beer fresh, I'm afraid there be a year. Students now, or more cochon, so here, no, a year. Questions are here, but a beer, a few questions, and answer questions are ever was more influential teachers on TB and feel say a baby for Froby. Ninina, a year, Nyoma Mosia, Nyoma was syllabus, and as a Nyoma curriculum, Muntinia, dear, a year different beer, and to beer and can accompany on your myself, call examination hall, or your beer, Wabob and Hunkwan, dear, or Benya questions are, or no subit to me now, one debate to me now, or answer.
2: And see, on my own for John Kapi. 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
10: embrace AI embrace the tools it can help you make your business much more efficient, much more productive. 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
0: Ibrahim Micho, one on air, Chief Digital Officer, OMTN, Nene NLT, you know.
2: Yentie voice of the day.
11: The mortuary because of his alcoholism. My husband was a drunkard. Every time, I was called to go take him from the gutters when he was drunk. Sometimes, I find him in a coma. My family asked me to leave him, but I didn't want to because I was hoping he would change. At one point, I was tired. I couldn't take it any longer, and I decided to change it some other way. One day, I was called to pick him up, and I went. I carried him straight to the morgue. I negotiated with the mortuary man to lay him on the ground among the corpses. 2 hours later, my husband woke up and began begging the mortuary man not to put him in the fridge, that he's not dead. The mortuary man started to whip him hard. You corpse, you come to do witchcraft here. Go lie down there. My husband begged so much. After moments of caning, the mortuary man let him out. He came back home from that day. He has never gone near anything called alcohol. This one is called solution.
2: It is solution, no. 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
0: 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Your friend Bubune Adomba Aku.
2: Uh-huh. What's your friend say?
0: Bubune.
2: Bubune. And then bro for and I said no.
0: Oh, won't he? Ewenimpa Bubune.
2: Bubune. Oh, okay.
0: Bubune Adomba Aku. Senyega. Senyega.
2: I know by first I'm coming home.
0: Okay. And yeah, Senyega, Bubune, Adomba Aku. Says that happened. And now when you're fit, na oh mammy
2: there. Say young goose when is an Come soon.
12: Opening.
2: Now we call here. What's the squad name, by the way?
12: Oh, squad in the year, trench.
2: Yeah.
12: We had some
2: about but walk up minutes. If you watch an
12: oh, yes.
2: The BFA walk up.
12: I know what dinner.
2: Yeah, the neck crack.
12: I know what dinner. I know what dinner.
2: It was now midday news.
12: Yeah.
2: 12:45.
12: It's now your day, player, sir. A likely pass at World Cup no Monty Minko Bino, yeah, the Baba.
2: Oh, the Baba, oh, World Cup minute.
12: No, World Cup minute.
2: Sports pay 2
12: and then so a Jigu, Legono, Nana,
2: Legon 7 years.
12: A Jigu,
2: and one organizer,
12: hello, Sinidom Dawson, committee no,
2: oh, by way, dear, going to
0: say under Sports Minister
2: and Abraka. What is it? Oh, we always go Jeta, a Gita,
12: they're free. Get there free.
2: Hey, and I still any bank
12: with free.
2: Oh, there
12: be no concept.
2: Yes, I'm on Friday. Be a me.
12: And even the performance of Ghanaian athletes in Sukuran and Kosovo.
2: Oh, you're anti me. I'm
12: going Joseph Poamua, Ajiegu. But we are no watch. Let's say time at the end of the time. What do you know? Also, I say more
2: problem. Yeah, I'm not so good. We have his answer anytime. Yes, we him.
12: There's
2: a scoreboard in the crime.
12: There's more Hamas. I could be a cra. There's more Hamas.
2: There's a tune. I'm going to put my caca.
12: Ya puma panage na ho panage na ho ano di
13: cha Charlie, you know you. We was serious meeting bi.
14: Eh, Allah, mochi.
13: Now so ende de Charlie, yen fe free o.
14: Oh, uni atobo ase.
13: Momo de.
15: Hey, what funny.
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14: Hey, say ho.
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1: Merimed would delay man capsules. I wouldn't be a dear. I wouldn't a win yanisano. Would delay a juman so papa. Na win ye pa.
0: Delay man capsules. I don't know. I'm my sister. I'm going to get my attention.
1: Na law can miss her and in the capsules, sir. And mammy Merriman Yanumbiano. Menumbiano middle. Who may say?
0: Who said what he feel? I have fed.
1: And Tina will question what would delay, sir.
0: Sir.
1: Law can miss her and in the capsules. Min so efficient. Yao BM,
0: Bema now, baby, I will be won't pay, and now, Oberti Yao B, Ewa Hobby, Biano, for law care mixture, Esiano. Yaribi to say gonorrhea, white, syphilis, and the account, who will be a one intimate da into my law care mixture, and then the capsules, and may you through our herba, any pharmacist in the name. Good work for 0242-133-577, and then 0202-675-778.
1: Law care mixture, and then the capsules,
0: and what's that there? In kind.
2: Na edie na ya obeya oda former son ye funu emunumun ni
3: oh Miss Entry eye also also ya reya titi be ben fie pi nanso ne ye mun nyono da se me chio no ahodo amato a me hunu hwe ya ebe ye nwanwa
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4: Haxa capsules, and in a mixture.
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0: finances me achedie be break promo ni sha say fee 15th april cause 15th july 2026 come ho e money power ho ishishe kaka ho fda achi ejidin krato yatun
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1: Charlie, you know you. We was serious meeting me.
2: Hey, Allah, Moshe.
1: Now send it there, Charlie. You're in free.
2: Oh, unia trobwase. Monday.
3: Hey, what funny?
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8: Me kono nyame hira ontun kra na openi me hu na ne mali eje Kobe Stone. 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
9: I don't dare say.
8: Men sem papa ni nso.
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11: This is the man you've been waiting for. 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
12: From long tennis to javelin, swimming, edeko wrestling. The way a Tiger Woods is swinging, Sergio Ramos is tackling. The way a Messi is dribbling, Cristiano Ronaldo is scoring. The way a Olilaji Olympics, Aboswa, onoso is diving. Adom Sports, Moody and we're doing the listening.
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0: 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She. And a gumwa German this year at Nasi. Said that's what Nasi in Tempaso. 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
1: When you go to world championship You run 4x1 Before the 100 So make your legs ready So I was just using yesterday for my legs And now this I'm about to do it and now let's focus on the final. I don't put nobody in my mind. I'm just here to win and make my country proud. So that's it. The time is now. Yeah.
0: So the time is now. What happened, my brother? The time is now. You're gonna make Ghanaians proud. And then someone who can say, Emilanie, it was Shesse, Obetimi, Ahim Frankana, Kuyem, Nanya Husampa, Ekuyepa, Edima Ghana. 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
1: I'm sure by the end of the day, we'll see whether Ghana is on there. We are, it's still not really clear. They still trying, you know, find out what happened. Because we saw a picture and it looks like someone was ahead of the Nigerians. So we just wait and see what goes on. Yeah.
0: Ah, yes. Ah, ah, ah, ah, ah. No, you're ahead of Nigeria. Someone. Ah, Joe.
1: I'm sure by the end of the day, we'll see whether Ghana is on there. It's still not really clear. They still trying, you know, find out what happened. Because we saw a picture and it looks like someone was ahead of the Nigerians. So we just wait and see what goes on. Yeah.
0: Yeah. Clear. She said they clear. Do. It's a clear. Nyafina. Nyau puna. Mi ponu sendi de no kare se. Ebiya. Onona na or share picture, you know, na oye ahead of. There will be someone say. Eti, ense baby a drone there. Na enkoma we chile na kasa no efa. Local organizing committee, you know.
2: The way we would see, can someone was ahead? It look like someone was ahead. No. I'm say yeah. Organization. Unse do baby no muni na ubi eji na ho eche.
0: Organization and Cassadi, meaning say a near man, a woman, and I
2: high jump on where?
0: Shame you know, one a booyah. And your high jump,
2: high
0: jump. Now, dear Tiena, sir, ya dinina, Veronica Kome. So kind of Veronica Kome, and you call NSUA one a deputy. The late Kwaku do say, Kane Ubeka say, Duputi House of Folk supporters a ye. Now, when a ye, Duputi Edema NS, you know, Oko a ye local organizing committee in Ensua, Womwe Kaho, Emma organizing Sadio Edema, 2026 African Seniors Athletics Championship, no, a ye, Yayenia Ba, Veronica Kome, Ono Kahumbi. Now, what in Chibuka Kaba, Dedikai, Wakasa Diafa, Enyania, Abeto Jase, enuane aye shortage on se South Africa for ni kan complain no ye ni kan che South Africa for no complain na om de bae ne enuano a ma me de ba.
3: Well, I expected a lot when we got here. I expected a hotel at least, you know, or anything, you know. But when we got in the rooms, the rooms were, the beds were leather. We got sheets, we got a pillow, but no blanket. The aircon, we don't have an aircon remote. We had to request at the reception for aircon remote. You're not allowed to keep your aircon remote. You set it and you give it back. There were no toilet paper. We had to go ask for toilet paper. There's no warm water. The water is one temperature. There's no, the tap water doesn't work. Some of our rooms, the guys in our rooms, water doesn't work in their room. What else? Oh, and then the eating, like the eating hall, we go there, we ask for food, they fight with us, we're not allowed to take more than one chicken bone. And I ask them, okay, listen, we are...
0: Hey, Asimo, South Africa, for the moment, they have said that you want this, come on, never meet me. I know.
2: See, be on betty.
0: But so, Oka said, Yanina, we are asked for food. You say, only one chicken. No, I don't say, I'll have a same pow. Come out to Kampa now, Yanina, I'll have a
2: who. One so be a horn, my beer. Also be a high fee.
0: No moment for Garini, a yinny be a mana.
2: Garini,
0: yes, Tony, I go.
2: That be all too quiet, all too quiet today.
0: Ask me to tune in Central.
2: It's a training. And so on,
0: I'm so on.

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2: You spoke about the Adler speaking about rationing of food. Personally, I was taken a little aback, I think for us as organizers, but we do know that there will be complaints and everything. What we have done is to step up to see how... You spoke about the Adler speaking about rationing of food. Personally, I was taken a little aback, I think for us as organizers, but we do know that there will be complaints and everything. What we have done is to step up to see how we can change some of that narrative, because I go to the dome myself, we are always there, there is a lot of food, so we don't the dome myself, we are always there, there is a lot of food, so we don't know where that came from, so it is something that I want to give you the assurance that we are working on.
1: But aside that, now with this championship, Kobe, there's a lot to talk about.
2: The lights. It is the same thing. So we try to connect and that will happen again. I don't know if you have it already today, but it's one of the things that we are trying to correct so that you have Wi-Fi. Because we do know that you need it to be able to work real time.
3: Adam Sports, number one.
0: Hey, Wi-Fi is right problem. And can I it will cry and ready, CC, you know. There's a Neddy and a post near my boo crowd on Yanka once a man. Hey, go on.
1: Same thing, Yamibe.
0: Yamibe, yeah. Yamibe, I like that. I'm fine. Yamibe, yeah.
1: You're sending Nani, because I've come once a mark of
0: you. Yamibe, yeah. Hey, Asabo. Hey, no minister, hey.
1: I get you.
0: Well, we are going to have to call blasters. It's my men's men call blasters. Player bi wo ha ebeye die di kan kra wanya blasters ebebo and player ba ko a onya ne first call up eya ba kosem edema no eya Daniel Kofi Kyire okay satam ni video bi ko viral pa anu wo dia sa no se gana jesi satam na fe ni ya friend se o mebo blasters
1: me kai ne pa se what
0: Daniel Kofi Kyire so be kai ni ye pa
1: World Cup so African Cup
0: o wo kire se what you said, no, crown, no, what you fear, what to Jesus, now I tell your man enough for so Ghana, but what I've gone into, you know, your cock any idea, I say, Utusena, a semana, a hoopa, but a nay, Daniel Kofi Kyire, Akasa, I teach the moon, Nisema, what you're telling me, a bisu crown, a fa, the first blasters call up. 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
4: I remember it went viral, but absolutely wasn't the plan. Charles Akono,

0: called me. Actually, I was ordering a lot of Ghanaian jerseys, the jerseys of the videos. I was ordering before the call up because I said I want to watch the AFCON with all my friends, like we always did it, and supporting it from home and the public viewing and this and that. So I was ordering for every one of my friends and my family these jerseys. And on this day, when we arrived at the hotel, I received a call from Mr. Akuno, and he told me, I remember the phone call very, very well. He was asking me, I'm Mr. Akuno, and I wanted to ask if you feel like joining the Black Stars, if you want to, if you thought about it and this and that. And I told him, I think he remembers, because when I speak to him, he always say it to me. He said he was impressed that my answer was so clear, and I said, this is the call I was waiting my whole life for. So yeah, at that point, it was where the Black Stars journey started for me. And a couple of days later, when I was at home in Hamburg, I received the package of the Ghanaian jerseys, and one of my friends, Eliab Bashi, who's a Ghanaian too. He was there with me, and we opened the. I was so excited, so he put out the phone, and because of my joy, I put music on, and I was like just enjoying the moment. And he was filming it because he just thought it's funny and lovely what it meant for me at the same time. And yeah, then I just I just expressed my joy, and didn't know it would come on the internet and went viral or come so far even to the Ghana media. But yeah, it was just nice. I think everyone enjoyed the video and had good laugh about it.
1: Eti bless us in India. Yeah, train. Eti play a bit now here. You put it here, like a bit surprising. Ono ankasa ne ade a chese unze yehwehwima
2: yehwehwima
1: si yetwen
2: play bit say Salim Adams target ni oye unze o hwe ne performance ni bibia na
1: target say World Cup
2: ye mundial no
1: wow yeah we enanso a Crespo Stadium ni ye hwe team a obetimi already na team ba qualify
2: two teams na normal qualify
1: two na qualify na ehwan ehwan
2: Port City Zone 3
1: Port City are qualified from Zone 2.
2: Aye, Asante Gold 04. And weekend, the FNA Koya Omu Coronation.
1: Okay. And then National DPP United.
2: Yeah.
1: And so Abekahon from Zone 1.
2: Yeah.
1: Omone Tamale City and a boy. Ompom 3-1. Na Yentie de Koya Hamza Mohamed.
2: Nansa na Obebonu Unim. Tamale City around 20th minute. No say first goal.
1: Okay.
2: And now DBB United for Bemu 36 minutes.
1: Mm-hmm.
2: No Bemu 36 minutes. No, I'm striking a funnel. Kojo entry.
1: Okay.
2: Na Kobe, a brand new Bogo 36 minutes. And no Bogo 40 minutes. And no Sam Bogo, a 43rd minute.
1: Nasa say hat trick.
2: Hat trick.
1: Hat trick.
2: I'm telling you.
1: Wow.
2: My na Bobby, I'm a Bobby. I know you need boot. No, what it
1: is. No, I say.
2: So, no, on the Oba Park, no, you go soon. Go on.
1: You take coaches in a reaction after the game. You decay Hamza Mohamed, or no, a coach at Matamale City.
3: First of all, let me say congratulations to DBB. Football is about moments. We had our moments. We didn't make good use of it. Unfortunately, after taking the lead, we slept. They equalized, came back strongly, and then they had the lead. Since they had the equalizer and the second goal, I mean, they were on top till the end. Very hard to take because this is not what I expected. And this is what was expected from the team. But hey, that's football. We pick up the pieces, and God willing, we'll come back strongly. The third was just to qualify the team. I mean, we went on meeting for so many times, but I didn't know where it matters most. Yeah. Unfortunately, we disappointed. But that's football. As I said earlier on, we had our moments. We couldn't utilize those moments. They had theirs and utilize it.
1: Now, since Sony, they are sure. and kase pamu pamu kase ashame ajia tumsampa ene yentie coach a wono ena ya bakwasem kase sende wadi WB United a qualify abepiemo ewo Ghana Premier League ni mudedi kan kra eno eye Isaac Ni Ama one head coach no Ike ensun semnie.

0: and we have won it.
1: From zone 1B with that impressive 60 points and Omunyaye and watching the Tamale City and so a qualifier from a zone 1A on also Enya 55 points and Omunyaye Kabomo and the Abedoni Sena. Honorable Alexander Abebio. Papa Michian wa Germany o ma manage say
2: o si an Germany
1: o kan euros na bet wa
2: o ya de bi on e wo inner perimeter na me kwa na media me nya access to enter.
1: Okay,
2: on say me ni mi nu na na e ko na police von say no mzi no I don't
1: say so there be
2: I don't know that be
1: as am perfect me adu me media
2: o be da ka it's about the results, so it's not about they be here for
1: ko kaka na fe en to aso
3: ko na de na enye okun a da form e san say you made playoff no enye but now, any matter of my friends, say, yes, say, from day one, your recruitment, yeah, technical team, your recruiter, any trainer, in your fair officiating, one day, you're better than Mali City, and that is what has really happened. One day, you're better than Mali City, and that is what has really happened. Because my car said, Division 1 for 5 years, and now 5 seasons, and as I said, it's me about Ghana Premier League, and that is exactly what we've done. This is our 4th season, and I'm Abua, and I'm so sorry, I need to be my empire, but and I hit me above.
1: Okay, eti when is summer honorable Alexander Abebio wode eto eja goma infancy here.
2: Okay, Kobe infancy nice and say U17 tournament no so start in Morocco. This year me no kasa Morocco fatna fie am Tunisia early do 131 minutes other resource by Egypt ni Ethiopia and so the boy no bi an se bi na say Africa for no ha dwen omo chi Cameroon bo ebom 2-0 na fie Uganda and so chi DR Congo ebom 3 say so otna Mali ni Angola Senegal ni South Africa Tanzania and Mozambique or we are in Ghana, inti and also a
1: because
2: in New York now.
1: China, and no time man on the boss game.
2: And no, a 2 p.m.
1: Okay,
2: 2 p.m. And that's how much you know. And so, but I said, nay, ask now for Omohun Tomu City 1 Crystal Palace 0.
1: City as
2: City as
1: 7 p.m. Yan on
2: the PH in so almost say a lens, inti and also the dear air cost so honor. But Sanny say, oh, copy him, oh, Italy in soa. There is a big game and also a Cosu Ewo Italia and no a Coppa Italia.
1: Okay.
2: And it's a Lazio and so any Inter Milan.
1: Any
2: asset now. There is a Gubi and so into
1: Intermonia.
2: I said, no big teams in Ukutemupa.
1: Oh, yeah.
2: Only few gumusa.
1: Okay.
2: Come be Mammy Fancy, Mammy Fancy.
1: All right, my infancy na Mike 2, Bebe, Macre. 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And also intime enye kama enfamao. On the 30th of May, yen yunedi ni echilemo.
2: Yes.
1: Ewo T Havana. E honi ye kro. Eti yana washen su se UCL Fan Day asempe FM ene de ebro. Na ebeye ni jisem. Eti bomode se onso bebabe kenye hon. Na yeshia ewo Tema Community 9. Tema Community 9 eho ene de Champions League final no ye de eno so ebro
2: see yeah. Yeah. But game ba ko e be me depa ne se blind for no mo match no
1: why mo
2: se be any prep for mo match no mbe bo no
1: yeah go bo
2: no match obi e wo Accra ne Tema ne Ghana bi a pe so be hansana kick off nanka sa to
1: e wo
2: ti Havana be pe brutal.
1: No, na so mo born on sound womb. Me ma follow mo sports in bebere.
2: Born anka so.
1: Ah, mo dey na sound womb. Into mo follow sound.
2: On the 30th of May.
1: Yeah.
2: For ni behwe.
1: E o ti Havana.
2: Na sanhwe match na ka.
1: E o ti Havana. Gomo German this year said that's it and a otin in Kano. James Asiama Mante International Ima. Super Ima. Wono and a sisi jumedi e de MIA. Me dey ni cobblestone. Na me antu match na. E be say she.
4: Bro, I
0: will always take you serious.
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This is Mike 2, baby. You better hear me and say so, then so I change. And then we clear that. Now, but someone is saying, no, who to me can't cry here. But someone told us, yes, I remember because you're true with your master. I did and then you made 13. Hey. I got 2 days, Penny, you boom, you know. So that I boom, you know, sounds right, yes, eh. Okay. Now, maybe that's me they can't kind. And anyway, I would answer happy birthday to you. I mean, and can't hold on your case, pa. Tomorrow, I'm going to do my name, you know. We've remained chain, I'm a twapity. We ask you for number, baby. Happy birthday to you, dear. Happy birthday, happy birthday. Officer, sir, na nyame. I share no one do nyame, kese pa, wa brabo. Where are daddy lumba? I say, I'm calling din din din din din din din din din din. Hey, I know, say, ebe kwa kwa kwa. Hey, calling, calling, calling. I know, be ye ni. Won't you be a? Okay. Jesus, I'm going to my head. Because I'm going to do my China. I'm going to but I'm going to happy birthday, Prophet Samuel. Nana, I'm watching.

communities big and small. Ordinary people are doing extraordinary things. This is the Joy News Impact Makers Awards 2026, celebrating those who are changing lives, shaping futures, and building hope. From Bimbila in the Northern Region, Faith Jakpasu is transforming classrooms through innovation, inclusive learning, and life-changing initiatives for students, teachers, and vulnerable communities. From Aflao in the Volta region, Felix Akakbo is building schools, supporting students, and investing in the future of an entire community.

0: In health, from Winneba in the central region, Amos Andor is turning his personal battle with sickle cell into a national movement for awareness, prevention, and policy change. From Nkwanta in the Oti region, Bless Lantam is delivering life-changing healthcare to hard-to-reach communities, even in the face of conflict. From Insawam Edwajiri in the eastern region, Anthony Osei is restoring mobility, dignity, and opportunity through prosthetics and outreach across Ghana. From Adenta in the Greater Accra region, Valerie Ajatia is empowering amputees with hope, rehabilitation, and the courage to rebuild their lives. From Anyanwi and Loga in the Volta region, Reverend Christian Valletto is rescuing, treating, and reintegrating neglected mental health patients back into society. From Akuse in the eastern region, Alberta Aite is mentoring, educating, and empowering over 1,000 girls to dream beyond limitations. From Sinyabreku in the central region, Isabella Akwabwa fighting period poverty and equipping women and girls with skills for independence. In Wash, from Sirigu in the Upper East region, Dr. Anthony Akunzile is improving livelihoods through clean water, education, and economic opportunities for women. From Akache in the Volta region, Senor Gbomita is transforming communities through schools, clean water, healthcare access, and youth empowerment. And for the Corporate Partner Award, from the Cape Coast Youth Development Association is empowering thousands of young people through education, skills training and community development. These are not just finalists. These are change makers. They are nation builders. They are Ghana's true heroes. Join News Impact Makers Awards, celebrating ordinary people making extraordinary impacts. Who takes this home?
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0: And edge a few UEFA Champions League. No. Get ready. As some perfect UCF Monday. Yes, a match no Giants Crystal. May a boss watola. It's a market date no calendar. The so that's just me. Yes, show T Havana. As some perfect UCF Monday. 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
1: You know you, we was serious meeting me.
2: Hey, Allah, Moshe.
1: Now, so ended there, Charlie. You're in free.
2: Oh, we are to bossy. Mom day.
3: Hey, what funny.
2: And you, magic a card, I am in your maybe. Mitya, ne free or sharp.
3: Hey,
2: say, ho.
1: Ah, Mia, what you have with your day?
2: And you, send me a bear, a prepare or be bay here, Sikano. Mom, bay ya, dear man.
1: Asiminya, meji biyo.
2: He, abrante, ngogu mweni mwa so hot.
4: Ala motion. 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
6: Zabaku tiwa on.
3: Tumba kwa.
6: Zabe kaba. Baku tiwa, some of them are in Ghana. To be a bed ope. Who did that have beer? And so, 8% at the marbine for your income now generated. You don't know. A crowd here, most of me and two gantams.
3: Nasas can you enjoy majors? I
6: could see. We are going to track your track out for income tax.
3: Yet, to Kuransa.
6: Nantu, who not done out here, Hannah, who to the open? Who count tax then? Income, which am I? On some land, but she was out. What is that? But you are ya. Now, here is a wound, your tax, you know, and dance them. What is it? Fine. What tax? What you are? 20 years, what tax? Then tax.
7: To be honest with you, I was the first person he called when he had the crisis. And then I also called my principal, Bono Bayariga. He was then also in transit. He was in London, actually traveling to Ghana, but he cut it short and had to travel to Skipo to go meet him. So leader went to engage him for about 2 hours in the detention. And then we got the foreign minister to also coordinate it. Then we got the ambassador, Ghana's ambassador to Hague, to actually lead the discussion. So all the critical people, including the attorney general, who is also doing an opinion on some aspect of the matter. So the matters are being properly coordinated. We are hoping that whatever the reasons are such that it will not escalate the matter and he will be released to return home.
8: Well, look, Emranity, we Emrashi Bijani, not who absent you home a certain number of days, I would say 15 days, without 15 days, without permission, and I want you permission, and that's why you to me every week, and she declare we sit in vacant. And she want to declare we sit in vacant, you make up a by-election. Now, yes, Usha, Emrashi Bijani, a chairman, and I said, you're clerk, no, and they are too dark. Member of Parliament, I said,
9: They will laugh at you. If you don't go to pray, bribe, you will not get government contract. This is the world. This is the reality. The world. Let me veer off a little. I become so worried last week. We are being told policy rate has come down. Interest rate has come down. Now, if you put your 1,000 CDs in government treasury bill, at the end of the year, 365 days, the interest we will get is 50 pesos. Yeah, that is what is happening. They say it's good for the economy. Really? But everything is increasing. So why are they just giving us figures? Are lying to us? I mean, let's be real. If the figures you are giving is not reflecting in our pocket, you are lying to us. Somebody say, I hear you. Listen, I pray for this nation a lot. bag of sachet water. We used to buy 9 cedis. Recently, I was going to buy it. They said they have increased it to 12 cedis. So what is the essence of the interest rate going down? What is the essence of the dollar stability? I mean, how? Somebody rise up and say, I hear you. Let us be real. Let us be real. Slap a high five to somebody and say, let us be real. I became so worried. I was praying this night. I slept at 9:15. I got up at 12:15. I haven't slept. Crying, weeping. And I see faces of some of the ladies, some of the men, some of the business. I see the faces. And that's what makes me break through. I don't pray general prayers. If you are living a horrible life, God will not bring your face to me to pray for you. Oh, yes.
5: Jim FM.
9: What I said, I just veered off. But I need to say it because Nayemi ya. Say, Radia then. What the thousands is the quarter? 300 is the Ubeyan for 50 persons. I called a banker and he told me because the interest rate, the treasury bill, I mean, what do you call it? Fixed deposits is now 2.7, 3.1. Because treasury bill is now 4.8. And they say that thing is good. Good for who? There was a man who was building a house for his children. And he was starving the children. He said, me sit down, mamu. Me sit down, mamu. Or this guy, he didn't sit down. Charlie, or bow down, so start a plaster. And many in a woo. And you want a better than him. That is what they are doing to us. Listen, until we stand up and speak the truth from the word of God, we just accept anything anyhow. Somebody rise up and say, I hear you. Am I speaking sense? Yes. Or maybe you don't go to the market, I go.

0: Am I right?
1: Yes.
0: Christians go to church every Sunday, but yet some Christians are poor, some Christians are what? Are rich. What it means is that being a party member is not just enough for you to get what you want. But you must also ensure that you do the right things, you take the right actions, you take the right decisions, you explore, you connect, you build relationship, you water that relationship, you align in order to get what you want. Don't ask for job on Facebook.
2: But you know, the history of South Africa itself is a boisterous history. They know only of demonstrations, of killings, of reprisals, etc., etc. So when apartheid was no more, there was nobody to fight anymore. And that is why these things have been very rampant. And the government must actually kick against this. Now, the story is that if you took away the U.S., South Africa has the highest crime rate.
3: But
2: in the world.
3: But as a parliament, so as approval says, you know, it's true. The millions of BTF are doing what is going on. On the channel. They said, yeah, me too many, they may try to for clock news. I said, no problem here, tea. But so as a parliament, so as approval says, you know, it's true. The millions of BTF are doing what is going on the channel. They said, yeah, me too many, they may try to for clock news. I said, my home panadities. Oh, I can't believe. So I said, a fraud.
4: They said, they do my out. It's in collab with Brioha or Shom. Any other, I didn't know. I'm a Arohakai. Arohakai, pa. But I'm so far no parliament na issue by Nyanti be from on a camp. So I'm saying no crown and no clear head and I'm a bear. By election, there's a human and no credit, I say by election. It's a Odian Graciaka, man. Say human and no credit, I say, they're by election.
5: No question, many a yammy da crime. If you say, I have him poor by no. Obwa. Oboa wa oboa enkwala fo enokwa na nchen a o ti ma wa hofa ma oba ye haya o je se han kwa benna ma be cheche kro yi munyi na nti eye meya be ka se nya meya na meboa eye meya pa because na ni education so
6: eh na nka wo so oba ye we nu ye nini ni bone enyi na edi na chi eye campaign man na nyankopon ne se nyankopon ne mark we se pa pure boni en faseda man so na ma kwan a Senor Nama, Quanso, Nipabi, no, no, so the Yankopon, do they are, or also basically to me and me, until a silly Yankopon say, or the old Woody are the MRA.
7: Costa Batona, Corso, if you now hear so, when you be in Suaso, and Edumay, police for you and Edumay, to me, ain't Camusa, and the agents, and I saw them when you are.
4: I can't believe, sir, I said, pa. But I'm so far no parliament na issue by Nyanti be from on a camp. So I'm saying no crown and no clear head and I'm a bear. By election, there's a human and no credit, I say, by election. It's a Odian Graciaka, man. Say human and no credit, I say, they're by election.
5: No question, many a yammy da crime. If you say, I have him poor by no. Oboa, oboa, wa oboa. 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
8: se you don't go to pray bribe you will not get government contract. This is the world, this is the reality, the world. Let me veer off a little. I became so worried last week that we are being told policy rate has come down, interest rate has come down. Now if you put your 1,000 cedis in government treasury bill at the end of the year 365 days, the interest we will get is 50 pesos. Yeah, that is what is

0: happening. They say it's good for the economy.
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0: But everything is increasing. So why the real? Are they just giving us figures? Or lying to us? I mean, let's be real. If the figures you are giving is not

0: adishia nyume ya majuma kwa bademba dom 106.3 FM so. 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
1: o every year October ye the month for cyber security awareness enti the Cyber Security Authority of Ghana, any all of us as a private consultants are yeah, when MDA was cyber security. We grant interviews, yeah, public education to the schools, to the markets, to almost everywhere. Then again, for some of us, by the grace of God, yeah, opportunity for radio, TV, yeah, almost every day, you can once how it happens, the difficulties, any charges are added by any of the consequences. And to me, Judy said, large population of our country, they are aware, say, this is a crime. And when you commit a crime, what are the difficulties are added by? In the case of education, we will continue to provide public education so that innocent people will not be found wanting by issues of cyber fraud, any cyber crime, any all the issues involved in it.
0: Because here can one say education a moment no obi tina computer no ho obi ko site bi na enkita hudie woni obi di enkita ho nkomo bi omudie e fesika manie mu e toda kra yesi nipa no obi se ma men 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
1: Many agents say public education is a continuous exercise. Awareness creation is a continuous exercise. Community engagement is a continuous exercise. Sanitization is a continuous exercise. Unfortunately, NTC only budget. Media phone is a mobile in relation to many of those things. But we saw call online. And I said, we saw your business for online. Then he answered, "Well, personal responsibility, they are taking it seriously. When the lotto, or be say, or what we need award, so bro, $1,000, and I say, 1,000 Ghana cedis. Why would him say, when the lotto, one chaloto? So, of us as Ghana, by our culture and by our tradition, you might be bringing problem on yourself. Our bank account, our business, and I say, personally. Ah, obise manya sika bi enti mami fanfa wo account mu ene se only bank account gra otimi ya momo enti aden anipa no ko bi bank account se wan bi wo commercial bank otimi bi wo savings and loans otimi bi wo any of the credit unions otimi you see ni momo bibi bi a anipa ni wo bi ase ni na otimi se ni sika de ba ni momo ni so aden awo wo de wo account ko manipa ni se onfa sika fem. So one share year, you'll be aiding and abating, and you'll be a senior conspirator when it comes to issues of crime, money laundering, financial crime, and many of those ones.
0: Now, yeah, can you say, you know, se yesi ye hwe Ghana data ye nkontabuo mu se bibi te se cyber fraud sa cyber crime ne ne keka ka ho ni nyina no eyade a ye kase ye bu nkonta Ghana hade no e wo soro na e wo fem ana senate ye because nanka ye nte se o ya kochi wei FBI for ye na ya chi wei ene ya chi wei no nanse na se aye bebre ensachira ye bia ba na se kane na wo ho na emum na ye nche yen
1: the issue is that I'm for bebre ye business were online now what is a cyber crime to the layman cyber crime yeah a crime that happens online with the help of a digital device that has network connectivity. Cybercrime, your crime, it happens online. Now, online could be a social media platform. And I say it could be a website. Now, before so be accesses our website and access social media platform, no, we have a device, it be a internet connectivity. And then, I'm not for you to be brave, you committed such a crime. No. Because a crime that happens predominantly online, no. Online, they are very important. And one of the advice I had in my, for all these years, and he said, live a hygienic social media lifestyle. Said, Nyama, who you are online, be mindful, say, it may lead to cybercrime. And I said, who now be a victim of the cybercrime? And I said, ultimate perpetrator, and answer ultimate victim and the perpetrator at the same time. And to the extent that I'm for the brave was smartphones and as a laptop, somebody here, businesses, official businesses, and as a they connect with people all over the world on social media platforms and many of those ones. You know, among the levels of crime, you know, I caught up now. I'm for the brave, so because somebody is naive, only are curious now. Among securities, no online, seriously, no. One share ya na wakwa kwa nya problem. They be an American say, nipa usha no online, onya oya danfo, onya danfo. It's a stranger is not your friend. Usha no online, onya wa danfo, enti tobu na niminansa, before say you open up onto this person. Those aspects are there. Then you were almost set you up. Say, omuye perpetrators, omuye criminals are umaba onto online, say, ombes coming crawford. And it's a one share ye na uko website be, and as a social media platform be, uka ho, and as I'll be invite you. Now, securities name ye stronger because we mo, oma shada say, omaba for a pass, almost ombabes coming crawford online in it. One share ya, na wakwako, ye very victim, momo. And see, these are the two different ones. Accidental ones, no, any almost or almost said that say, only a digitalized criminals, almost by the committee crime online. They are the ones we call cyber criminals.
0: And see, yeah, the baby be see a mashe bedreni, the tsunami cassette, yen ya some potin, now call you, we can nintino, ye can't, ye the beckon con, one of Mokakra, name only a pesi, a bisane say. E ye so difficult to determine say ne we ya ye no a ye cyber crime a ye romance scam say ye should
1: no any difficult at all any difficult at all omo ni na omo grandfather and as omo grandmother ye fieno financial crime na under financial crime no ye were various types of crime and na sometimes uti omo say cyber fraud cyber crime romance fraud credit card fraud ATM fraud and answer wire transfer fraud, electronic fraud. Omonin now, my grandfather, and answer the universal set in the event of financial crime. And it's very difficult. Ghana, as of mine, because of issues winning, we have what we call the Financial Intelligence Center. We call Nigeria, a financial intelligence unit. I think across some other countries, I financial intelligence unit. Yeah, financial intelligence center. Yeah, setting it up purposely to deal with issues of money laundering, which is also part of the financial crime. And they are the ones responsible as a regulator for issues of money laundering, financial crime. Then financial institutions, you know, you're from the accountable institutions, the banks, the insurance companies. They liaise with financial intelligence center when it comes to issues of money laundering, financial crime, and all the other ones is related to the crime online. Terminologies, you know, any methodologies, you know, they are different. But all of them comes to one thing, say a crime has been committed, and this crime is committed using a transfer, wire transfer, electronic means, card or romance or many of those ones. And that is what it is. It's not very difficult at all. When you read my book on criminal behavior, I think I spent about 26 pages writing about cyber crime effect and cyber security infractions and the difficulties. And for some of us who have done it for so long, it's not difficult. Now, you're training probably how to identify it, how to run away from it, how to investigate it, and many of those ones. It was Ghana across many parts of the world.
0: It is information in the mu na ekoyeso an alleged involvement of Dutch Nigerian crime syndicator na se ye information ye jina so ne dia confirm ye nwo se ye den na ye se o unconfirm se pass am pending for so mu hwehwe mu na o manya se ma jina so enye den
1: na se media for mu ye stubborn and ti mu se ye kana ya kana ye o chano pa na babe ye hinhin NDC MPP Bantan in trouble in this country. Ain't it now? Oma omu ye official domino. So oma nya concrete omu tanka sa. And I said that time for dear now, okay, yeah, you run the commentary with it. So you're parliamentarian. Ain't it near all can say it is confirmed. Say Omo Nyanu has been arrested and detained in Skopje Airport, Amsterdam. Na a warrant FBI issue ye to the Interpol. Enter Interpol for the key decision. This one is a confirmed thing, and you have documents to show. Oh, to me, can't more than that because of can or Chanopa a bigger trouble or Kruma. Those are some of the things. And even though I'm not for name ABCD, but they are waiting for the official documentation. Mimi, a consultant within the space, so I can tell you the overview and the generalization of it. Now, I can't. Specific one. So you see, FBI is after you. What are the issues they look out for? Now, say so FBI for the chief, these are the likely environment they are looking out for. And these are the reasons why, but I'm only a parliamentarian, so can't better than any trouble or Kruma. So those are some of the things. We don't help ourselves because of the way the media space has become and the nature of negative politics we do in this country. It creates a whole lot of problems.
0: But
1: people even need help, you know. I'm not for the brain person because of course, now I'm kind of here and I say, well, stepping here, yeah, I need the problem, the brain.
0: But Mr. Kumado, sir, who John Vicks, sir, so say, speculation, I say, Obe ye benya the official way ye wure mu.
1: No, any speculation. No, ofa ni di na so ye chief whip. Ena from speaker, majority minority. Na ba musu. Enti okasa as an officialdom of the house. We ye ni ama for person omonti from the house na waken ye. The next one ye embassy ne wahono because you see FBI for taking omo first action. Now, you are there be investigation, any prosecution, your friend, due diligence, any due process, any due procedure. And no, a bet you answer or number finding lawyer, and answer your embassy in a war honor, befa a lawyer man, and answer on the providing secular services, counselor services, for two reasons. One, we don't want his rights and liberties to be curtailed or abused. Then, number two, we want his well being to be preserved while they go through the processes. But for the parliamentarians, because of your parliamentarian, issue pressure about Musu, and near the family for Kayano, he has given an official position. Now, you wait and hear whether his lawyers have flown to Amsterdam or he's been taken to the US and they'll go there and answer counselor session for Bemano, counselor services, professional one, because of your Ghanaian. And everywhere Ghanaian is touched, we have to go there. So goodness, a message shows that your counselor session was on the man of counselor services. Then they look at the processes which follow, which is part of the due process and follow due procedure. That is the way it works globally.
0: I say ye be jina sa information ye onabo de fiam akpodia ba no aso na me de atoaso e wo ye nkomodie mu Mr. Kumado, because say wo hwan ye wo kan US na warrant no oma issue. It is a US and a issue warrant no a. Dear Sunna, you won't be to me a jina. I may a member of parliament or Nama Quentumu, ye to meet in a baby with baby a quaching way.
1: No, any baby out. There are countries involved, and there are protocols you sign with certain countries, and there are standardizations you follow. And see, you cannot arrest people everywhere. You and those countries need to have those standard international protocols in place.
0: It's not just that, baby, I yet no.
1: So, almost say U.S. U.S. FBI, FBI, the Federal Bureau of Investigation. It is the way BNI work Ghana hano. They investigate on behalf of the U.S. government, and see, they deploy the platform of Interpol. Interpol, your police platform, are almost everywhere in the world. That's by investigations and crime and prosecution, you can deploy their platform. Say, Yakra, Ewa Ghana, one of the major cases, I think OSP deployed that platform. You can deploy that platform. And if it is arrest, you want, once the person enter a country where you have the treaty with them, they will make the arrest. It means that the American government and Amsterdam, and I say Holland, and I say Dutchland, protocol, entina, omuchino, Amsterdam. So that is what it means. Now, so you see, FBI is looking for you. Naturally, they have followed you for a very long time. They have investigated your case for a very long time. And at the point, almost take a decision, say, they have enough to get you arrested. Now, when are the areas are FBI for a year, now their eyes go there or they are interested in? Financial crime, intelligence selling, say espionage, drugs, murder. So about immigration, they don't usually get involved, even though they can get involved. And see, anytime FBI or British Department of Justice announce FBI is involved, it goes around these particular categories. And those are the areas that they get involved in making some of these arrests. And as Alberti said, almost year investigations. So that is the general ambience of what can happen to anybody, any day, anytime. Once you have these departments at your back, say almost year investigations.
0: Ma yen na wase na yen chen ye free chine kono. 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
2: Diye di kane. Eye, akwe ye.
1: So you see, FBI is looking for you. Naturally, they have followed you for a very long time. They have investigated your case for a very long time. And at the point, almost take a decision, say, they have enough to get you arrested. Now, when are the areas are FBI for a year now, their eyes go there or they are interested in? Financial crime, intelligence selling, say espionage, drugs, murder. Say, but immigration, they don't usually get involved, even though they can get involved. And see, anytime be our objective, say, Department of Justice, announce that FBI is involved, it goes around these particular categories. And those are the areas that they get involved in making some of these arrests, and as Obeti said, almost year investigations. So that is the general ambience of what can happen to anybody, any day, any time, once you have these departments at your back, say, almost year investigations.
0: Ma yen na wase na yen chen ye free chine kono yen chen ye be free mwaba then ye be to me aka na ye kensi su duya se we na koso etina ye questions no si ye de ba mwa na ya baby you ti misa kumado ma men na wase na me faun si hen yumri Ebusia enia uti ye orua Richard Kumado eye fraud and cyber security expert enia neno atwetwe nkomo no enwumrei cyber security expert

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1: 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Be you soon or quam passo. The bimodi did draft and all kind. The bimodi a church. The bimonsu sing idea was so. He say crano. Courses be over and lectures be over. You take it from the net. When he has worked in a classroom view.
0: Mm hmm.
1: But yes, we just so we will be able 2-3 years. We will be on internet. So, yama o doctorate degree, yama o master's degree. Into no, be more you soon will come pass. So, and I be brain now. So, soon be bia now. Be yano so sebi a bonnet for. And so, a mo kwa yomo fast so many be a debay dream. And now so many be a mumoyo. Into no mo so sing as idea no more no more. 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
1: 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Then the man a more mutiny then a track here I turn a kuno. You see smart TVs are being so devices womb it's me recording, it's me tea conversations. And you know be beer a gadget and I ye device beer Ubuni Beka say can be easily happy. And no joy home here.
2: And
1: no
2: DABC to say and then ye yet tier and a member of parliament as Antia Chimno Fudi and if from last year a womua yesu yache boys way yesi FBI or matrice who say sika man ye mu ebi so honomasa romance scam ne san ye me wonumi eti sen ni pano and ni pa ya ken yina no obi onmo si a midi minim obi na disika to ma counts mu midi minim media minim ehwo no so dia na sesa yeye
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2: Mhm.
1: 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It you know ubetinya ka so 3 years ago and I'm a woman say me guy no it doesn't hold. Once is a crime.
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1: Na honorable and had no was a charge baby being with his ass all back a year. I fear tremors, I fear shall see him one more and send same be so sad by any action on the action on the action more money and more. Side near chin near chin on no. The engine a ya baby one horse.
0: What was that, mammy? If you are seeing no, I am putting football boobies there and don't move one money Sunday or Santa catcher. I hear Kwame from Paul. Yeah, I'm from Tiachim Nongfu. Yinim Jumasua, who did demand as Antiachim at his impersuade. Or ya Brantia, or born homo di yipa, who yan kamubu, who only be formable. And nuntino, a yet yenya la, ubinya tanyo, ye ubisu said one to me, now say wo ye. Eh, be any panati honoma or nonsono, and yenide. And to ever find any means, I want to say, yeah, before the young gen, and this is a little near the ass will be the BB. That's a course where I hear Bonabas name. The obituary I understand any and say no big will go. And until, yeah, yeah, and then a number, you mean, said ye, or Henequam from Pont or Tier, and then Domason would ye. And to, and some little honor my bar, yeah, I'll cry, and you can say, and yeah, and some locality near Yen Fibuada, near Silibia, near Quay Bed. Emun panin force me and fantos and a man in your home, and no, ni asem. And in tea, you'll be able to come here, saying your main can be a and could see shade. And in tea, yet ye name one affair. You ran all the back, no asam by the 200 you must have sent a shepherd your name, and was anti automatic persuasion.
1: Ebra, would in him know ye brebain, eh, obedi him, Rashabed Jenny, and why any customer for an answer, wouldn't him the dada?
0: Many more hen crime from Pong. I was very cry now on your nagging so the barber, you know, she be jenny. So I say, yeah, you need in the agro is free. The more fabric, more kaka. Me, my knee, kaka, dear by me, inch and be bray. Yea, booty pens are an unty, meaning the free to meaning said the ocean coming from Pongwat here. 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
2: 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But I'm the other person here. So, sir, now, watch her, no, no. Even as this, I'm also there. Even as this, I'm going to be there. I'm the baby son, I'm going to be
0: there. Sir, lawyer.
2: Yo, only there. So, sir, no, right now, the first point I want to make in there, Obia wo omai manavi unkala even put it this way, we are saying, watch whether you have committed any offense. To begin with, you know, it's a mere suspicion. The young phone call court, my court, in short, WhatsApp, the another man, you are on suspicion. So the real issue is the law that applies to you at the time that you are on suspicion of having committed an offense, which is what this MP, Asama Atonono, MP Asama Atonono, there, what are his rights as somebody who has been, what do you call it, arrested on suspicion of having committed an offense? As for offense, then a worker can manage it. I want to ah, what they do well, man, man, now the city be what they, why, yeah, yeah, maybe, ah, what would the city, ah, on in a wash of them, what the number for court, man, like a Kahunadi. And so, no, until then, so, and the, maybe the other point I need to make in there, until the Warden Aqua Court, na Embra Ebulufono, there is no case against him. But once he has been arrested on suspicion, no, Embra criminal, or there wasn't a fat Embra Quando. Now, Embra, they were too much, were too much. In the meanwhile, whilst as a parliamentarian, even as a Ghanaian parliamentarian, no, the question then is what happens to him? What happens to him is a question of our law, what our law says.
0: Mm-hmm.
2: We have the constitution which speaks on all of these issues. Now, many of you say, "Kwan and Chemishe," but what I remember from memory is that once he has been arrested in somebody's land, they have to take him, of course, when they take him to court, right now he's under suspicion. The real question is, what rights does he have as a parliamentarian? He has his full rights, and the full rights will continue until he has been proven guilty by the law of the country. And so what he requires is to bring these matters to the notice of the Speaker of the Parliament, because Parliament now, and Yanana Pierre Sara also on Farmer Parliament. I wanted to quote to you the exact clause in the Constitution. Now, if there's a specific clause in our Constitution that makes provision for an MP who is in this kind of circumstances, say, with, on his own, we are parliamentarian now. On your own, you cannot excuse yourself from going to parliament without the speaker's permission. Internal, with the speaker's permission, I wanted to be able to quote the relevant portion for you.
0: Lawyer, before was a Interpol and I say Dutch by baby or much in we no. Or my request information be from Ghanaian authorities no and sana ye to me achin no and I say yan kashi yan chile woman no cry ye to me too.
2: One cover them chill woman. Watch there you have committed an offense. And to the watch the woman, they don't need anybody's permission. And with due respect, you know. Baby, I want to know, they are not on the Ghanaian law. No, the fact that you're parliamentarian so does not give you any special privileges in another man's country. You know, so watch your home, them American, they watch your wife. Watch your the only thing is that under their laws, they must be able to, I mean, find the charges are worthy, I commit an anarchical, that, you know, that is what they need to find. And you know, he's not in Ghana. No, Ghana has power. The same laws applies. And you know, that's the way it is. So a specific question, Mr. Pidibi, sir, you can ask me.
0: No. Or maybe, ne, if you say Ghana had the, na, ya, kaso, ye, wo, boni bi wo ho no mu awudi abredodo e wose yedu tum ansa na ebi kura yedu akokoto yabo kwaedu ba we die wutie nipa eben no ne okasa 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
2: 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What then who does the Baba court? Also, who right? There was so it would as a Fubaba. What can some no not assembly, sir? Bibia was judging, sir. Judge no betrim. The more offense, the more naughty. The cigar of you or by any. And brave feminine, the men the main, the men the sitting the area federal court. Ah, the middle of the dinner, obey an amber. There's a dinner by ya, and the judge in the dinner hall. No, I show there. I did the sitting of by no obwa offense, and I charge what the bono, empty, no one should kill me. Now, my yaki kedi, obi mansa, some the yaka, madam, you look at say, I had a mamma to my catropoty there, meaning there, war, baby, I watch, no, no, one bremen, a suction, and a nicker kahuna at the hall. 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Ah, on to member a mamber girl for I say, Omba ye nejuma, oh, what do ye? Them member, she shaved in chain. Nasa de dam, I besadino, or the bra, or ye speaker of parliament, ma no soon, the dam or rock or da, no, Speaker of Parliament, FA, honestly, obeyed it. Would you honor do? Namaranda Kakra, Master Pona, Speaker, and I hope, where's the co-op of Parliament? I'm in the BB domination. So, Speaker, I have a Casada, Naturunium, Nami get there, or ye be Sada, every name that. Because if you said, I also want to find to a man who for him. And to no sense, I am a car on your day. On man, I watch and what don't know. Quail drop what I want to know. What's in a book of courts? What's in a court? Not that what the worker can know. I know in Penny Mubua as some law. Do a court to know. On an obetre, go away, Obasawa, Bagana, or baby. Ne parliamentarian announced that Wobuchado and to the Oha, a crumb to my Kamadafa. Yeah, some Nabano. No, no.
0: I say, Yemra Yenim Mremuno, say, ye Cassa, obibe to me a Ramra Shebe Dremua, near Constitution, no car, a Jikre, was a Odru, and near was a Nipano, a ye, Nitua was so tria, ye was anxious, ye no ever honomo. 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
2: onu yin de ni na yo constitution no masam constitution a che aye in a asam to obi kwa ya o wa de odoto aye speaker nanyim I walk all the man, meaning I will consider to mammy. You can see them from perfume to that may share the exact provision of cry. No, my kind, no, madam. Now, me, you can see, Miss Sawala, a constitution chapter 10 is on the legislature. So, if she article 94 on a year. Qualifications and eligibility. Only Janabio na kwana nyimpobo to my fado or the Royal Parliament. Now, when I can if you are in the FA, look at any year, Article 94 of the Constitution. Echo Article 94 a and Article 94.2 now, a person shall not be qualified to be a member of parliament if he, one, watch him or her, number one, owe allegiance to a country other than Ghana, has been adjudged or otherwise declared bankrupt under any law or force to be of sound mind. But you could see one now. Because he has been convicted. Listen carefully. A year Article 94, subsection 2C. No? A person shall not be qualified to be a member of parliament if he has been convicted. And he shall not be qualified. Now, Mopocho, where I said, I'm going to go by Mwai, but shall not be qualified. No. Only a maker, a person who qualified member of parliament, if he owes allegiance, has been convicted for a high crime under the constitution or high treason or for any other offense punishable by death or by a sentence of no less than 10 years or for an offense relating to or connected with election under a law enforced in Ghana at any time. Oh, listen, baby, I'm the affected living. Or has been found by the report of a commission or committee of inquiry to be incompetent to hold office. Enria, Adi, I'm a Mayan Basa. I'm mom noticing them. The constitution should not make a true.
0: I say, Impona.
2: A person shall not be eligible to be a member of parliament if he.
1: 94 3
0: Lawyer Unim, a fena issue no po a chassier ba. Eti yam come or chicken a feni a chassier. Eti ma minya when you mri.
2: Mamisha has the mo ye na se or chana panamo
0: chano pa
2: namara damori.
0: Ye bet
2: why I am will be take over can I prepare but I don't know or hanama. Under our laws, no, even under the constitution, I wanted to get to the exact provision. No, what has happened to this gentleman? Right now, he's under somebody's country's laws, and to the country's laws, no. One that will pay the way and one brand of panda 1 year and obey. The man who here on in there, he would bring these matters to the notice of the Speaker of Parliament. And the Speaker of Parliament, there are a number of citizens in your parliamentarian, not in two. Amba Parliament, I think 15 times. I was trying to find the exact provision for you. But there are a number of times over there, Otum Odeba Parliament. So the number of times, you know, in Tumamba, na Speaker has not given you permission, automatically it disqualifies you from a parliamentarian, I mean, to be a parliamentarian. The matter so, na manaka sa atuni, onara so she doroko, na doroba, ma opedo jirado, or the resigner, is entitled also to do that. But yet, the matter da, sabi, oh, tumukwan katina, obi mando, asami abe, yinim how many days, asami krabo for court, and so forth, and so on. Next, them making, Bobo will cry and was with the beam cry. In him, how long? Ghana had a trial or take on certain number of days. We do not know. And see, my Pamucho, my our condo, my Bopu, and the generation, him kakra, near Huda, Oboko. Na let me mark out your way, untouched China panel. Na leave you a holiday as a soldier, as a boss order.
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3: hello good evening
0: eja udi ni ba bi a frefre
3: my name is Patrick, because I'm free at the inter.
0: Yo, part me into you.
3: We are so there are awesome pancakes are some way. Then everyone pies say, Uncle Pombe, maybe I could have been Boko.
0: Mhm.
3: But near baby, also, they also would say daily. Money or papo, near baby, I had the winning tea. She had to see animal, need to see animal. Sinabaya, that she be uncle for assembly.
0: Mhm.
3: Yes,
0: yeah, that's it, papa, yeah, that's it, pate wode, abba, yeah, that's it. Hello?
4: Everywhere.
0: Eja, udi ni baby a free?
4: Everywhere, wow, ni abe ma, abanya, mi do we do a shama jeni.
0: Yo, abanya mi enti yo?
4: Yo, everywhere, ma minchia, na minchia, kenebua. Yo, bia minchia, kenebua, yo, bia, o, danan, mo, so, kreshin, kinano. Oh, Mubwa say, ye illegal miners here, Mun say, and Sunni and Quayam, or Mubu to a Martisa. And I mean, Tia Yankata, ye incoming deputy communication officer, Nano Tidakun, or no one ahead in the back. And I mean, Katami Kofo Kunkata Mansu are buying for deputy communication. Everywhere.
0: Mm-hmm.
4: And you may do a while now, and Yamia will walk up over. It's answer. Say, and share near my MP to share. Everywhere, I am now moon than 12 followers to Mumbayo. Mimi, how catch here and now? Am I never friend Musso in Supa? Hey, yeah, MP before you or my own, my dear, sir. I'm going to find me dear new book, my your state institution. I'm
0: going to Abai. Hello, Abai. Abai.
4: Yes.
0: Me, my set my agenda, me, you, Michou. Topic da pono so ye de ye show
4: everywhere
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5: 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Or mpacho or belong party bang.
0: Who say a mashabedra muno? 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
5: Ah, what in the 2 mark of fly NDC for dear?
0: Or no more a year juman mashabedra.
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6: 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To France, I owe you honorable, dear. I was set an amobia to Biano, who set an amona to Ayana Mopapa, and far Eugenie, dear, and Fambon, and Fabin, and the Cat or Mano, and there can you and the MPU, and the air can in Nazi say, never slow. The air corner, a canaco say, you pay him for a year, never be as obedient ever show, so won't I owe you? Who you now would you ask the wounding, dear, also I want in San Casano, so our young machine, the shepherd in India. I was so who said, I dare me away a year. And that's the way, and yet, wait, I want to sound so at the same. The best of them, and your mayor from the country, and the air, you're booking at the style home. Your best also, and that is, oh, yeah, I was so shattered for now. You say, I did the Pablo man, and for Uncle Freddie, Bonnie, and Bromanga, and Mayor Morgan, and Matazi, and Bono.
0: Yeah, that's it. My main fabac in Chato, not main famo in C. Hello. 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

0: Long story short, I make and I make up for a baffle throw. Not the only set. And pain, my money, and I know she took a crow in someone. Now, if you say you have any idea, if you are make up 60 years, now, baby, I'm a coy, I'm one me. When you send up a new about and first, no, you are what's three. The same, you know. But I'm a medical. Officer doctor.
1: If I told you, yeah, I cry and answer all I need to start. I love this self, yeah, well, your testimony, I wouldn't make. But you know, yeah, I cry, mommy.
0: But I can't cry.
1: I'm about to say, yeah, yeah,
0: the woman said, what if you want to turn the machine up with diamonds and mommy? No, the woman said, I was in the end, I know, officially. But the point is, this young girl, no, you know. Bago ya medical doctor, bago so every in a master's economist, medical doctor no US.

0: 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Naturally they can't do anything about it. When they want to even learn how to do it better. 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
2: Yeah, so
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2: your pa. 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
0: Seasons and time.
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1: okay.
2: But yen hwe o sa affection now or can say yes so your home and now of a fina no one yeah then it leads to something.
1: Yeah.
2: Service you mean to serve you cry.
1: 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Anna a yen fifiano kwa
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2: So just here. Now so ba no nsu mu no so na can be bitch re no.
1: Because when him say there's no one around, yes. No one is watching.
2: Yes. So now waso ni mu no you mean something.
1: Yeah.
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1: because they are spirit respect and
2: yes apart from say ensure respect and spirit moves
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1: we are pɛ naughty ladies
2: nyame boy and say explore
1: wa mo ma so mo explore
2: there be Mema so omo espo.
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2: 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Na ofo se waye mistake. And answer or young from so he doesn't complain to anybody.
1: Mm-hmm.
2: Or your chest out. No, I am brazy.
1: Mm-hmm.
2: No, we're taking a decision. No, we take another line. Yes. That sign
1: of sorry, be more,
2: Mema. Debbie. Mema, a young crow for
1: you. Who are you?
2: Yes. Ain't you American say, Obano, who bear my own entity?
1: Okay.
2: Now, who say, okay. Bema menenete no say ni say ni say ni say no no so ope meye den na my engage no in that manner on kwa bontin ko sikisa engagement no
1: okay
2: because say wa ma bema asumdwe ofia obekwa agbontin akopa asumdwe
1: sure
2: yes ade bia wa ma
1: but wa ma oba asumdwe ofia oba ntumi kwa bontin
2: won oba obekwa agbontin a baako baako
1: okay
2: awon say ma consumers
1: okay
2: sana nyame bo om but ohwa yesi penifo bu baby se oba totu okra twere be ma dem
1: sure
2: in fact etuo no
1: mudi hunan hunan
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1: yeah
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1: 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A mema baku bi and a bears obekum cry a wunu to mem and obeunisa. But ye mani denke fe pa obe pio benyan and you kunu crane back.
2: Yeah.
1: No bien we say I'm the owner of this person. Mina me control this man. What ya say? Waba benya. Can enough for mu na femu no na wa ma na stand out say e be great to me ka say na 41 na yida ni kunu abe no ka say mu hu ya wa ha eh why ni ya mu hu ya wa ha into ka say hu mi sweetheart wa ha hu mi wife wa mi wife ma ha ni na a public display ni be because you should be able to let the people around know say America saw Bamonji on an omedru ye. My young who? How would Usifa Donifa? But that's a moon, ma'am, no dear. A binumo and yard dear. A drama and bodu drawn up mobile was a more chest out in inti. And I said, dear,
2: a yinning in an etisa. Obesha, Bema Abusuno. And Emma be bringing your Bema den, a ban or bar cider.
1: Okay.
2: Because the very first. Bema yango pondi ni si ho emra nyame hyema no no obu mra no so because of oba anti awanwene ho mie no
1: okay
2: so women should know their role in men's
1: and
2: life.
1: What is their role
2: ni se oba se obu bema oma bema hu se oye onyame
1: yeah
2: nyame ni ho a ono na owo ho oye obi bia oye o papa oye unua oye obi bia okotukutu no e de da for manner Bella, a dear now because of pe, I hook no because of
1: and they would be in your mass.
2: And Luna make a man in tea, ye pa.
1: I'm with ye pa.
2: Yango pon bo, me mano, ah. A banner or bar, a dear or bar here, and ye bear my den crow.
1: Okay.
2: Near bear me here, fear of bar, yes. Near bear me here, fear of bar, when you know, say, or bear my or barney bear my bear my name who say, or any superior.
1: Okay.
2: A mamma yina on a demufua. See a denigina hoa. A de mamma yina gina hoa. Or no, and obey you know.
1: Say,
2: me or a number one in everything. Oh, bomb pie, I was a radi famicunoso. Na fawe,
1: shirami.
2: Shirami. No, near dear mamma, you share from mamma. But you see,
1: my nina wahine.
2: Yes,
1: preoccupé.
2: Jesse, oh, you know whom you know. Say, bema who say. Or was I a hunter soy ever or by no more? O castle, Padia, not so Nibia. Baby, a be will be a
1: woman couldn't walk up, bro.
2: Best I see any painting, yeah, and a be a arrogance bi ebufu nketenkete amfan chen ketenkete boni ayentimi mfan che ye
1: ho ye man nso mu ye bidudu
2: but on say
1: bro no so wo nkolan ketenkete nyina we di better
2: on say
1: o say to da na say wo disrespect wo yiri dudu a say wo mo bu o ma o ba ne ho
2: no eno nso wo eno nso line your be ma bi o ho no no adwaman de ofanakwa eno no one either say hunhun bi ha no ana say bia meka say oba onenete no e deny ne kakra so ti ase but bisa oba bisa wo ho say say de bia meka say oba okunu fa wachi a one na my one question na was obisa wo ho ne say one ifri mi ana say your no ani suban obisa wo san san we nyina obisa ne bisa wo ho say anye bia the type of sex I would demand on. Aye, near a son, and now say, be you a while beating me. I can't want
1: your sex be
2: a so be a while, a beer. My funny so by be a while. Sex I bear my pe, and now say, send a bear my penny sex and won't me.
1: And no penny say.
2: Oh, so obu or by you a because I made a doggy dear, made a minty minya. By a beer, no sooner
1: than favorite star.
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2: wo enti na se se
1: because we nya ye de ko
2: oh se
1: obi foforo so akodi
2: enti se se aye format ko a man format and
1: quo.
2: So, obey me a frail. No, I can't send the day they be a chill because of peace be all. When you send the call, ya, but na conversation necessary. Say, scan a query. No, I can be a
1: pretty for fracture.
2: Ain't it? Make us say, Bannon Panachin, and you whom I been genuine commitment. I will form Kakra. A child warrior. So we should know the differences between these things. Because oh trim pna near my bebri or why won't you mean commit to whom bebri because break up
1: the cool shio.
2: Yes.
1: Is it mpna training our day warrior no?
2: Uh-huh.
1: What do I buy no drop money to the extent say you don't want to lose
2: into cool.
1: I were there some crown memma mofan is all many not nevia in orko.
2: And you
1: remember away, you
2: know. And you
1: obey many beings here away, some are worried maybe.
2: Aha, that is where the problem comes from. Say, Obia, Adrene, Bayenne, say, Mawari, Bema, Manyasha, and Kawaii, into no awkward here, Oboa, or baby, cobbit me a cobaby. So on so, bowful, so on so, Yashel Kawaii, into no one's way, we are Oboa, and Nina, Bema, and who know the seal, penna, or be pair, or no, no, ten, and call baby, that's all.
1: Okay.
2: And near my baku me and me and send you a while who ye were whom I money choose so can say my dozen.
1: Yeah.
2: Or choose so quiet on my dear.
1: Yeah.
2: And Tinica who say, and see why you need to keep yourself.
1: Okay.
2: Your bear may be a honour on pearl back as here. And to say, a warrior or an anchor, oh yeah, will be a wide and
1: tell me, man.
2: And now, oh yeah, cute be man. Now, one show who ye and I also a warrior you into bit me, I yet the old PBR who blew to your beja or back of our bath for fro.
1: Okay.
2: Don't blame anybody.
1: Okay.
2: Say, bearman, oh yeah, like
1: a man in your pot belly and man it now.
2: Oh, oh, say.
1: Sabu kwa munya pods bela muntu minya
2: dodi. Sabu mwuse iska.
1: And you may be no one heck and any sicker.
2: So,
1: Yari uncle,
2: ain't he? Oh, yeah, bear man, sir. And so, who say also, Obano, they need you home because of near maybe. But you see,
1: they need you home because of six packs.
2: Yes.
1: That's a pot belly on us, but we're a jaw.
2: William, yes. Sign your way. I was say, ye did it in Como. Ye did it, your own communion was, ah, okay, ain't he bear man, and an eternal, sir. Me ye ke siye bibria wampe.
1: Wampe.
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2: 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Ni baby ya wedu.
1: Yeah.
2: You put you on checks.
1: Yeah.
2: Enti se ye nina ye timi di din kwa mwase ya, ebe ma warie na ye fine.
1: Ayeti.
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1: Yeah.
2: Because sa adie bi waho, ne wo o partner na wa mane hu ana okọ line bi o toni a certain line weni nje hu wa nka nche na obe den na we hu se bebi okọ no weni
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2: and it's a problem
1: and money bi so pese wo mo nku ntokwa o wo dem mu de a wodo no but opia bonte a won kire ne do he no so so ferry nipa na ware ne saye den
2: your
1: body na change say dia wo kan ne fun say na football nanim nti eye wo say wo ferry ne body ni nti umbe se bedi wanim po na ya ka say we bra kwegu say na yiri ni e won pese e be hu sakra eno no eye edi ma ni nyam
2: bella I won say
1: ko program on fane nko wo pion on fane ni nechi be fie dia we wo yiri na wa be butu ne so eye
2: enye but I won say ye wo niamam mie no the say obi wo problem na wo kan chere ne say bi ade we se ne wo ye ni mempe na de we a wo bloat ni mempe ye wo fu ye kase mempe de we a wo hire say mempe na ni panen so fo se wo bo anya hwe anya anya bi aja wasem on say ye ye partners a ye tna say ye mpna twen say ye aware no ye hu say what the other party complains about no e ye ne hu hia no nti na oka ma ye take it for granted ma ye mbu ye ni nguso ma ye nka say anya hwe anya hwe anka onka
1: yeah
2: so ade bia o partner e be ka kire wo ho ana so be complaining about o ho no e wo say o take it serious
1: o say ni yes
2: na ye hu adwuma obi wo ho a be ma na ka kire no say oba send your old corner this line, idiot. Many in your home. If you share an
1: assistant,
2: okay, we're training
1: in a nice way.
2: No, but in your goose, because oh, who is a problem? I dear, who is a problem? Then a problem will be so just say,
1: yeah,
2: obi or why a Jew or baby or where Jew may be, I bear may be empty and or share nor the warrior.
1: Yeah.
2: So just say,
1: yeah.
2: Ochina ujai say, Juma na ubon say, otimi kachi on say, go back to this. And I say, bia, adie we, menije hon, sansu kwa yebiyo.
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2: 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E wase o mani ye wase in hiyan, anye sa obe dina yon wabe jwemu.
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1: Yeah.
2: But ye nsuyan so se, se ya woman se mo dea, e so hun se, e ye woka hon wa ye sa.
1: Yeah.
2: Okay. 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E no no bi sa na se kwa yi o wa beti mi a fa solve ya, o ba no ma hon kwa yi. Na Berman and solve us our problem.
1: Who's the thought that Berman not to your banner with that public display? No relationship, Munu, and then our banner, Quanan in session and motium, and your banner, Berman in Penecra, baby will do be one in Navu for Bachale, Minimi Dolphin and Mijano Quayamba. You know, what showcase you
2: are.
1: Have you the DNC, DNABA?
2: Ain't he? De Biano, and a David, sir, or say, me ya, Mata de Dadano. Mata de dadano. Me ya o ya no dia sen baby. 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
1: Okay.
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1: Sure.
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2: yes on no bo
1: okay
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1: okay
2: wo no
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2: so ti ase e na ohwe abodi e mu a se de bible ka no nyankopon obo nipa kane no e chire bibi oba beto be ma
1: yeah.
2: So say be over two be or baby a un san
1: or respect
2: yes se and our demand pan. A man who sa de we yes ape be mano or ye wine or bedo.
1: All right, uti adum 106.3 FM or do ahuma so and our sugusu a wuti ye midi edibella di all rounder. Mina midi jumedi uchiame and then command up no swa ye DSA public display of affection in our affection yes yeah, show affection our public when our partner nam na say of fe na funu ho na say you know o so ni mu bi na say wo mia na to ni pem on said that this is CHE, na mean move to pass and I'm more, but I mean a public place, baby, a nipa, a drum, and a nipa walk. Any ABC say, we are son, a chess, a wood or fool. And I say, dear. Ay, Miss Enoka, say, Bibi, I wear my neighbor, so na kwe bibi ewo minima kwe bia mini me ma me lady bia wono woni wukunu kra ya ni too much ono aba be so wukunu ya sana ne dotia oba be di wukunu because ni

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2: 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Se na wo ho ato.
0: But we ye pie won say bi e bi go out just to go and have fun.
2: Oh say.
0: And na bibi ka kra ka wano a. And also to me change.
2: Aha, enti na one. I was say onipa bia wo ye very conscious of yourself.
0: Okay.
2: Say onom nsa you should know how you behave.
0: Okay.
2: Na ohwe na wo overboard. Bebre e call overboard da wo. Bebi nmu so wo call overboard da wo timi ho. Me I'm one of them.
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1: Mr. Bella, what's there?
0: What's there, mommy?
1: What's there?
0: What's there? What's there?
1: What's there? Mr. Bella, I'm in China, bra, no, no. Mr. Bella, I'm in China, pa. Mr. Bella, what's there? I saw a monkey, I'm in China, because... Yeah, I did say, or say, yeah, careful, I said, you know, to me, no. Stop coming to Jano. Maybe Chema Jan for an American, I say, may a young born thing, India, or we could assume, and I say, and never ever chess, say, be I do your own. So I say, go corner, most no more where I said, I didn't call Bonte Cano. It's inside, and if you know, the quiz, see what you know. Because a man will go out, or no, call out, say, I'll press it. Obemu ka se oni oba ofojiro so ono be ko start you all the time so at I say ba me no se bi won say esun sun obi at me ka me experience me anya bon tin na me no be sometimes but sometimes me pia me fa me game pio yeah me pia no fa me game pio but
0: and the whole ferry say oni ni be pia
1: oh won say me me say ni what here so at I say
0: what is saying
1: oh say but they be kind of chi
0: matika sir
1: eh obi ani di one partner ti. So, whatever I was saying, we do our partner, we do partner, you be partner at the call. So, I just say, and then, and you be answering our time, I will be there, going to time, I will be money more. And soon they get a crown, me, Pia, I will be a minute call. We do a man out in Pandy and Fanon call, coming to see what's here. Aha, and you know, and I will say sometimes, I say, a bow more, sometimes a bow more, Ben Manocon, on drinking home, on out in crying in the soul. So I say, on Juno, well, it's a bride, I say, oh, wow, wow. But my queer Juma can on Juno, no be the or Juno, or Juna crown on first, and your ban on first. And sometimes, you know, as a sin of bearing a girl, as a sin of bearing a relationship, but similar to me, dear, may I born sin, I be a book with you soon, whenever chess say, no, and you're bad.
0: And that chess I would draw no.
1: Yeah.
0: Okay.
1: Yeah, but that's it.
0: On God, in ye. All right, may that say. Hello.
2: Hello.
1: Hello.
0: Mema akwa ba bodo ahumaso.
2: Good evening.
0: Good evening. 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
2: Modon so.
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0: Okay. 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
2: Kaswa fo ye hon ye boko.
0: All right. 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
2: 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And it's such a demon quagmant and make sure you know the walk of fear and sign of my quagma. It's a nature day clack, clan and clack. Or by if you know, eh, let it be our Bibiana Wolfu, Bibiana Wolfu, the one I'm back and saw crime, maybe your day. 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
2: 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Now, mamma, when I'm so many time, baby.
0: Samana, Amana, Quenya Naba, one place on Quata Craddy. And Samma, Quenya Naba. Ebi, I know Naya obey ye, but Miss Maya Ninty on to me, ye. And to all there, when you cast a bag up a wedding, I do, and make a decision.
2: Oh,
0: and to all say the same Cassano, and think the same as some now kind. What da nini mpo? And uncle, my intention of doing this, Kebed and Sobeco. But so, only an awardy. And your corner would drone, said Yawakana, Coyen awardy. 4 years, dear. 4 years,
2: and you shall meet your one in India and a boo, Mikai Bichi.
0: No, minim, said Yamotifa. But Oba, for good years, a young one, you
2: feel high.
0: TMO, for good years, or no one Namu Coben, you know, she a memo or Mupeno. 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Only would tin a beer. 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Man, she ya mimine betrim. 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I say, I didn't ya minute. I didn't mean wa. Who be behave abnormal?
2: Oh, by any man.
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2: You know, me shine on the day. 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
0: And the chain, and the sad in the wound when you want, Jimwa. 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
0: 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But relationship, I ain't in a year try a shet. 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A be nay seen. Send quire our own to me, Paco. 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But say cade ba cotacra de, a brand ye me wada, and me your banny be. 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
0: 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Wati? 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
2: Oh, I'm going to check you.
0: Mansa, me check you.
2: I don't know. I don't so okay, right.
0: Yo, me das yen in common low radio ni kakra mami. Low radio no mami. 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
2: Upon our studio, I cancel I own.
0: Aye.
2: More problem be, I say, BB had a kakra. Nah, my name is a bit my, which one discussed with the which one had discussed on offer yesterday, I don't know.
0: Okay, I said, I'm your counselor about when him dear will hold it to me. I'm on my drink tree.
2: Okay. Last week.
0: Dabi bat say Nkomobi Dianka ube jina suna producer haji wo number. Ode be mano ba se who contribute to ye ye yine dia ube to be akasa.
2: Okay, me panisa me pedenka menye no number na eba akasa off air.
0: All right, any producer beji wo contact later ube fro. Aye.
2: Bwacho yo.
0: Me da se. 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
3: Oku na we jana wo deni debi ano no ano wa pe.
0: Ye kuru be na me jana se ma be.
3: Debi a wo ma wo de me nko a me dana e yema.
0: Oh baby, fache me. Baby fache me. We no darling.
3: Oh ma bela. Yo. 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
0: Jimmy di. Jimmy di, ebi ani baby a Jimmy di onko a.
3: Enko si dabe.
0: Ye, me don hene Jimmy di what?
3: Ya.
0: Me don hene Jimmy di.
3: O de aye radio so nti e be kasa wetu.
0: Mate kasa.
3: Ante gara.
0: Yes, darling.
3: Oh, adio ne he. It depends how things are.
0: Okay.
3: Oh, say, say me, mini, my domain, I want to or baby, I want to be a mamma, my wife.
0: Okay.
3: Yeah, no more. Me, me, uncle, point, just send me, you need me.
0: Okay.
3: But, hey, be a, or be a woman. Oh, obey you, oh, hey, I'm a girl.
0: Okay.
3: No, dear, fine. And now, say, only your banning them, or be asked them, so, they be only your buying and them.
0: Okay.
3: Obey them, it is, sir.
0: Yeah.
3: I know a war. And now, say, be a mini or bad, may I dear Bakaya, you have a friend, say, Uber, say, or by me, Bema, and now, especially say, or by no, I woke up from. Once I am man, move or side by Amoya, move for Prona, move plan to Money Street, now more than to Money Biakumu Kumun. Aha, now Bema no, I jack was an abonnable book. No good tell by me back in Namoko. Who I am a fair time.
0: Wow.
3: The who I am a fair pa.
0: Wow.
3: So, in this way, say, you're a Nama. And then we know, say, yeah, why if we are so who are? We won't shampa, or be in the arena and Namu. But in here, go by me, say, a groom and friend, I make off you, I know. Oh, sometimes people do that thing because of jealousy. O per se, Stebio, O Bia, who say, now, Auntie Vella, sir, or don't let this ano, and chill. One more, Omundi, or Mudo, a year shoe shoe, so best steady pa. One more, Mundi, or door, a year shoe shoe. Yeah, there are two Facebook, yeah, they are winning, ano, a year shoe keke. Within 3 days, now, Wariano, I say, you, yes, I'm the abetto, Facebook with you. Oh, people want say nipa yehu omo say this and that. So don't know enche. 3 days ago, and then yehu kente oh eh me yini oh eh me fiance ni oh obwa. Just show a chankwa oh and I mean so don't me who say ya na eh disgrace eh disgrace. Oba no me don also don me eh ye me no be fia. And then the demo send you now more can say only or ban wood demona papa yam say papa and the cast as demo. Only or ban wood demona was sadru how was sacohano. Or ban why was so here then or tea as ye near down not to sweep wood ye shell. Oh, but in your crew and then in crime and in cook on my name pointing on my own with your crew. Na ye ni padye, ye ye dene ye wo demo. Oh, and te say be vine ye ya. We should know the difference between human beings and animals. I will say you who is so a die in the any more and thing. Baby, now first say, I'm 1 year in thing. Now, I'm 1 year, we nipa the senior who I've been in answer. We say, I'm 1 year, sir, into us, oh, yes, sir. Then what are you talking about? And say, I dream very human correct, say, nipa the senior, ya wari, tia wari, asia. And now, see, I need a go for, yeah, we know, and now we'll be being a man. Fine, on final bounce with them. And take Kumu Kakana Moko Kuma Banu, and one I will be my sorry. I'm sorry, the end of track. It won't be fear. Nani, a more yen, no more yen. And your Kumu of the Cassie, I enter Babon and said, Yen say a corner so. And to show a corner so, I hear, baby, I'll be my best so. Since I thought I saw there, so I'll be my best sorry.
0: I'm so
3: very
0: well. Okay.
3: And you know, come home and do what you want. So, Shana will groom. Now, then I'm sorry now, Shana, oh, you're ye ya. Oba, my uncle Pie. Mako Jim, when you were Pie, and then your groom who have a cassa, a groom who had another so ya, a corner bonny, and
0: no,
3: a corner bonny.
0: But
3: Auntie Vera,
0: would ask me, and
3: a woman who made the other share, or my word, them.
0: Hey, when you ask, I'm not caught up on Patolo radio, and yes, I be you with you simple.
4: Bella, I'm the Patro in your Memphis.
0: Radio, no.
4: Bella Malone.
0: Medasi, Udini baby, I will cause a free.
4: Bella the all rounder.
0: Oh, baby.
4: Charlie, Miss Felutu.
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0: wow
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6: Yeah, hello, good evening.
0: Good evening, Mimo. I'll come aboard now, Humaso.
6: Yes, so.
0: But I'll give me some more, don't so.
6: Yeah, I don't so.
0: Would you need baby? I'll cause if.
6: But I'm a little baby, my favorite, but you're Lakeside.
0: Lakeside, would you need the same?
6: David.
0: Dave?
6: Yeah.
0: Okay, Dave, you need to come.
6: The patcho, as a mini or baby tea, if one is a mini or baby tray.
0: Okay.
6: Ana
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6: ese sata minis kanti mi enti mi an talk kawa ba ese oh my yeah, say in front say minus car talk our miss no air share.
0: You did in come.
6: But you say nyamanu enkoye. But you see say e kakra na mipe skabi kakra bi man na or start eh and yet talk at. But me must na say no say oh yeah nyama bia say ni njim.
0: Okay, then oh yeah.
6: Yes, sir. 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That means me keba kwa na nusu kenyo.
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6: No antisa, antisa. 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
0: Mhm.
6: Nti oba e na osi. 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
0: Mhm.
6: And I miss you say aside yeah, and yeah, miss you mean to me yen sir. Or being another miss don't cry on to me and your mum. And a pata pass on your granny no.
0: Producer Badge will number you bidding come on later. Why?
6: But sorry.
0: Midasi. All right. Last call and air the calls Nancy. Hello.
7: Hello.
0: And our baby to me frame. 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
0: Mama wa kwaba board round maso.
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0: Me pacho wudi any baby honorable.
7: Enoch.
0: Is there Enoch mpacho at the same?
7: Loko na say. 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
0: Eya semo nipa na dɔso ye fans na ye bebre dodo
7: de eya ki unya station
0: oh station ni mum
7: unya
0: pa cho hin na wo
7: pa station bi kogo
0: hin na wo
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0: ah we are romantic what
8: me ko romance school na me romantic
0: me so me a catholic
8: ndi ti chania chacha ni na ye
0: Bella, what do you need to be a free?
8: Me bomb me deep, so would you in an agile circuit programmer? They be an agile boarding. You're from a great you have to make a sufficient.
0: Hey, great we have fee.
8: Bacope,
0: ampa, great we have fee.
8: Yeah,
0: wow, umpacha, what to say?
8: I'm Domine Mugru, who in your own dear chairman.
0: Yeah, then you may see. Yes, dear. In
8: Shiawda. 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
0: what ra
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0: won say at na o maame no papa nchen
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0: me ba cho me ma me e wa ho me jie mu kakra nche
8: o beti me body body o
0: ah sa and I know it you because they be o ti odo ahun ma so
8: ah me kura na emre bi na me tie ba ho pa na me ba studio because nyame aduma ya
0: wari
8: ye nche ye na so ye we experience pa pa pa pa
0: o kasa kura chire se de bi a me tie me tie wonne wo
8: bella oni bibi bella
0: yes dear
8: Ghana for ye ye sebi sebi bread ya kai ye sunya tra too much. Only cover a vagina or to sebi.
0: On to sebi.
8: Or cap and is out to sebi.
0: On to be
8: down. I don't know if you get any
0: quantity.
8: Eh, a ye check and a ye quantity. Now, when you put the two that a check and a quantino. And Mardi and your friend Kane, and a man should be any friend of Quartet, go and hide. It wouldn't pay you that.
0: Okay.
8: Medasi.
0: Medasi, great we are fina me and Shirao. Meme na ye be Mr. Enoch.
9: Bella.
0: Ni aye na na aye no. Ni pa ne dodo na ase wo mo pe wo number. Wo won so wo ni mu die wa ware ho. Ti mi nsu mi ni mse obetumi aboa wo mo. Wudi wa no si no.
9: Me de ma no si no na ni emeka ne se se ye ware a ye mfa nhye ye adwene mu se ebema aware na ye adwuma
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0: 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Yeah, did you make the engine? I bear you, yeah. What number of to dry?
9: Yo, I'll bet me a frame is 0277162152.
0: But on number three, 0277162162152. I saw a friend now. I've been Unene ndeska.
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